Trying to score, check them shot clocks. 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
0: is love. 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
1: News out of Nashville, Tennessee this evening reports shots have been fired inside of the Antioch movie theater. The suspect is believed to have carried a hatchet and a fake handgun into the theater.
2: It's important to know that the United States Senator Clementis McKinley, who also served as the Democratic Church. 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

0: 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This is TW Radio. Jeremiah 22 verse 29 and 30 29 no yes start free ho because eh two verses and ye use na nyame ya adom a free ebena de ko no me sanso ba ba ka ehu asem ye pa now 29 was it oh at listen to the message. Listen to this message from the Lord. What say? Oh, asase. See, onyang kupon di ebe yi. 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attached to his life or her life. In Tiamadi, oh, ye be a struggle. The Edipani, ye be an oede, or struggle. And no pay me, can fool young coupon the amount. So, who bet in your meat? Now, who bet sum yame? Would the womb quand in a summon? Would the work quite best sentence? Now, what to two and a month, Christo knee? The woman yame assembled the winning kind, then yame assembled now a common war, and couldn't be any impediment. 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And then me know kind what you have to do. This is what the Lord says, let the record show that this man is what? Childless. Was the young man here? Yatsura to one of you. And it's an anime catch us a counseling the high writing code. Se u pipania and salmon troya yatsayade. 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Na me mean the warrior, no what's your warrior who got 10 years, that's why I walk Rabinia day, Emma, and let me come for Jesus at your mouth. So when you're here to me at the end, and I, let my best move through, say, Yami, and I may come for me the night day, and in a month, one throw in the Munyam, one throw in the Ninsira,
1: what was all my baby,
0: this man is a failure. Sab Raji, Sab Eme, where you failure, you can so be a failure. What you say? Whatever you will do, anything you will do, that thing will never succeed. Why? Because it's been written concerning you. You are a failure. We are failure, dear. And you be will be a bura. And the young queen, dear man, no. Ura hopia. And young queen, dear. But there will be a bura. Near the man, a human. Ura hopia. A human, young from my Ure, my so I am as make as a yaw. And the Atoa movie. I didn't hear. Because on who send the Pacrono, favor is speaking. Favor is working. Mercy is speaking. Mercy is at work. And to go draw, go draw. And the human, the day. And the man, but Wona yatro bonia fa won se wo ye failure no wedim ko no wo ko ra wa ye fejuma ne nyare nka ma to bo so bi frebusia bi mu ebusia no no nko ade oni enimo nyamwo enti emfa ne nyare obi 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
0: 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And I pay near to Abra Bosso. And I pay you how on the same. My money and say, maybe I won't pass over fresh. 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I say, Tay Bena Ulemu. Then how? 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Nadia, a radio, Kuru, Adan, what did you pay about the bottle water? Now we say, Uncle Fonia Bre FF.
1: Hello?
0: Yes, sir. Good morning. 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Okay, God bless my number, no. Everybody is out. Let's go for your breath, reference. If you go for your breath, reference, if you ready to swan up a kid after me. 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Hello, good morning. Hello, hello, good morning. Hello, good morning. Hello, good morning. Oh, what's a bit of a Bahman? So, what's a bit of a Bahman? So, Lionel. Hello, good morning. Hello, good morning. Oh, I'm speaking to my bank manager. So, number is 0244-5359-52. We give one quantabisa. And I'll pay you a money and a say. And I'll pay you a quadan and a say. Then it's a barabos with you. Number is my personal number. My phone through radio, I'll be to me after me. And you have a person with me too. The thing I'm going to see a pa. Ewurade Yesu nya free people no so bae na kwasi ada no pa wodi ensuo bottle water ensia me obi aba ahoma no so. Hello, good morning.
1: Good morning.
0: Na pom to say low radio kakra ma me why
1: yo
0: low radio kakra ma me nya mo mpa ye me bo mpa ye do se ewurade nsa wate
1: yo
0: papa wo kwa sori ben
1: Uncle Church of Pentecost.
0: Papa, you won't call you what because the baby crowd to say elder. Where are you?
1: Papa, join you.
0: Where are you?
1: Where are
0: you? Where are you, elder?
1: Papa, join
0: you. You know, baby, you come off air, what?
1: You.
0: You know, to lose my post radio, so I'm friend, I'm going to cast a link to you, what?
1: Papa, join
0: God bless you. I didn't tell you anything to you, I didn't. Amen.
1: Amen.
0: Also, get my barber line to see. Also, get my barber line to 0244. Oh, dear friend, oh, friend, you will be a mechanical. 0244. 0244. Now, turn on my number. 0244 5359 52. Get my barber line to see. 0244 5359 52. Hey, I'm Quantabisa. My name is Tiki Kori. Hello, good morning.
1: Good morning.
0: I promise you, Sanaka, say free.
1: This is Mori.
0: I don't play me pampered who say Radin Sawati. I need be a liar. I pay the advantage so consuosua. Now, what you mean, Kowati? What's the name of Kachoro? William Swagima.
1: Daddy,
0: you so confused. So I'm now treatment call. What did I make a channel? Because you may be a man, and yet, and you may be a man, a brandy, and you may be a man, oh Jesus. You would meet the BBT secrecy. Iowa, see you. Miss me TDBT secrecy, Iowa. Hello? Oh, what time last? A brandy and those is soon in the cheap. I used to soon be the cheese, see, Omla, my mom, Pyman, maybe an eye bread. I catch him up, maybe an eye bread. Omla, see, Omla, see. No money is 0244 5359 52. My mom, Pyman, Brantin. Hello, good morning.
1: Good morning.
0: Papa, my name is Kakram, I'm not a friend.
1: Jump.
0: Huh? Sopo, open you tell you, so said them up, you quite want to for now, boom, come up from the star, not the Anganami Castle, and chose to see. Mauna.
1: I don't know, Jerry.
0: osu betima bawura line sesie osu betima bawura line sesie aye 0244 wanti me nyina so 0244 53 59 52 anopay dini yan kwantabisa dini yan kwantabisa dino aye o di phone kwantabisa. Hello, good morning.
1: Hello, good morning.
0: Na come to say
1: supporting
0: you da da da na ka sesie low radio ka mama
1: habaro
0: okay. Oh, already in Kakama and Patron Indian. And if you lebreno and I a bread and breno and I a bread, or from a picnic, or from a picnic of air, or from a picnic of air, Timmy and Yamagma Kosiana. Only me see our Yamansa, Yamansa Ganson. Let's all buy it about the bottle water and ever bottle water. Timmy, would you swear a war you never? The number no A 0244. Let me go course in Patron, let me know your story.
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0: 0244. Let me go to the number. Number is your friend. What your friend? Let me bread because it's 0244 53 59 52. Red news, you know, when you bring men for a team, one person better than you be being one shiga. M wow. You was when you may a man for it because Abrabon Nipa will program Abrabon Nipa will hawa as a ready use to Christ of Fire Subwani panel. A Mugusu reference number is 0244 53 59 52. I'm not a running team, a running orchestra, a running pedal. We mean Supania Mania through Abraboso. It's very Indian community to Abraboso. The same thing to the two Abrabos, the same thing to the two Abrabos, and a pay you can give you a new watchy. Open a year, and a pay for number 0244 53 59 52. But a papa never used to kiss you, numb to contemplate the young two in Slab. Bye bye.
3: Oh, mm hmm. Mine is in my. Any debate, Jordan?

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0: 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This is TW News in Brief at 7. My name is Anita Oponyeboa. With some good news for cocoa farmers, Finance Minister Dr. Kasiel Attoh-Forson has announced a major overhaul of the Ghana Cocoa Board Act in Parliament. The new bill guarantees cocoa farmers at least 70% of the gross FOB price, mandates 50% local processing of beans, and introduces dynamic pricing tied to global market. It also restricts Cocoa Board from non-core spending and set up a new financing framework to boost efficiency. The bill will come soon, laid before Parliament for debate.
1: To modernize the governance and financing of the sector, government will submit a new Cocoa Board bill to Parliament to repeal and replace the Ghana Cocoa Board Act 1984, PNDC Law 81. Mr. Speaker, the proposed legislation will introduce a new producer pricing mechanism that aligns producer price with movement in international cocoa price, exchange rate development, and other relevant market conditions. We will also guarantee the cocoa farmer not less than 70% of gross free on board price. Mr. Speaker, we will also seek to establish a new financing framework for cocoa purchases and related operations and restore the long-term financial sustainability and operational efficiency of Ghana Cocoa Board. The bill will also ensure that not less than 50% of cocoa beans produced in Ghana is processed here in Ghana. Mr. Speaker, we will also restrain Ghana Cocoa Board from taking part in quasi-fiscal activities.
0: From the quarters of the DVLA, the Driver and Vehicle Licensing Authority is set to roll out a new number plate system in less than a month. Chief Executive of the DVLA, Julius Nkwe-Kote, made the announcement saying the new plates are part of effort to modernize vehicle registration and improve security and traceability. According to Mr. Kote, the new system will address challenges with the current plate, including duplication and poor quality, while ensuring better data management for vehicle owners. He urged the public to cooperate with the authority during the transition period and assured that details on acquisition and replacement processes will be communicated soon.
2: Features, and then we have something called the one-time screw-on. The era where somebody can just get up, open, take a screw to remove his number plate, it will be a thing of the past. The mere fact that you attempt to anti-clockwise move the screw, it sends us a signal that this car this year, somewhere, this location, the number plate is being tampered with. So the era of stolen cars will be a thing of the past.
0: And finally, to the Ministry of Fisheries and Aquaculture, the Minister for Fisheries and Aquaculture, Honorable Emilia Arthur, says ongoing premix fuel reforms have improved reliability and accountability in the distribution of premix fuel nationwide. Speaking at the ministry's media engagement, Honorable Arthur disclosed that 22.41 million liters of premix fuel were supplied between January and June 2026. She added that 138 automation sites have been completed as part of the reforms aimed at ensuring transparency in distribution and carbon diversion. Transparency, accountability, the minister emphasized, premix fuel reforms have improved reliability and accountability nationwide. According to Honorable Arthur, the automation drive is expected to strengthen monitoring and ensure that fisherfolk across the country receives their allocated premix fuel on time. We end it here from TW News in Brief at 7. My name is Anita Oponyeboa. Log on to our news portal twradio.gh.com for more news. Up next is Sir Roy and team. Audacious Miss Brown and DJ Plastic takes on with the mid-morning show. News in Brief makes a return at 12 noon. The workshop begins.

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world. They are inside. They my inside. They are inside. You know, if you choose sides. Monday search God. God is search man. Monday starts lost. God is start lost. What did they look for? They are inside. What did they look for? The church. They are inside. What did they look for? Dubai. They are inside. What did they look for? The club. They are inside. What did they look for? The beach. They are inside.

of Africa descent and looks forward to a new decade of purpose. I speak not only as the Oguamahin, but as a custodian of memory, identity, and the enduring spirit of our people. From Cape Coast, where the stones of our castle bear silent testimony to centuries of human suffering, we are reminded that history is not distant. It lives amongst us. It shapes our present and calls us to responsibility. The transatlantic slave trade and the system of enslavement that followed were not accidents of history, but deliberate acts that deprived millions of dignity, identity, and future. Yet, even in the face of such injustice, our people endured, and our culture and identity remained unbroken. As we begin our deliberations, we are guided by the history, by this history, and by a shared commitment to unity, justice, and the restoration of dignity. I thank you.

0: And certainly the day is bright. It's bright and fair. Oh, what a happy day. That takes me back to the days of our primary school, our PDD. Good morning to you and welcome to another yet inspiring, informative, educative and entertaining morning show right here on TW Radio 88.9. I welcome you to Friday's edition, the final lap for the week and going into the weekend. I'm happy that it is weekend. I believe you are happy as well. And it's a good time. Friday to 24th of July 2026. Today marks the 205th day of the entire year 2026. Don't forget we have 160 days remaining to close up the chapter 2026. And this morning, we unpack one of the most important economic event of the year, the 2026 mid-year fiscal policy review presented by the finance minister for the minister for finance. And we want to find out this morning or today, what does it mean for businesses, for workers, for students, for investors and the ordinary Ghanaian? What the minister read yesterday, what does it mean to you? What were your take homes? What did you pick out of all that he read yesterday in Parliament? And I'll be glad to have you share what you think of the 2026 mid-year fiscal policy review that was read in Parliament yesterday by the Finance Minister, Cassio Ato-Efort, yesterday. And today we'll get into that conversation, and we'll have someone help us, a financial expert, help us break some of the things down where there is a need for us to, you know, understand and apply to our lives. We'll try and bring you that conversation this morning. So it's going to be a packed this program this morning on the workshop, and I'm delighted to have you join me on the other side. 0202-085-888. These are the numbers we are working with. 0202-085-888. Let me inform you by way of weather update. This morning, it's quite cool and cloudy in the central region. Cape Coast, Salt Pond, Winneba, and around everywhere. Elmina in the central region. As we proceed into the afternoon, the temperatures might rise from 24 degrees Celsius all the way into a warm afternoon, 30 degrees Celsius, with still a chance of some slight showers as well. Make sure you have a productive Friday and you know how you keep your surroundings not to be affected by any unwelcomed situations this morning. Don't forget, at around 7:35, we bring you the Pit Sports update. And today, the Commonwealth Games happening inside Glasgow. TW Radio is your number one radio station, bringing you all the update. And if you are following us on our social medias, I believe by now you've already seen pictures and videos and excerpt of what has been happening. The conversations with the sports minister from Glasgow, from the conversations with the Excellency, the ambassador to the UK, by Mrs. Zita Saba. You've seen all that on our social media platforms. We bring you all the conversation right here as Nana Daza joins us all the way from Glasgow in the United Kingdom this morning. And we interact to get to know what is happening after the opening ceremony. What has been the update from Glasgow on the Commonwealth? What is Team Ghana doing so far? We have all the updates for you this morning. And also, don't forget the newspaper headline segment review will be coming to you as well, bringing you all the stories and updates from the dailies and from the headlines or the news portals as well. So it's a power pack program coming to you live. Don't forget now, Vitamin Beam, daily dose of motivation. My name is Richard Osei Yeboa. You can call me Sir Roy.
1: Wake up, wake up. You've got the power.

0: Wake up all the builders. And this morning we're waking up to a Friday morning. And today I want to share this message about money and wealth with you. Maybe because the finance minister, you know, brought us some message about money, about economy. And as the nation reviews its fiscal policy on its spending and borrowing, I believe it is also a good chance for us to also review, for lack of better words, our fiscal policies as well. What is your individual fiscal policy? To which I want to tell you that wealth isn't created overnight. It is built through wisdom or wise decisions. It is built through patience. It is built through discipline. And it is built through consistency. Wealth isn't created overnight. It is built through wise decisions, patience, discipline, and consistency. See, whether you are managing a country or you're managing a business, you are managing your own life, your household, the principle remains the same. So what the finance minister came to say, today 0.1%, this and that, we are spending, borrowing, doing it. The underlying factor that keeps a country running, the underlying factor that keeps your spending or your financial discipline in check has to do with taking wise decisions, being patient, being disciplined, being consistent. So when it comes to our daily life, how do we juxtapose that? We have to spend wisely. Save when you can. Invest in yourself. Plan for tomorrow while making the most of today. Most of us, they tell you, the beer money doesn't buy cement. See, financial success isn't about how much you earn. It's about how well you manage what you have. So the question this morning is, what do you have? In fact, how much do you have? And how well do you manage what you have? If you spend anyhow, if you think that, oh, what I have is small, so you let me enjoy it. When the big money comes, then I'll take a good stand on it. I'm sorry. Good financial habits don't just build wealth. They build peace of mind. Good morning. I believe you've taken something out of this. Before we start rolling on the morning show, the workshop this morning, let me go for a quick break. When I come back, we set sail for all that we have for you this morning on the workshop.
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1: I am your weatherman, Busta Rhymes. I've come today to give you your weather forecast. You know, today looks like one of those beautiful days. You know, to be perfectly honest, there ain't a cloud in the sky. You know, it's the kind of weather that you take your girl to the beach, lay her down, and talk to her.

0: Time for us to bring you the update from the pits. Also crossing over to Glasgow this morning.
1: When somebody else instead of me.
0: And all that is happening there.
1: Seems to know the ways. When somebody else instead of me.
0: But just before you cross over to Glasgow in the United Kingdom, let's warm up. Let's warm up. Let's warm up for the occasion. Let's warm up.
2: Oh!

0: Attingly on our way to Glasgow this morning. Raza, I say good morning.
1: Good morning, Sir Roy.
0: Have you seen some of the early excerpts from Glasgow yesterday?
1: No, Charlie, the pictures I'm seeing, how the boys look fresh, if I can't hear the story they're saying, I'm just looking at the background. I'm just enjoying the background and the pictures and the vibes and whatnot. And Charlie, the boys have arrived. And then it's looking good for them. So yesterday, though, some games were supposed to get started like late in the evening. And these are some of the ones we're going to look into. Not your usual football, bet, but of course, this is Total World Sport. As usual, we keep telling you that with TW, once it's a sport, we give you updated and get you updated. You need some time, especially for those Arsenal fans and those fans, when you get heartbroken from football, we want to give you something else, so that you're not always. That's what we are there for you. So if this ball break your heart, they will give you another one to support you, cushion you. We always be ready to give you a rebound, but hopefully it works in that. But so yes, we'll be talking, like you said, we'll be linking up with the guys inside Glasgow to give us a fair idea of how things are. How was the opening and what's the atmosphere like? You know, supporters base. They're making time. You know, Glasgow is in Scotland, and yesterday was a working day. Today they'll go to work as well. They receive it. How are they receiving it? Are they waiting for the weekend before they get in there? Are the beers Scotland said they like the Scotch? How is it happening at the moment? Are sports already losing out on beer, or is it that they were aware they get themselves? You know, these are general good share. Well, it's not exactly cold there at the moment. We're far away from winter, so per their weather system and per their bodies, that is no cold for them. So they are willing to, just as they did the World Cup, that was more, they were able to push states to finish their beers. You know, they were able to, was it Oklahoma? I mean, about 2-3 states in the U.S. that had British in there had their beer finished and had to, you know, restock and come again to face them. So is it the same at their own countryside? How is the story as well? And how the Ghanaian added themselves, of course, they are the reason why we are there. We're there to support Team Ghana. How are they also faring? All these things we're going to be having a conversation about quickly this morning in about 15 minutes or so. And we'll see what happens.
0: Just before we cross over to Nana Dazi from Glasgow, he's been interacting with the sports minister on the grounds. Let's get to listen to that interaction, and also with the Ghana High Commission to the UK this morning. Then we cross over to the UK to speak with Nana Dazi.
2: So we're here with the Minister of Sports, and we want to speak to him about the Team Ghana and the expectation for the team set. Welcome to TW Radio.
3: Thank you.

0: What are expectations for the team?
1: Well, first and foremost is to compete and compete fairly and to win and win fairly. So we have prepared, we have put in a lot, and we think that these games should be an improvement over the previous ones that we have participated in. And that's why we are here.
0: So we just ended the World Cup and we had a lot of backlash here and there, some positive comments and all that. But this is quite different. This is the Olympics. How are we looking forward to not making the same mistakes as we did with the Black Stars?
1: Well, that is sport. Sport is always, you make mistakes, you learn from the mistakes, you improve upon it. And so even for the footballers who just participated in the World Cup, I'm sure they have also learned some lessons, and the next time they have the opportunity, they should be improving. The same applies to athletes who are here for the Commonwealth Games. They have learned lessons from past participation. Some of them, this will not be their first time, and so they are repeated athletes, and so lessons would have been learned in previous competitions, so they intend to improve. Others are new ones who are also learning from their coaches and the psychologists who have taken them through all the necessary preparations, so they don't make the mistakes that were made in the past. All these put together, we expect a good performance. Government equally has put in a lot to make sure that training was efficient and sufficient, both at the local level and away from home. They've also had some training before reporting here. So we hope that all these play a role in their performance.
0: Do we have any supporting fans from Ghana?
1: Not that I'm aware of, beyond the officers and persons, but we have a huge population of Ghanaians, both in Scotland, in Wales, and then also in England itself. And so, as you can see, the High Commissioner is here with her staff, and so we expect a lot of Ghanaians also to come from there to support. And so, that's it.
0: Thank you very much.
1: Thank you for the opportunity. Every
2: flag tells a story, every runner goes high. So you heard Nana Dazzy speak with the Sports and Recreation Minister, Honorable Kofi Adams, all the way from Glasgow yesterday on the preparations and whatnot at the event grounds. And you heard that. He also spoke with the Ghana High Commissioner, Madam Zita Saba, also, who was on the grounds yesterday. They had a beautiful conversation. Let's get to listen to that as well before we cross over and speak with Nana Dazzy this morning, all the way from Glasgow.

0: Ghana to the UK. So we are here with the High Commissioner from Ghana to the UK, Her Excellency Mrs. Saba. Please tell us what your expectations are for the Ghana team and how you welcome them to the UK.
1: Yeah, we are very expectant of them. They've put in a lot of hard work and training, and I believe that everybody that works hard deserves some reward after that. So as a High Commissioner, we are giving them the total support that they need. That's why we've left London and we've been here since, to be with them, to give them that moral support, and to also to assure them that Ghana, the government, is with them, and that when they win any medal, it's not just for them, it's for the whole country. The whole country is looking after them. When it comes to sports, Ghana is highly respected. You saw that a whole lot of countries supported the Black Stars in the just ended World Cup. And that's the same way that people here, the Ghanaian community and other people who are supporting Ghana. Anything Team Ghana is very important to put us on the world map. It's not just about, you know, they coming to represent their dreams of being in the Olympics, but it's putting the Black Star of Africa, Ghana, out there. So for us, it's very important to give them all the necessary support and encouragement that they need.
0: What are some of the preparations that you've made towards this team?
1: Well, they've been here for a few days. They're already in their training camps. It will be there to support them. I have my High Commission staff on standby. If they need us in case of any emergency, we are there for them.
0: So this is the UK, and there are about four countries in the UK. What do you tell every single Ghanaian out here to look forward to, and if they support the Ghana Olympic team?
1: Of course, every Ghanaian here in the UK and Ireland, because that's my jurisdiction. I have jurisdiction over Ireland too. We are all supporting the Black Stars, the Black Star of Africa, and that is Ghana. The Ghana team is in the Olympics here in Glasgow. It doesn't matter if you're in London or you're in Wales or you're in Ireland, you're in Dublin, wherever you are as a Ghanaian. Of course, you'll be watching on your TV. Let us all support them. Let us show them love. I mean, on social media, show them love so that they know that the country is supporting them. We shouldn't let it just be for the Black Stars. When the Black Stars are playing, we all come out to support them. They are putting their lives out there to represent the country. So if we are able to support them, you know, future generations who also want to go into Olympics would know that the country rewards and appreciates people who put their lives on the line to represent the country in any sports, and more people would come out. And with that, we'll be able to build our sporting activities, not just football, other areas would also be able to build it and to be able to compete internationally all over in the world.
0: Thank you, Your Excellency.
2: 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This is TW Radio. So we'll still be bringing you that conversation as we connect with Nana over the phone lines. But in the meantime, Raza is still here. Let's get some updates.
3: All right, let's get some more stories in here in the world of sports. Of course, getting to Glasgow as quite necessary. But the media should have discussions about why we don't have world-class pitches in Ghana after several World Cup appearances. And this question is coming through, or this incitement is coming from the NSA boss. It's coming from the NSA boss, and that is Yampo for Ankara. And he put it in a very way that is pretty worrying for him, but he wanted the media to pick it up. So maybe somebody who's not listening will listen, that Ghana deserves better pitches. After being to the World Cup for at least four times, we should be doing better than we are doing at the moment.

Well, before we get the other voice as well, he kept on speaking and says that he believes that if he's not improving sports infrastructure in Ghana, then he says that I could, if I'm charged and I don't deliver, President Mahama should remove me and bring someone who is more capable than I am.

0: Cape Coast premium urban brand.
1: Well, facilities in Ghana, you know, sports facilities, including, as you mentioned, Babayaro Accra Sports Stadium, Swedro Sports Stadium, they're all part of, you know, Bando, all the venues that are under the NSA. Yes, it's important. But we also need to have a conversation about this cycle of, let me choose my words carefully, you know, I'm looking for the right word to use, but we do the same thing over and over again and we expect different results. It wouldn't work like that. We've got to be very honest. The entitlement of sporting federations and associations without putting in that effort, we need to address it. And I think the media should have discussions about this. Why are we not improving? Why don't we have a world-class pitch after 20 years of the World Cup? Why don't we have a world-class pitch? When football is the biggest brand for Ghana, something is wrong. We need to have a conversation and change the narrative.

0: something. And if I'm in charge and I don't deliver, the president should move me and bring somebody who would deliver. And it's the same if it's about elections and people are elected into office. If they don't deliver, vote them out. But for some reason, for so many years, we keep making the same fundamental mistake. And I know it's not about only leadership, right? But leadership must, you know, be accountable. So whether it's Yambo for Ankara or Keto Kreku or Honorable Kofi Idi Adams, if we don't deliver, we must, you know, make way for others to come and try and better. But people obviously are not too happy with football as it is in Ghana.
1: And that is Yao Apofankra, the NSA boss of Ghana. Now, the former Black Stars goalkeeper and ex-national team goalkeepers coach is in the final stages of talks with the club, with the deal expected to be sealed soon. Who am I talking about? Which club am I talking about? Richard Kingston is on the verge of becoming Heart of Oak's new goalkeeper coach, and the report is on there. We are waiting to see how that really becomes a thing for the Ghana side. Away from that bit, let's get into what is happening in the world of Commonwealth. And what is happening is that the Ministry of Sports and Recreation has increased the medal bonus package for Team Ghana ahead of the 2026 Commonwealth Games in Glasgow, where the gold medalist set to receive $10,000. Sports and Recreation Minister Kofi Idi Adams announced the new incentive scheme at a meeting with Team Ghana in Glasgow, under which a silver medalist will receive $3,000 and bronze medalist $2,000 in there. Adams said that the increase is intended to motivate Ghanaian athletes to deliver strong performances in Glasgow. He also pledged a personal bonus of $1,000 to every Ghana athlete who wins gold medal. Now, the ministry said the revised package reflects the government's commitment to rewarding excellence and improving athlete welfare while encouraging more podium finishes. Kofi Adams urged Team Ghana to compete with discipline, determination, and national pride, assuring athletes, coaches, and officials of the government's full support throughout the games. Still, where the Commonwealth and the Ministry of Sport and Recreation has paid the outstanding medal bonus owed to Commonwealth Games bronze medalist Abdul Wahid Omar, ending in 12-year wait. Wow, 12-year wait for his reward from the 2014 Games in Glasgow. Sports and Recreation Minister Kofi Idi Adams presented Omar with the outstanding $3,000 bonus promised after his bronze medal win at a meeting with athletes in Glasgow ahead of the Games. Kofi Adams said meeting obligations to athletes is important in building trust and showing respect for those who represent Ghana. The minister also reaffirmed the ministry's commitment to support athletes before, during, and after national assignments. Abdul Wahid Omar will be the first Ghana Team Ghana boxer in action at the 2026 Commonwealth Games when he faces England's Patrick Mugalzi in Glasgow. That is later on today. And that is one of the updates you need to get. We're still getting in with some more stories and what you should know in the world of the Commonwealth. The Glasgow 2026 Commonwealth Games opened in spectacular style on Thursday as the King and the Queen took a cue from the Doctor by emerging into the Hydro from the TARDIS. While few of the thrilled Glasgow crowd needed a time machine to recall the last visit of the Games to their city, the world's most famous police box launched a ceremony that will live long in the memory. The show opened with a curved LED screen 50 meters wide, beaming the TARDIS journey around Scotland, including strips to Loch Ness, the Kelpies, and Edinburgh Castle, where the cycling legends Chris Hoy and actor Greg McHugh are to the controls, and the Seventh Doctor Sylvester McCoy bemused onlooker. The time machine made a final stop at Balmoral Castle, and the home of the royal family in the Highlands as well. And getting you some more updates, and Glasgow, of course, how the lineup happened. We'll be getting into that. Well, let me just quote something that happened with the legend Sir Charles Hoy and actor. Well, they were in the controls of the machine, but royal family had a message that I'll go. I've met them before, said Hoy with comic aplomb, leaving McCoy behind as they turned towards the castle, the king and the queen seemingly on board. The excited gasp of the crowd became an expectant hush as the TARDIS left the giant screen and materialized on stage proper. So the transition was what got everybody gasping for breath. How he left the TV and ended up in real life, it was a beautiful scene to behold in there. Away from Glasgow, and we'll get on with some boxing stories. And it may have been a decade in the making, but Fury and Joshua eagerly anticipated about looks set to finally take place, with a date earmarked for November. With the former heavyweight world champions, two of the biggest personalities in sport, Blue warned a rude awakening awaits whoever comes out second best. Whoever loses between Joshua and Fury, it will be really hard for them to take. The loser faces a harsh reality, former cruiserweight world champion Blue told Sky Sporting. It says, if we are honest, both are slightly past their best, but it's not going to stop anyone from tuning on in becoming. We will need to see this happen. This fight has been dodged for far too long. That's what the boxing lovers are saying. But in Formula One, Kimi Antonelli revealed that his father is his biggest critic and isn't afraid to say what he thinks to help him improve. And yet, as the Mercedes driver revealed on media day in Hungary, his father is also his biggest critic and isn't afraid to say what he thinks. Now, in the case, the contest was Antonelli predilection for making full use of track limit, something he has on no occasion been penalized for. In the Belgian Grand Prix, he was pinged a couple of times and warned by engineer Pete Bonington not to take any further risk that might jeopardize his lead. After the race, Antonelli said made sure that his son took that warning fully on board. And it says, and I quote, I guess you guys know I like to use the track sometimes a bit too much, the 19-year-old told the media. So it's something that I'm trying to work on. I mean, I look back at Spa and the two tracks limits I did were very stupid, he says. I was like, what did I just do? And he kept on saying that and that. Well, away from that, Casemiro in the LA Galaxy shirt is out. Yes, he joined the US team LA Galaxy, who will be playing with Lionel Andre Messi, Suarez, Messi, Casemiro, and the list grows on and on and on. And he says that, I told LA Galaxy long time ago that my only desire was to join Inter Miami in there. So he is with Inter Miami, where Lionel Messi and then the rest all play. Jurgen Klopp has signed his contract as new German head coach. Today is the day for the official confirmation and unveiling, and that is what it is. He'll be there till 2013. Josko Gvardiol has already signed new long-term deal at Manchester City. Jeremy Doku has also approved all documents over new deal until 2031. Never in doubt. And Khusunov will be next one to sign new 5-year contract, as Sam Lee reported. So these are some of the things happening in and around the world of football. If I could do more, Lacroix set to medicals at Chelsea, and Crystal Palace defender Maxence Lacroix is set to get on with the medicals after all the reports some weeks back that he joined Chelsea. The report suggests that the final touches are being finalized on about £52 million deal for the center back. The 26-year-old is set to sign contract at Stamford Bridge. Rodri, the latest World Cup winner, is to undergo surgery again. Manchester City's World Cup winner Rodri is to undergo minor surgery on his back, which means that he may miss the start of the Premier League season. And those who expect him to get on and make some hard work and hopefully get to win the Ballon d'Or again this season, it might be a tough one for the people like that. But the final story I have for you this morning, Australian World Cup star Christian Volpato allegedly tested positive for cocaine after he was pulled over for speeding in Sydney on Friday. Police and report said a New South Wales police statement said a 22-year-old man, widely identified as Italy-based Volpato by local media, was allegedly caught speeding twice overnight. He passed the roadside breath test on the first occasion and was issued an infringement notice before being pulled over again 2 hours later. This time he was drug tested and returned a positive result for cocaine. Police claimed with a second sample sent to further analysis, his international driver's license was suspended for a period of 6 months, withdrawing his driving privileges in that bidding. So that is a sad and unfortunate bit coming through for this year. Our side, Sosolo, they made three appearances for the Socceroos at the World Cup after switching his international allegiance from Italy to Australia shortly before the tournament. So that is the update we have in here. So Glasgow lines seem to be a little busy.
2: Very busy.
1: It's frozen. I watch lines. So.
2: All right, thank you for the update this morning. We'll still try and cross over to the United Kingdom, Glasgow, and bring you the update with Nana Does It this morning. But in the meantime, we back home. Let's still have some good time right here on 88.9.

0: Ooh, la, la, da. Okay, so we now have Nana Dazi on the lines all the way from Glasgow, United Kingdom this morning. Nana, good morning.
1: Good morning, Sir Roy.
0: Can you hear me loud and clear?
1: Yes, I can hear you loud.
0: Great, great, great, great. Yesterday we saw the opening and a lot of interactions. We've listened to the interaction with you and the sports minister, with you and the Ghana High Commissioner as well. What else don't we know?
1: So yesterday, the event happened at exactly...
0: Yeah, go ahead.
1: Right. Can you hear me?
0: Yes, go ahead. Go ahead.
1: So I'll say yesterday, the event happened at exactly 8 p.m. And emphasis on exactly 8 p.m.
0: Time consciousness.
1: One time. And so it started and with performances. And the first major highlight was bringing and ushering in the contingents. And they started with Africa, with a few, there are 74 countries, but they wouldn't bring in every person of the 74 because they had to march through a parade, just a little bit of parade with the color party and their flags.
0: Okay.
1: So they had a few of the countries represented, and we saw Ghana, we saw Gabon, we saw Togo, we saw Nigeria, and then they moved to the different continents, the Asias, the Europes and all of those countries. So after that, then they came to a few more performances. They showed us what Scotland looks like from the perspective of the average Scottish. We see a baby, a mother with a strolling on the stage, a health worker trying to give assistance to somebody we saw a janitor with the stroll. It was just beautiful. Just trying to tell us that once we year, the crowa, often often hospitality, often they are all there. And after that, and then we saw some speeches. So first of all, we had the speech from the president of the Commonwealth. Then we had the speech from the leader of the 2026 Glasgow tournament. Then the highlight was from King Charles, who gave a beautiful speech, as is expected. He spoke about, so last year they did something. There was this baton, this baton that he wrote a speech against this Then it went around the world, all those 74 countries, for 500 days. So no Uchima at least in one summer for 500 days.
0: Wow.
1: So certificate no work where we're friended with UK. Then it went through Africa, went through Asia, went to all those countries. So finally it came back. I think ended that. No was exhibitionism. You see, you all know Obama's speech, and then they brought the baton. And see, baton was a bane. Now was a man who will be presented to him. So he opened the baton right there, opened it, and then read the speech. Now, the speech was about, and one of the theme for this year was the fact that to protect the oceans. So this year, one thing was all about the ocean, the waste we produce and the fact that we throw it in the ocean. So they're trying to clean the ocean. So it was something they did consciously throughout those 500 days.
0: Okay.
1: The country of Boko Bian, Wokowa, Woko Umpano, Woko Kaklino Ho, we Yifino, Wunina, just to push that advocacy there. It's about time the EJ there, your tool in Rogu, because he is a younger side, your near friend. He has laid it to me. So it was something very, very, very, very, very honorable. And I think if you guys see your Kodari Suma, Obobwa, younger see most very important attitude. So, right after that, and they also gave a swearing in. So, we had about four my friend will color party. Your fiancé but can color party change she right. Okay, the matter. So there was this contingent, four color party contingent, Kukita flag, Scottish flag. You know, four represented the four main people are this whole sport is about. One was the athletes, the second one was the coaches, I think the third one was the trainers, and the fourth one was spectators. And to 149, they came to stand there and they read an oath, swearing to the fact that every single person who is being represented there was going to ensure that everything they did, everything that was going to happen for the next 10 days and was going to be in accordance to every strict regulation, every strict discipline, whatever they have to do in order to make sure this particular Commonwealth Games is a success. So it was a swearing in thing to do. Then the major thing they also did was to tell us that Scotland is their home. Yaba yaba na the best yaba na yaba. Or they own a man here. But that was another highlight. Then there were musical performances. Charlie, actually, stage, you know, they were. I mean, we phone up in the Kakraba. It was just magnificent.
0: Yeah.
1: This was something done indoors. The production that went into it, the Charlie, it was just mind blowing. It was just mind blowing. So yes, that was the highlights for yesterday. And to end there, we are looking forward to the start of the games. Ghana has about three different disciplines to do today. I think it's swimming, there's boxing, and one more thing, in judo or some of that sort. And you know, so you're going to have these. Unfortunately, the rights to film hasn't given to any other person, but I think TNT Sports.
0: Okay.
1: So we can only give access of the friend and whatever goes on. We can give you pictures. We'll give you a few videos. We can take access from their main friend and rights holders who are going to be filming the whole thing. And see, yes, all of these things is what you should expect from us from now till the end of the tournament.
0: Beautiful. Beautiful. We can't wait to have more updates. But just on the flip side, I've just seen the deputy CEO or director for Ghana Tourism Authority, Abeku Santana, arriving in the UK. Yes, and yes, he was wearing the Visit Cape Coast jersey.
1: Yes. So he's here. And then they're cohunin or friending since I was in Mo. This particular mall, or the center of Glasgow. And what they're doing is they want to have a Ghana house.
0: Okay.
1: Inside that mall, there's this big space to be a Wajia Warrior Ghana house. When you go in there, everything that depicts the culture of Ghana, the Renaissance of Ghana, anything that depicts Ghana, a boon flag, a boon is a ben. But who in terror be bearer for Ghana who bear your pretty project to the world. So is this destination for tourism up at all? And I think they are trying to begin with Glasgow because of the Commonwealth Games. See, so it's something that they will continue to do. They'll be going to different countries to just showcase what Ghana is.
0: Okay.
1: And they will have this beautiful archive. And they're trying to create this Independence Square. The main Akinosi one. Morning, Fimfino, baby. So it's just something that is, we'll bring you updates on that as well.
0: Great.
1: So, Bureau Scotland, Bureau UK, whether it's Ireland, whether it's Wales, whether it's England, they should just come into Scotland now, one banana moshe, because Charlie, Ghana, we are representing live and large.
0: Right, Nana, let me allow you to go catch some rest. It's going to be a long day for you. We'll get back to you some other time and get some update as well.
1: Great.
0: All right, thank you so much.
1: Thank you for having me.
0: Great.
1: And also,
0: yeah,
1: make sure every single person, because it's all about visuals, and we'll be on your social media handles, twradio.com. No one could see. Now, one following twradio88.9. All our social media platforms, then make sure you follow us from Crinkin to Crank Crank.
0: Certainly, certainly. Thank you so much.
1: All right. Thank you.
0: So you heard me interacting with Nana Daze all the way inside the United Kingdom, Scotland, Glasgow, for the Commonwealth Games that is happening. The opening was yesterday, and we'll be getting into some more details later on. Still to come is the newspaper headline segment review this morning.

0: But let me bring you the days of the year this morning. Today, the 24th day of July 2026.
1: Okay. Look out.
0: Now, on the trivial side, today, the 24th day of July, happens to be National Drive Day Through and National Cousins Day. Do you have a cousin? It is a day to celebrate cousins this morning. And today is International Self-Care Day. I love this one. International Self-Care Day. See, you need to nurture the inner glow that you have. Not just the inner, the outer as well. It is important to give time for yourself. Most of us do not even care about ourselves. How our skin will look, how our bodies will look, what we wear. We do not care. All we care is to just get up and wake up and get going. Please. Today's International Self-Care Day. And it says that nurturing the inner glow, tending to well-being and recharging like a boss ensures a vibrant, balanced and joyful life adventure. If the idea of taking care of oneself seems to be like a far-fetched dream, then this day is just what is needed. If you are the type that you think that, I don't have time, especially the guys, I don't have time to pump it, I don't have time to wear good, you know, smell good, take care of yourself. Take care of yourself. Ah, all the money you are making, who are you spending it on? Yeah, spending it on, yeah, too. But more importantly, tomorrow, because it's a Saturday, is going to be International Day for Women and Girls in Africa, African descent. And it's a day that the right to the highest attainable standard of physical and mental health is a fundamental human right. Yet for many women and girls of African descent, this right remains out of reach because of systemic racism, gender discrimination, and persistent social and economic inequality. So, International Day for Women and Girls in African Descent is actually tomorrow. Let's celebrate women from the African soil. African soil, very important. Also, the world will be celebrating tomorrow, World Drowning Day. World Drowning Day. And we in the central region are surrounded by the coast, and it is easy for people to get drowned in the sea, to get drowned in small lagoons and rivers. So today the world sets aside a day to draw attention to drowning, because drowning, as per the fact and records, takes more than 300,000 lives a year. Yeah, drowning takes more than 300,000 lives a year, 30 every hour, and almost a quarter of them are children under 5 years. And just as we had floods in Accra and elsewhere, we had people drowning as well. Globally, it is among the 10 leading causes of death for children aged 5 to 14 years, and more than 90% of drowning death occurs in rivers, in lakes, in wells, domestic water storage vessels, and swimming pools in low and mid-income countries. Most of the time, people go out to go and swim, go and have fun at the beaches, at the swimming pool, and before you know, we hear bad news that they've drowned. And with children and adolescents as well in rural areas, disproportionately, these are the people who are mostly affected. And the theme for this year is Prevention Day 2026. It's actually Unite to Turn the Tide. So please, let's spread the message, especially our younger folks. If you know it's a holiday, they are going to swim, you know, their engagement with water, let's try and caution them to be careful and not be taken by water. So these are the days of the year as well. It's almost weekend. In fact, it is weekend and we need to make some money. Don't forget, Wooloki 588 Games is here calling you. That their 588 games are very simple, and just pick just five numbers. Pick just five numbers out of 88, and the odd ones will definitely favor you. And you get to experience the games that are drawn three times a day, the entire week. And they have exciting daily games lineup all the way in the week, Monday, Tuesday to Friday. Monday is the starter pack, Tuesday is Action Time. Wednesday is Chimpe. Thursday is Jasso Jasso. Fridays is for the boys, boys. And Saturday is King Wo. And Sunday is Top Up also as well. And today being a Friday, the boys, boys, definitely, you need to get some cash for the boys, boys. And then you can go sit behind some one or two bottles behind the table and have a good weekend. These games are available everywhere by dialing *288#. And they have a special game online as well, which is known as the Odogu. 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Best of all, if you don't even need the internet, all you have to do is grab your phone and still dial *288#. *288#. *288#. 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I win over 1,000 Ghana CD, 10,000, 5,000 for the weekend, and making sure that you enjoy. 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And we're warming up to bring you the newspaper headline segment review this morning. But don't forget that if you duly need, and you really need some skills and computer trainings, Simtech Computer Institute says for over 20 years, we've been helping people gain this practical, hands-on computer skills. 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It is time now for us to bring you the headlines from the newspapers, as well as proudly brought to you by Koa Research and Manufacturing Limited Company, producers of Koa Mixture, Koa Plus Mixture, Koa MT Mixture, and Koa Capsules for your immune system support and for your general well-being, also for your malaria and MT as well. 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Let me go for a quick commercial break. When we come back, we set sail into our papers as well. Today, we have a big conversation as we review and break down the finance minister's fiscal policy review that was read in Parliament yesterday. I have excerpts as well to bring you, and reactions as well. Please stay tuned. Do not go nowhere. I will be right back.
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0: And you're welcome back to the program. This is The Workshop with me, Sir Roy. We just have some time to get into the stories this morning. But let me say a big, big happy birthday going out to you, Nat Bell Gold. Happy birthday going out to you, Nat Bell Gold. It is your birthday, and we pray for God's blessings upon your life, new open doors, newness, and everything you wish for yourself. Have a blissful day. Have a blissful day now. Happy, happy birthday going out to you. Let's go straight into the headline segment review this morning and bring you updates this morning.
1: Killer cut, blind. Killer cut. Killer cut, blind.
2: Newspaper headline.
0: Without wasting my time, let's go straight into the stories this morning. And beginning from the Daily Graphic, on the front page says, half year.

of 2026 internal polls. And these are the stories captured here. The News Center says that government bans Ghana card photocopying from November 2nd. So if you should go anywhere and they ask you to photocopy your Ghana card, please, it is a criminal action. Auditor General orders NPA to refund $2.6 million paid to NTL. Government cuts expenditure by 35.6 billion Ghana cedis. In first half of 2026, a sign of fiscal distress, slowing economic activity. Media budget review fails Ghanaians, according to minority. Sinking fund accumulate 15.6 billion Ghana cedis. That is Dr. Atuforsen speaking. The Daily Guide says that mid-year budget review, no additional budget for 2026 as government target more revenue. Minority jabs NDC over fiscal surplus. Baomia Ashanti MPP executive meet over wound to me. Story also here. The Daily just says that NDC suspends Kaswa chairman for having sex with MP. Baomia storms Kumasi to cool MPP members over wound to me jailing. And that is the story. A cheddar fight, Oxford Street hotel takeover. Kaswa MP bodyguards grabbed in 165,000 Ghana cedis gold robbery. And these are the stories here this morning. Also, the Chronicles says Atos revenue target was deliberately understated. Kojo Oponkrumah speaking here and says that $1.7 billion ready for Accra Kumasi Expressway, according to Finance Minister Atuforsen. Elsewhere, from the informer, says ECOWAS prioritizes peace, security, counter-terrorism brigade set for 2027 as block renews Baba Kamara's mandate. Hohoi trafficking busts. Yoko rescues 39 victims, uncovers alleged cross-border travel fraud syndicate. And you can find the story there. There's a lot of stories also on the finance minister's budget as well. Metroland says your money is safe under Mahama. Finance Minister Atuforsen assures Ghanaians. Anodo Mpret leads Africa's first continental cancer law drive. And you can find the story here and more. The Source says 2027 budget will tackle flooding permanently, according to Cassiel Atuforsen. Buffer store case, court orders AG to amend charges. And that is the story there. Away to the Business and Financial Times. As government to have fiscal anchor to 0.5% of GDP from 2027 with increased capex target. A lot more. MTN positions fiber broadband as backbone of digital economy. Private sector credit hits 119.6 billion Ghana cedis. And you can find stories of Gold Black Queens, Gold Fields, and that is story captured here. The Overseer newspaper says consumers to receive rewards for demanding VAT invoices. Atuforsen reveals Osman Ayariga Abigail Elom Mensa stands disqualified as court throws out petition against party. NACOC warns illegal cannabis farm faces sanctioned. And minority chant release wound to me as Mohammed's name echoes. And that is yesterday, minority found a way of making, you know, the budget review a bit about Chema wound to me. That is quite unfortunate, but we'll bring you all the reactions from that incident as well. But let's get straight into elsewhere. And on the online portals this morning, we'll start from twradiogh.com, www.twradiogh.com this morning. And over here, the story of Commonwealth is right captured on TW Radio's portal this morning. And it says that the King Charles, as we speak, has kick-started or giving way for the commencement of the Commonwealth Games. And we spoke to Nana Daze not too long ago. You heard the various happenings inside Glasgow as we bring you update this morning. Now, also, there are news, a lot of news on the budget review or fiscal policy mid-year 2026 review, as was read by the finance minister from parliament yesterday. And there are a lot more stories

to be, you know, giving you this morning, trying to get into most of the stories as seen here and bring you update on the stories as well. So these are the stories whilst I get in the voices this morning. I don't go

All right, so a bit of a hitch here, but it's all good. Now, let me bring you a few stories where on the, you know, budget read yesterday from Parliament, and it's quite interesting. Let's do some of the reviews and the stories that are in so far this morning. Finance Minister, after the minority engaged in a press conference, but before that, even on the floor of Parliament, the minority leader, Osahene Afenyo Markins, you know, reacted to a couple of things from the chambers of Parliament yesterday, and trying to bring you all those reactions from the readings yesterday from Parliament. Okay, so we've got that one here this morning. And it's exciting to see how things turn out. It looks like everything is politics, about parties, about if it's not my party, then it is not okay. But hey, you can let me know what you make of the budget yesterday on 0202-085-888. Let's take a bit of the excerpt from the finance minister on the things he read out yesterday.

0: scheme under which customers who obtain valid VAT invoice will qualify for periodic reward. This will actively involve every Ghanaian in protecting the nation's tax base. Mr. Speaker, this is how a tax culture is built, not through fear, but through participation, transparency, and reward.
1: So this is one part of what the finance minister says. Government will introduce a VAT reward scheme under which, customers who obtain valid VAT invoice will qualify for periodic rewards as well. This is quite innovative, and we'll be getting into it to understand more on what the finance minister means with that policy. And more coming up on the workshop as we have an interaction later on with the finance expert on the various, sayings at the Parliament House yesterday. There's still more to bring you this morning from what happened in Parliament. And you can still send in your messages and your contributions or what you make of the budget read or the fiscal policy read yesterday. And let us know what you make of that as well this morning. Still trying to get you a lot more of the interaction, a little bit of interaction right here from the tech side, but I'm still trying to get you that reactions from the finance minister and the minority in particular on the happenings that ensued yesterday at the Parliament House. Okay.

0: every Ghanaian. My assurance to this house and to every Ghanaian is simple. Your money is safe. Your money is safe.
1: And again, the finance minister says that to every Ghanaian, our money is safe. And the minority also thinks otherwise of what the finance minister is saying, that our money is safe. And we'll be getting close to that and finding out more on whether our monies are safe or not. But here is again, Mahama Ayarega also reacting. But we'll bring you that reaction there. The minority leader had certain things to say, and the majority leader as well reacted that why is he shifting the attention from the readings to be about Chairman Wuntumi, because there was nothing about Chairman Wuntumi read on the floor of parliament. So why is the minority leader making it about Chairman Wuntumi? And this was what the minority leader, Afenyo Markins, after the readings, said on the floor of parliament.
2: That the ravening clouds shall no longer be victorious. They shall not long possess the sky. Be careful. 2028, you'll be in opposition. 2028. If you are not careful, Mr. Speaker, if you don't stop now, you will go and meet Wuntumi there, and Wuntumi will be out, and you will go in. So I'm advising you, let us all be measured.
1: So that was the...
2: Welcome the reforms by the finance minister. And for the first time, he did something patriotic by acknowledging the digitalization reforms we introduced in government payment. Today he has acknowledged it. Mr. Speaker, we commend you for acknowledging MPP. We commend you. But you can do better. Tell your government to free up political prisoners. Dr. Atuforsen, tell your government to free all political prisoners.
1: That was it. And the interaction also responds from the majority leader as to the minority leader.
3: My friend, I know the strategy of my friend opposite is to take attention away from this beautiful message to Chairman Wuntumi. That's his strategy. If I follow him along that line, I would have assisted him to achieve his objective.
1: All right, so very interesting feedbacks there. And there were a lot more happening. There was a press release, a conference of the minority side speaking as well. But this is also what the minority's reaction in parliament, as apart from the minority leader asking for Wuntumi to be released, they made it all about Wuntumi yesterday. Listen to this one as they reacted in the floor of parliament.

0: So as you could hear from the background, free wound to me now, free wound to me now, free wound to me now. And that was the chant from the minority side of the house. And it looks like all that was read in the budget didn't matter to them. What mattered was to free wound to me now. And that is the kind of politics we have going on in the country. Very, very sad. Very, very sad. And again, some more reactions before we do other things this morning. The minority, again, ranking member of on Parliament Economy, also held a press conference to update the public on what they think was the real issues.
1: As part of their fiscal reforms, they did not introduce any new taxes. You heard him loud and clear. It is our hope that you do not have a short memory, as they are hoping that you do. Remember, they've told you that the people of Ghana have a short memory, so they can tell you anything and they believe you would have forgotten the facts. For the records, they introduced a 2% growth and sustainability levy on the gross production of mining companies, a special import levy of 2% on cost, insurance and freight value of certain goods, and then 15% VAT on non-life insurance premiums. The fourth tax they introduced was the growth and sustainability levy for 2026, 2027, 2028. Then they also introduced the special import levy for 2026, 2027, 2028. And then the 8% Dumso levy, the one they brought almost at midnight, before they brought the petroleum-related levies, and then what we call the fishing levy, the withdrawal of the tax exemption on marine gas oil supply to industrial fishing vessels. Those are 8 taxes that this government introduced. Yet today, the minister was telling you they hadn't introduced new taxes. Even today, if you didn't pay attention, you would have missed the fact that he introduced one more tax. Yeah. He said they are going to remove the tax exemption on bunkering. When you remove the exemption, you have introduced a tax. But this is the PR and settings that they do. They hide it in flowery language. And if you are not careful, you will not realize it.
0: That's Kojo Opon Nkrumah, the ranking member on Parliament Economy and Development Committee and MP for Fuasia Iribi, speaking that the NDC is being cunning with what they came to Parliament to read. That was not all. He had other things to add up to what they think that they have a true picture of what is happening. Let's listen to this one too.
1: In which the Minister of Finance refuses to mention the revenue target and actual and the expenditure target and actual. This is the first time. Because the essence of a mid-year review is that you are going to review how you have performed, target to actual. We are in a community of reading men, and so we read. Go to Appendix A, and he tried to hide it there. 2A, he tried to hide it there. The revenue target for the year is 268 billion. Half year is supposed to be 134 billion. You know what the minute? That's what Minister Amin was referring to. He deliberately understated it, that half year is supposed to be 126 billion. So that when he tells you that his half year actual is 124, you will think he has only missed it by 2 billion. But actually, the difference between 134 billion and 124 billion is 10 billion. That is a 7% shortfall on revenue. Yesterday, when we met you, we told you that they are manufacturing the primary balance and the overall fiscal balance. And we'll prove to you, when you go to the expenditure side, what he couldn't mention on the floor, the one is hidden in the appendices. Total expenditure is 302 billion. Half year is supposed to be 158. That 158 includes the 35 Agenda 111 buildings they promised to do. It includes some of the contractors that they are supposed to pay under Big Push. It includes their flagship programs, like the 1 million coders, Jumerura, 24-hour economy, all of those ones. You will be heartbroken to find out that half year 158 billion, they have actually only released 127 billion. This is the first time we have had a media review in which the Minister of Finance refuses to mention the revenue target and actual and the expenditure target and actual. This is the first time. Because the essence of a media review is that you are going to review how you have performed target to actual. We are in a community of reading men. And so we read. Go to appendix.
0: All right. So these were the reactions to the fiscal, mid-year fiscal budget, policy review from the minority side. Let me know what you make of it. And we'll try to get explanations as to is what the minority is saying the true picture of the case, or it is what the finance minister was up and about to read. And this is where we bring to you the paper review this morning. We'll go for a quick break. When we come back, we'll sit down for a big conversation ahead. And you can send us messages as well to let us know what you make of the whole budget review.
2: 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Warning signs. In the early stages, cervical cancer may not show any symptoms, which is why regular screening is very important. As it progresses, some warning signs may include 1. Abnormal vaginal bleeding, such as bleeding after sex or in between periods. 2. Pain during sexual intercourse. 3. Unusual vaginal discharge, sometimes with a foul smell. And 4. Persistent pelvic pain. These symptoms should never be ignored and require immediate medical attention. How can it be prevented? The good news is that cervical cancer is one of the most preventable cancers. A. Go for regular screening such as pap smear or HPV test to detect early changes. B. Get the HPV vaccination, especially for young girls and women. 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Early detection can stop cervical cancer before it even develops. Cervical cancer is preventable and treatable when detected early. No woman should lose her life to a disease that can be avoided. Take action today. 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

0: All right, 88.9 TW Radio. This is the workshop, and like I mentioned, we are back to have a conversation on the 2026 mid-year fiscal policy as was done by the finance minister. You know, yesterday the finance minister presented a 2026 mid-year fiscal policy review outlining Ghana's economic performance, government revenue expenditure, inflation outlook, debt management, and policy adjustment for the remainder of the year. Now, beyond those economic jargons, sometimes it sounds too big in our ears, so we'll need help to break them down and get to know what actually means for the ordinary Ghanaian, for the businessman, for the, you know, on our daily day-to-day affairs, we should be able to understand. And I'm happy to be joined in the studio by an associate chartered management accountant and a global chartered management accountant as well. He's also an associate professor of finance and economist. Professor Seyram Kawo is our guest in the studio this morning. Sir, good morning and thank you for coming.
1: Thank you very much. Good morning.
0: Good morning. Good morning. Good to have you in the studio.
1: Thank you.
0: Great. It's when it comes to finances, things become a lot of, it becomes a bit cumbersome and difficult for the ordinary Ghanaian. But let me first take your view of the entire review yesterday presented by the finance minister.
1: Thank you very much. You know, finance is a living course. Mm. You need to understand and practice it almost every day in order to manage your life. You know, money, if you don't have it, it becomes something else.
0: Okay.
1: And if you have it and you don't manage it very well, then your life becomes much miserable. Looking at the budget statement, the budget review yesterday by the finance minister, I am confident that Ghana, we can manage things when we mean to do that. In the sense that we have come from a situation where our debt ballooned beyond what we can manage.
0: Okay.
1: In the sense that we borrow so much that where we do borrow the money, they said, no, you've been coming to borrow, so we won't lend to you again. So the entire international financial market where we used to borrow money, they said they are not going to give us the money again.
0: Wow.
1: Because they fear that when they give us the money, we will not be able to pay them.
0: Okay.
1: What we've been doing in the past is to borrow to pay debt. So when you borrow from me and it is time for you to pay, you come back to me and borrow money to pay me.
0: Ah.
1: And if you are doing that, your debt can never be paid because you are not working to repay that amount of money.
0: Okay.
1: And the money that you borrow, you decide to use it recklessly. Recklessly means that you will tell me that you want to use that money to do farming. And the money doesn't go into farming.
0: Wow.
1: You those that you even give the money to, in terms of accountability, we do not get that. And so there was the need for us to go back to the IMF for the 17th time in our history. And we have to borrow $3 billion. And even with that, before we got the money, they say your debt levels are unsustainable. So you must go and do debt restructuring and do debt sustainability analysis. That will tell you what you can manage. And this debt restructuring will mean that go back to those that you have borrowed from and negotiate with them that, no, things are difficult for you. And so you want them to give you some time frame to reorganize yourself. You want to actually agree with them to reduce some of the interest rates that you have. And the reduction in the interest rate on the debt in terms of bonds is what we call the haircut.
0: Okay.
1: So that is where we got the haircut from. So that reduction have to be done. And so this haircut affected a number of people.
2: Okay.
1: And for about 2 years, we were not servicing the debt that we owe because we were trying to enter into an arrangement with them. And so when we got the new government, and before I go to that, you realize that in Ghana, it became very difficult to raise money.
2: Mm-hmm.
1: Inflation rates were high.
2: Yeah.
1: Exchange rates were high. And so it became very difficult to manage the economy.
2: Mm-hmm.
1: And that was where, at a point in time, the government even decided that, okay, we need to tax Momo.
2: Okay.
1: So the e-levy was introduced
2: with
1: the hope that we will get enough money, but that backfired.
2: Okay.
1: And we eventually have to be withdrawn by the current government. And so listening to the finance minister yesterday, where he is not coming to get additional amount of money, where we have not borrowed from the international market for a long time, and we only borrow from the domestic market in terms of short-term investment, that is going to the money market to buy treasury bill from the people and occasionally get some loans at concessionary rates.
2: Okay.
1: And then we have done so much in terms of fulfilling our bond obligations to the country. It's a welcoming news.
2: Wow.
1: Now, when it comes to debt payment, you need to be proactive and plan how you are going to pay your debt.
2: Okay.
1: You've borrowed money to do farming. The money you've borrowed to do farming, and you have done the farm, what are you supposed to do? The farm will bring you some revenue.
2: Okay.
1: You don't spend all those revenues. You have to keep some of these revenues aside, so that when the time for you comes to pay, you'll be able to use those monies you've set aside to pay.
2: Okay.
1: So you will not be forced to go and borrow again to pay that debt.
2: Mm.
1: And that brought about the introduction of the sinking fund,
2: okay,
1: which government set aside 7% of the revenue that they will receive into the fund, so that when the time comes for us to pay, we will just go into that account and use it to pay. And yesterday, it was something the finance minister mentioned, that the sinking fund that was almost empty, they have now put realized about 15 billion Ghana cedis into that account.
2: Okay.
1: That by the end of the year, they would get almost about 30-something billion Ghana cedis that can be used in paying some of the debts that we have. And that is a welcoming news. We've had an update on some roads and some bridges that we have, and these are all welcoming news. Over time, a number of us have the perception that government has not been paying.
2: Yeah.
1: Government has not been spending.
2: Mm-hmm.
1: And because they've not been spending, that is why the macroeconomic indicators are good. But yesterday, the finance minister showed that they've really been spending and they are managing the economy very well.
2: Mm-hmm.
1: There was something that he made that was profound to me.
2: Okay.
1: Where he spoke to us, you and I, that look, we've known what you've gone through, the difficult times, the sacrifices, but now things are improving and we need you to help us do it better. And then he touched on the interest rates that we have in the country, where interest rates are were much higher in the past, and the policy rates were also higher. The Bank of Ghana has reduced the policy rate. And the policy rate, when it is reduced, affects interest rates. Interest rates are lower.
2: Okay.
1: The benchmark of the rate that they have, which will push all the rates up, is the money market instrument.
0: Okay.
1: And the money market instrument, I'm talking about treasury bills, mm-hmm. where we have the 91-day treasury bill, the 182-day, and the 364-day bill. And these rates in the past were over 20%. Mm. Okay?
0: Yeah.
1: And just look at it. It means that if you invest 100,000 in a year, and it is for 1 year,
0: mm.
1: you are getting 20%. It means you are getting 20,000.
0: Mm.
1: That is a lot of money.
0: Yeah.
1: And what was happening in the market then is that a number of individuals, investors, were not using their money for businesses that will create jobs.
0: Mm.
1: They were rather buying government instruments because that is risk-free.
0: Like the treasury bills.
1: The treasury bills that... So they were buying them. Mm. And you know that at the end, you are not doing any hustle. No worker is disturbing you.
0: Yeah.
1: No flood, no fire coming. And so you are getting that amount of money.
0: Mm.
1: Even our banks and other financial institutions, instead of giving the money to the business persons to work,
0: mm.
1: they were buying government instruments.
0: Okay.
1: And therefore, monies were not going to entrepreneurs in businesses that need it. So if you want to compete with them, then you need to pay higher
0: okay.
1: to convince them to get the money.
0: Mm.
1: But now the rates, the highest we can get is around 10%.
0: Yeah.
1: 5% minimum, which tells us that the money is now going into the business persons, the banks will no longer be motivated
0: mm-hmm.
1: to buy government instruments.
0: Yeah.
1: Individuals will no longer be motivated to buy the treasury bills.
0: Mm.
1: So these monies will now be available to the ordinary business person
0: okay.
1: at a lower interest rate.
0: Mm.
1: And they can use the monies to expand their businesses and increase productivity over time. And when that happens, that will also fit into the inflation that we're looking at.
0: Yeah.
1: So the rate of inflation will continue to come down. And that brings about some level of stability okay. in the economy. And so when prices are down, you can fairly price your things. And that goes a long way to reduce our cost of living
0: mm.
1: and our expenditure. And that gives us, the ordinary person, more disposable income.
0: Okay.
1: So what your 100 cedis can do in the previous year, this year, your 100 cedis can do more of those same mm. things that you can do.
0: Mm.
1: And so you can plan fairly. So the budget statement that was read yesterday was a testament to the issue that, yes, if you have the right people
0: mm.
1: managing the economy without borrowing money, and they are doing it, then they are doing it right. And it's good for businesses and the Ghanaian population.
0: Great. Prof, you've really summarized whatever happened. And I'll be trying to get in close to most of the things that the finance minister mentioned. But
1: sure.
0: the minority has also reacted to what happened yesterday in Parliament. And they've raised a lot of issues as well, saying that there were more taxes added, which it looks like we didn't really hear. But I want you to listen to what they said after the budget was read, and then you try to make us understand what the minority is also saying at this point. So, Prof, this is to your hearing as well.
1: Okay.
3: As part of their fiscal reforms, they did not introduce any new taxes. You heard him loud and clear. It is our hope that you do not have a short memory, as they are hoping that you do. Remember, they've told you that the people of Ghana have a short memory. So they can tell you anything, and they believe you would have forgotten the facts. For the records, they introduced a 2% growth and sustainability levy on the gross production of mining companies, a special import levy of 2% on cost, insurance, and freight value of certain goods, and then 15% VAT on non-life insurance premiums. The fourth tax they introduced was the growth and sustainability levy for 2026, 2027, 2028. Then they also introduced the special import levy for 2026, 2027, 2028. And then the 8% Dumso levy, the one they brought almost at midnight, before they brought the petroleum-related levies, and then what we call the fishing levy. the withdrawal of the tax exemption on marine gas oil supply to industrial fishing vessels. Those are 8 taxes that this government introduced. Yet today, the minister was telling you they hadn't introduced new taxes. Even today, if you didn't pay attention, you would have missed the fact that he introduced one more tax.
4: Yeah.
3: He said they are going to remove the tax exemption on bunkering. When you remove the extension, I mean the exemption, you have introduced a tax. But this is the PRN settings that they do. They hide it in flowery language. And if you are not careful, you will not realize it.
5: 88.9. This is TW Radio.
3: When we met you, we told you that they are manufacturing the primary balance and the overall fiscal balance. And we'll prove to you. When you go to the expenditure side, what you couldn't mention on the floor, the one is hidden in the appendices. Total expenditure is 302 billion. Half year is supposed to be 158. That 158 includes the 35 Agenda 111 buildings they promised to do. It includes some of the contractors that they are supposed to pay under Big Push. It includes their flagship programs like the 1 million coders, Jumerura, 24-hour economy, all of those ones. You will be heartbroken to find out that half year 158 billion, they have actually only released 127 billion.
0: This is the we'll tackle the initial stages of the taxes. Prof, what's your response to that?
1: I find it difficult.
0: Okay.
1: Because we live in a country where almost everything that we do politics with it.
0: Okay.
1: And if we do politics with our finances, it will take us nowhere.
0: Mm.
1: The growth and sustainability levy was something that was in the books of the country before the current government took place.
0: Okay.
1: It was just supposed to be suspended.
0: Mm.
1: But then the decision was made that let us extend that particular tax. So if we are extending a tax, it does not mean that we are introducing a new tax in the system. The 2% tax on gross earning for companies was introduced in a way that companies are supposed to sit up. You will see companies that are listed on the Ghana Stock Exchange.
0: Yeah.
1: And these companies are producing. And almost every year, these companies are making losses.
0: Mm.
1: If they make losses, it means that they are not paying tax.
0: Yeah.
1: And government will not realize anything. But the directors of these companies will continue to receive their salaries, their emoluments, all the benefits. Workers will continue to be paid. Meanwhile, the company is making losses.
0: Yeah.
1: So that tax was introduced that if you have been in operation for 5 years and you continue to make losses, then we are going to tax your gross earnings, not the profit that you are declaring.
0: Okay.
1: So if you continue to declare losses, we are taxing your gross revenue, which means that you will now sit up and avoid the payment of that tax and declare profit. So if at the end of the day you were declaring zero, negative, now you are declaring 1, 2, 3, then the tax will be on the 1, 2, and 3 that you are introducing.
0: Okay.
1: And so we need to look at the rationale behind those things. As we have read the statement, there has not been any new taxes that have been introduced. When you look at the bunkering tax that they are taking away, why are they taking it away? These are for those landlord countries. Landlocked countries, let's say Burkina Faso, Miami, and then those who pass through the country.
0: Okay.
1: So when you are coming in, you are exempted. And a number of people, and there are issues that the security services are investigating.
0: Okay.
1: They bring cargoes and other things saying that these things are going through the country.
0: Hmm.
1: Only for us to realize that they don't go through the country. They end up in the country.
0: Hmm.
1: And these people make a lot of money. In short, it's amount to smuggling.
0: Yeah.
1: So they are saying that they are removing that.
0: Mm.
1: Pass through, pay, do the payment. If you get to your destination, then file for a refund.
0: Okay.
1: It's just like a somebody that is going to say that, okay, I am bringing a machine, a tractor for farming.
0: Okay.
1: Then you said, oh, this tractor that you are bringing for farming, we are exempting you from paying duties.
0: Mm-hmm.
1: And then they exempt you from paying duties. You bring the tractor into the country and the tractor will end up on a Galamsey site or excavator on a Galamsey site.
0: Okay.
1: Clearing the forest and all those things. You're saying that, look, pay the tax. Mm. Go to your site. Do the work you want to do.
0: Okay.
1: And show us proof that you've done this work, ask for a refund, and we'll give you.
0: I see.
1: We should, as a country, not try to politicize almost everything that we come out with.
0: Mm-hmm.
1: Yes, and I know that most of our politicians, they do politics with everything. But then some of the things that they raise, I would humbly disagree with them on it. Because the finance minister gave reasons as to why some of these things are being done.
0: Okay. Yeah. Now, Prof, with all this English and figures and percentages, what does it mean to the ordinary Ghanaian? How are we benefiting? Because I recall hearing him say that now the market woman is free. The market woman at Takra Day mentioning places that we are going to have that, you know, freedom to go about our businesses. What at all is that giving freedom to the market people and the ordinary Ghanaian?
1: That is a very important question to ask, because the ordinary person may not understand all the jargons that we speak, but they want to see how they will feel it in their pockets. So when you look at it from the rate of inflation, what it means that the prices are still going up, but they are not going up at the rate at which they were going. So you and I can now go to the market and buy things at relatively lower price. That is one. Two, if you have a business idea and you need funding for those business ideas, what it means is that you can go to your bank or the financial institution and borrow at a lower rate.
0: Okay.
1: That is what it means to the ordinary Ghanaian.
0: Mm.
1: The big push in terms of the road construction, the bridges that we are seeing, if they are all completed, what it means to the ordinary person, what it means to the driver that is driving on the road, is that you have a shorter travel time.
0: Mm.
1: What it means is that you avoid a number of accidents on the road that are caused by the poor nature of the the roads that we have, which means that your life is safe. Your family, the breadwinner, will not die and leave the family.
0: Okay.
1: What it means is that the farm produce that are coming from the farming communities can now reach us much earlier and avoid post-harvest losses that we have over a period of time.
0: Okay.
1: What it means is that if we are funding more tertiary education, we are funding, we are giving more money to LEAP beneficiaries. We are giving more, we have increased the school feeding program.
0: Okay.
1: Our human resource capacity would improve. That we will have more people in school that will get the education that will come up to do other things.
0: Okay.
1: When we have the 1 million coders program, and these people have completed their study and they are into coding, what it means is that we can now develop our own artificial intelligence. We can now use the coding that they do in terms of the various models that are available to help businesses market their product and reach customers much easier. What it means is that we as ordinary persons can decide to create our own jobs, employ people, and then we have businesses that are going on for us. But all these things cannot be achieved if we don't change our mindset. We need to change our mindset as Ghanaians. Money is such that it does not come on a silver platter. And people use it recklessly when they don't earn it on their own. And so we need to change our mindset and come to the realization that we need to work. Nothing comes on a silver platter. And for that matter, if you don't work for the money, you will not be able to earn that amount of money. So if I am a government worker, I need to work like that work belongs to me. If it is my own private business, I need to do that. If you are working for someone, you need to take that work as your own and open the shop much earlier. Provide excellent customer care that you want. A number of businesses are running. They are down. Not because the economy is bad. They are down because those who are running the business have collapsed the business. Take, for instance, if you have a spot, you sell drinks, and then your workers go to the place with their own drinks and sell, make the money and tell you they have not done anything. What are you going to do? It becomes very difficult.
0: They will be enriching themselves.
1: They will be enriching themselves and then
0: the business will be stagnant.
1: The business will be stagnant. That is what it means. And that is why we need to look at these things that we are looking at. Now, when you read the budget statement or the main budget statement, the government has come out with a number of programs. The 24-hour economy with about five or six different ways, Grow Ghana and all those things. What it means to the ordinary Ghanaian is that look for an opportunity and go into any of these sectors. And when you go into these sectors, you will create your job. And you know, one thing about us that I have observed, I may be wrong, is that people start business because everybody is doing that business. They don't understand the business. They don't evaluate the business. They don't know where the money will come from. They don't know whether there is market for the business. And they just start it. Yesterday, the finance minister demonstrated something when he was talking about Kumasi Accra Express Road. One, they've cleared, they said by the end of September or so, they are going to clear the entire path. Engineers are on site doing their feasibility, which they've completed. Costing has been done. And what did he tell us? He said they have raised money. They have put at the Bank of Ghana. So by the time...
0: Let me not cut you in and just quote a bit of what he said. He says, 87 projects have commenced under the Big Push Infrastructure Program. By end of June 2026, 13 projects under Big Push had reached at least 50% completion. Government has deposited $1.7 billion into a dedicated account at the Central Bank for the Accra-Kumasi Expressway.
1: Exactly. So when they put that money there, that by the time they cut sword for the project to commence. All the money, all the resources that are needed to complete the project is done.
0: Okay.
1: And they know that the Kumasi Expressway, once it's going to be an expressway, they are going to tow that expressway. That will generate revenue.
0: Exactly.
1: They might have done a study already that will show how many vehicles will use that road and how much they will realize on daily basis.
0: Mm.
1: We are told that the towing is not just going to be an ordinary towing as we see,
0: yeah,
1: but it's going to be electronic,
0: yeah,
1: which means that they know how much they will even realize from that particular project before they start. That is how businesses are supposed to run. We don't evaluate the businesses. We jump into it. And then at the end of the day, we are losing. There was a gentleman, I will not mention his name, who spent $2 million and invested it into a business. If I mention the business, somebody may know. Invested it into a business. Without, when he was going, the business was already run by somebody. And the person says that, I need somebody to take over. This guy leased the business for 5 years. And when he was going, he didn't go with any expert to check whether the machines and all those things are there. He heard that there is market, the products are there, and all those. Did not check the quality of the machines and pay the money. The machines were not working.
0: Wow.
1: The machines were not working. He went to borrow money and used the money for something else and not used it to repair the machine. The business broke down. So the idea of planning what you want to do, understanding what you want to do, getting experts to advise you to do it, that is what the budget statement is telling us. And as ordinary Ghanaians, this is what we need to pick.
0: Okay.

0: won't take you anywhere. Where you don't work, you cannot earn. Look at this young man saying that he can get things done from the scratch. I am ready to train people. Come, I'll train you free of charge. The people are not ready. There are youths that we have who do not, excuse my language, know their left from their right. And they need mentors to guide them.
1: Yeah.
0: There are youths in Central Region, in Cape Coast, that have a lot of talent, but they've not identified them. It should be a conscious effort by our leaders to bring these youth together, identify their talent, sit them down. It's just like a parent. You call your child in the morning, in the evening, and you speak to them. Let them understand themselves and get the training that they will need.
1: Yeah.
0: So if you have this talent, you can develop it. Let us tell them, oh, you are using this artifact. You are learning how to do this, but it doesn't end there. You need to push it hard. This is the future that you have for these things. And when you do it, you can benefit from it. If we create this enabling environment for them, we will get them coming.
1: Okay.
0: If we are not able to do that, that is where it will become very difficult. The youth of Central Region, the youth of Cape Coast, I have been to some shops. I was very much disappointed by the kind of customer service I have received. They don't care.
1: At all.
0: As if the job doesn't pay them.
1: Yeah.
0: Meanwhile, without that job, they cannot exist. So it is high time, when it is time for a Afashe, where we have a lot of people coming on board and all those things, we organize those type of training. Sometimes we should not look at it in a big context.
1: Okay.
0: We can look at it in terms of smaller groups. It could be 5, it could be 10. Let's make sure that we devote time to them and use it. Look, Cape Coast, get to just around here, the castle. Now that the landing beach has been constructed here, look at the nature of the sea. It's good, my brother. We've been watching Olympic competition. They earn a lot of money from it. They do a lot of swimming. There are a number of youth, less than 10. Why can't we get something for them? Train them in our sea, on the swimming, push them into education, dedicated for 5 years. By that time, they are 15, and you can imagine the wonders these kids can make. We need to look at it. Elmina, the same thing. Elmina and Cape Coast, anytime there is the festival, they do the boat riding. Olympics, there is boat riding. Why can't we do that? The last Olympics, there was gymnastics. We will see a lot of youth having this talent that are available. We need to develop them. Tell me, where are the recreational parks in Cape Coast, where the youth can go and entertain themselves? The recreational parks are missing. They are not well catered for. The ones that are there are fenced. Only a certain group of people can go there. That is what we need. So we can make it as a region, as a town, as a village, when we make that conscious effort. We have Cape Coast Technical University, University of Cape Coast here. How are we using the people who are there? We are not taking advantage of them. Businesses are being run

0: number of the business owners are just running their business. Today, I make this money tomorrow. How to manage their own business, keep their own records, and all those things. They may not know who is supposed to take that initiative. Sometimes we at the School of Business, we organize even for market women to come for training and the rest. My brother, they won't come. The people won't come. We have SEDECOM in our region that is supposed to drive businesses. How many of us know what SEDECOM does? What they have done over the period? How they can create the employment that we want? We are in the dark. So it's a call for all of us, for all of us, to ensure that we help our region. But the mindset must change. We must be ethical in what, and we must be intentional.
1: Okay.
0: As a youth, if you are not intentional about your life, tomorrow you will regret it. You must know exactly what you want to do. And then you start working towards it. You start associating yourself with those who can help you achieve those dreams. If you are not able to do that, then at the end, you will be laughing. Look, hard work pays. Okay, hard work pays. I got a job for someone from Cape Coast.
1: Okay.
0: And this is a person who finished the first degree and was supposed to do national service. And the company says that national service, come and do the national service with us. And then it's like we are doing the national service with us, but we are going to pay you.
1: Okay.
0: Not the national service allowance.
1: Okay.
0: And when you finish, you will continue to be with us.
1: Great.
0: This guy started, you know what? 6 months, he said, this work is too difficult for me.
1: Goodness me.
0: I can't do it. So I am leaving. The money that they were paying him was more than 5 times higher than the national service allowance.
1: What?
0: And the guy left. And when he left, that was a disappointment to the company. Because they are ready to train you.
1: Yeah.
0: Yes, sometimes it's a work that you are doing. They are training you to work with this.
1: Yeah.
0: Now, the company says that, no, this is an international company where approval was granted from London before we got you on board. They said, we are not bringing anyone. There was another person who was given that same opportunity from Kumasi. He did it, executed it. They sent him to Accra to work.
1: Great.
0: Now he is in the employment and he even comes to Central Region to do the work this guy said he is not going to do.
1: Wow.
0: So the mindset, the attitude that this one, I cannot do it. One thing about we human beings that we don't realize is that once you tell yourself you cannot do it, you've defeated yourself mentally.
1: Okay.
0: And it becomes very difficult for you to do it. But you should be able to tell yourself that this is being done. I am not the first to do it. And I will not be the last to do it. Whatever it takes me to do it, I will learn how to do it.
1: Great.
0: And if we don't change that mindset, my brother, we are just going to remain where we are. And that is where the youth of Cape Coast, if they are listening, they should wake up. It's not about money. It's about training. And let us do that. And if we do that, the training that you are getting free of charge is money that is given to you. If I get somebody that will train me in something and the person says, oh, you are not paying for it, I will train you for this. I will go for it. Yes, a number of things. People can go into animal rearing.
1: Yeah.
0: people can go into farming. But we have a lot of farmlands around. The youth are not ready to go into it. We have the School of Agric. They run programs free of charge. Nobody is ready to go in for it. We have one colleague that teaches people how to do backyard farming.
1: Okay.
0: He will teach you free. And the backyard farming, you even in this studio, he will tell you you can plant things in the studio here.
1: Wow.
0: And these things, you can earn some money from it. People are not ready to do that. I go around and I see our streets full of sand. I wish if I am not working, I don't have to. People buy sand. I can go to that street side, sweep that place, gather the sand, put it down. Somebody will come and the person will get it. But the youth of Cape Coast, not only Cape Coast, excuse me to say, of Ghana, even if they help you to get a direction to a place, they want something from it.
1: Interesting.
0: And that becomes very difficult for us to understand. So our youth, let us change. The people that you see today driving, working hard, moving up and down, it didn't come on a silver platter. They actually work hard. They had a number of sleepless nights thinking how they are going to make it. They go hungry on some occasions just to get to where they are. We want to have free life. We want to enjoy things our own way. But no, you must plan. If you and I will go to a place and then we want to eat, you'll be surprised what I will want to eat. I'll prefer getting my kinke on the roadside and my fish to eat rather than going to a place that I will spend 300, 400 cedis to, because I'm thinking of keeping some of this money to do something else. But there are people almost every day, no, let's do this, let's do that. And that becomes worrying.
1: Prof, if you ask is, we'll be coming back to wrap up. Time is not on our side, but let me go for a quick break. If you are listening, this is still the workshop on 88.9 TW Radio. I'll be right back after this one.
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1: All right, welcome back to the program. We don't have much time, but let me allow Prof to give us, ending remarks on what we should take home from all these. And if you've given us more than enough, some nuggets for life and for businesses, what do we take home?
0: Yeah, we need to look at the budget statement.
1: Okay.
0: Those who are in business, take the budget statement, look at the legal issues, the economic issues, the social issues, the political issues, the environmental issues that affect your business, and try to see how you are going to work on it for the next half of the year that we are in. Get the professionals.
1: Okay.
0: Keep your records. And if you are going to borrow for production, and don't borrow for consumption. And plan your production, train your workers, and the workers should know that their life depends on that business. They should be ethical when they are dealing with customers and the owners of the business. And together, let's seek professional advice anytime we need something, and we'll get it right.
1: Thank you so much, Prof. You heard Professor Seriam Kao, Associate Chartered Management Accountant, Global Chartered Management Accountant, also an Associate Professor of Finance and an economist as well, helping us dissect and bisect the finance situations right here in the studio. Thank you so much. Up next is Miss Urban Mix with Miss Brown. God willing, next week we are back again with the workshop. Happy birthday going out to you, Bell Gold. Have a great one and have a great weekend as well. Bye-bye.
0: So, when

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And indeed, it's TW Radio 88.9, the Friday's edition. We are back with you. I believe you've had Musa Dedicative Coffee. You can have on the workshop with Sir Roy and his team. And also, we are back with you. It is Friday. I've been telling you, Friday won't told you half. We have already made our plans. The jowling is what we want to jowly. We've decided to do all that we want to do. So there's nothing that I would have to come and tell you to change your mind. But there's something I need you to know, that fulfillment is actually rarely found at the finish line. It is often discovered in the person you become whilst walking the path. Goals matter, but growth matters even more. And this is how we come to the end of the week. As we are going into the end of the week, now you have the choice to rather stay stressed or blessed, because on Friday, it is the beginning of a weekend and it's the beginning of jowling season. I've said that every Friday, I won't sit here and advise you. I won't give you motivation speak. I'll not give you that. No, Friday, now, Brett, you've done all the jobs you want to do. You've done all the things you want to do. Echo interview, the presentation, the left, right, center. You've been going up and down like that. So when it's Friday, it is time to relax. Now, your radio girlfriend is here to sit with you and then calm that your mind for Friday. Now, we balanced it and then we looked for a stranger. Now, it is Kwame Eugene that says, "Hey, stranger, you are not my stranger, but hey, stranger, hey, listener, how are you? And I believe you're good." It's Friday, so shout out going out to all the Friday buns. And if you've been here with us from Monday till today, I love you. Yesterday, you guys were massive. Thank you so much for always tune in to the show every Thursday, 9 p.m. to 11 p.m. Love and Bites always come because of you guys. Thank you so much for always being here. And today, it's Friday. You know the drill. You know the deal. It is a fantabulous Friday. So I'm going to be collecting all your song requests. So you can start sending in 020-2085-888. 020-2085-888. I'll start collecting it now so that I can play your songs early. I can be able to play all the songs that we have before I leave here. And then we'll go straight to jowling season. So if you're here with me and you just came here, thank you so much. If you've been here, I love you and welcome to the Friday's edition of the Urban Mix. I am the audacious Miss Brown. Today we have a few to do. We'll just celebrate people that are celebrating their birthday. I'll collect your songs and I'll play all the songs you have on your phones and your machines at home for other people to enjoy too. Stay tuned, stay here with me, and let's go on this ride. Good morning.

0: Current. The future begins with the right foundation. Ebenezer Educational Center is pleased to announce that admission for September 2026 is now in progress. 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
1: 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Says Vine Maya, Juan Jessica, Pizza Man Chicken Man, Ezuban Pafie, Pizza Man Chicken Man. 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
5: Hey, Evia, Mikayo. 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New one so at the former every year pa and which baby will be and so on top. 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What the bed broke. 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
5: Se o pesi o hu mama pi, nechiri kwa, obe hu no aye do kwa, mate di sku no, wane ne yeri mshen no, abwense ne pente ni yero no. 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Which a mu contractor.
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since it's Friday, you would allow us to enjoy our life. Because it's only your love, you only live once. 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Thank you so much for being here with us. This is a beautiful piece by Yao Darling that says party. It's Friday, so let's party. And before we continue our partying, let's quickly say happy, happy birthday going out to these great people. These people that are celebrating their birthday. Happy, happy birthday going out to Jennifer Lopez today. She's 57 years. Bindi Irin, happy, happy birthday. And Elizabeth Moss, happy birthday to her. And Michael Richards, who is also an actor and a comedian. Happy, happy birthday to you guys. If you're also celebrating your birthday today, you are celebrating your birthday with these great people in the world. Make sure that you celebrate it and enjoy. It's Friday, so why not do something new today and enjoy all the good things that life has to offer. And make sure you do that on 020-2085-888, 020-2085-888. Just send me your song request. I'm piling them up, so you also send me your own, and then we'll play all that for you just after 11. I'll start playing all

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And we are getting ready to play your songs for you. So on 020-2085-888, let me know your favorite songs, the songs that you enjoy to listen in your homes, the songs that are your ringtones, the ones that are in your homes that you listen. Allow other people to enjoy some of your songs for you. But before we play that, now let me take you to the market and make you know that water indeed is life. 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So 020-2085-888 is a number that we use, and send in your song request. In a bit, I'll start playing all of them for you. But before I play, I read the messages. So I'm still piling the songs and then I'll start playing them from 11:20. So stay tuned, stay here, keep bringing in your messages, and I'll read all of them and play. Stay here with us.

Indeed, it's far away. That is Stone Boy. Today is Friday, so we are ready to play all your songs for you. I have finished putting all of them together. Now, I'm going to be reading the messages and then play your songs for you bit by bit. Now, we start with Santi featuring Mood says Unfaded. This was a song requested by Joyce, and we also have Away by DeJoy, and it was from Carpenter. We have Dex that says Lonely Death Road by Abdul Salam, and then we have Beach House Space Song. And now the next one is I am IGP the taxi driver from Ankafo. Please play me Last Maid and Can Promise No Issue. Then it is me again, Matthew, inside Amos Matema. Please play me a song by Judith Hardest Truth. Good morning, Sister Araba. How far today? Thank you. This one says, hi, good morning, Miss Brown. Please play me Yewazoye by Ishawn featuring All Star from Rex Savoy Down. Thank you. And then, hello, good morning, Miss Brown. Please, how are you doing? Please, this is Father Rush. Play me Victor AD Olufofo. So I'll play all these lists for you. You can also send in yours on 0202085888, 0202085888. The first song is Unfaded.

tonight. Playing all of your favorite songs.

that list, and the next one says, hi, please, I am IGP taxi driver, please play me Last Made and Can Promise No Issue, and it's me IGP. I want you to play me a song by Jubet, Hardest Truth. And then the last one that just came said, hi, my name is Oscar, please play me God Did It by DJ Khaled. So I'll add it to the last batch I have. You can also send your own on 020-2085-888. So next song to play is No Issues by Last Made.

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9: And thank you so much for staying here with us. Now, we're going to be playing our last batch of songs before we wrap it all up here. So let me say my goodbyes with you, and then I'll allow your songs to play. I am the audacious Miss Brown. It's been a pleasure having you from Monday till today. So our last message says, hi, my name is Oscar. Please play me God Did It by DJ Khaled, and I am Father Rush. Please play my favorite song, Olufofo, by Victor AD. Now we have Please Play Me Believe by DeJoy. Thank you so much. And hi, my name is Erica. Please play me Signature by Last Made featuring Kitty. And please play me Alone by Alan Walker. These are our last bit that we're going to be playing. The rest of the song, I'll do justice to them, God willing, Friday. New

0: It is noon 12, and this is TW News in brief at 12. I am Anita Opon-Yeboa with more news updates from the Ministry of Finance. In a bid to boost patronage of locally made product, Finance Minister Dr. Kasiel Atuforsen says the Free SHS Secretariat has been directed by President John Dramani Mahama to purchase made in Ghana rice for the school feeding program. Dr. Forsen disclosed that rice distributed by NADMO to victims of the recent floods was also sourced locally. According to the minister, the directive forms part of government's commitment to support Ghanaian farmers and rice producers while reducing reliance on imported food items. He added that prioritizing local products in public procurement will help create jobs, strengthen the agricultural value chain, and improve food security nationwide.
1: To modernize the governance and financing of the sector, government will submit a new cocoa board bill to Parliament to repeal and replace the Ghana Cocoa Board Act 1984, PNDC Law 81. Mr. Speaker, the proposed legislation will introduce a new producer pricing mechanism that aligns producer price with movement in international cocoa price, exchange rate development, and other relevant market conditions. We will also guarantee the cocoa farmer not less than 70% of gross free on board price.
0: Crossing over to the central region, the Osaheni of Gomoa Fete, together with the Nyenyano Union and residents of Nyenyano, have embarked on a joint effort to fix the washed-out Gomoa Nyenyano and Nyenyano route. According to the chiefs, the community will use gravels to overlay the untarred stretch to make it motorable for residents and commuters. The locals are calling on government to come to their aid and support the rehabilitation works. They say the poor state of the road has been a major challenge for the community and immediate intervention is needed to ease movement.
2: Drawing
0: down the curtains, cloning detection devices deployed nationwide by the Driver and Vehicle Licensing Authority have helped to identify and impound about 120 vehicles. According to the DVLA, the vehicles are suspected to have entered the registration system without the required import duties being paid. Chief Executive of the DVLA, Julius Nkwekote, disclosed this, stating that the devices are part of efforts to curb vehicle cloning and revenue leakages in the vehicle registration system. He noted that the authority remains committed to using technology to ensure compliance and protect the integrity of vehicle records in the country.
2: I can be very 100% sure with you that the rollout will go to be efficient. Every car on the road is supposed to go for road ready once in a year. And we are giving you 2 years to change. So that once in a year, if you don't change, so there is something wrong with your car. And we've deployed what we call the cloning detectors. Since we deployed this car, these machines about two weeks ago, we'll be able to arrest about 120 cars, impound them, and give them to customs. It means that these cars would have been registered in our system without the cloning detectors, and they've not paid duty. That is a cheat of the system. Now, the new number plate system we are bringing is the most efficient. That is what is being used.
0: And this is it with the TW News in Brief at 12. Log on to our portal twradiogh.com for more news. My name is Anita Oponyobwa.

0: 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Warning signs. In the early stages, cervical cancer may not show any symptoms, which is why regular screening is very important. As it progresses, some warning signs may include 1. Abnormal vaginal bleeding, such as bleeding after sex or in between periods. 2. Pain during sexual intercourse. 3. Unusual vaginal discharge, sometimes with a foul smell. And 4. Persistent pelvic pain. These symptoms should never be ignored and require immediate medical attention. How can it be prevented? The good news is that cervical cancer is one of the most preventable cancers. A. Go for regular screening such as pap smear or HPV test to detect early changes. B. Get the HPV vaccination, especially for young girls and women. C. Practice safe sex. 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Early detection can stop cervical cancer before it even develops. Cervical cancer is preventable and treatable when detected early. No woman should lose her life to a disease that can be avoided. Take action today. 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Always remember to take Kowa Mixture, Kowa Plus Mixture, and Kowa Capsules to help keep your immune system strong and active against sickness, and Kowa MT Mixture to help you stay malaria free.
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2: Messi. Immense Messi. I'm gonna Messi.

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0: won't call timeout and let the Raptors set up their D. The crowd on its feet here at the Air Canada Center. Lynn puts it up. Bang! Jeremy Lynn from downtown! And the Knicks take the lead! Amazing here at the Air Canada Center.
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2: Trips now, and I'm a Ghana star, Asamoah Gyan. When you look at that group, do you think the Black Stars are going to make it to the knockout stages?
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5: 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But I want to prove to them I'm the best in the world.
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7: 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Chinebua, where is the connection? 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Elmina Sachs have finally broken the deadlock.
8: Reid scored over Reid, but the pass from O'Shea is straight to Fatawu. He's hooked the goalkeeper off his line. He's retreating, Walton. Fatawu! Oh, my goodness! What a sensational goal!
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0: And there goes that sick tune that signals the world that the show is up next. We're going to be doing Total World Sports live on your radio. TW88.9, Oguaz Premium Urban Brand is coming your way once again with all the stories in the world. Don't forget that we're also representing you live inside Glasgow, Scotland, where the games are ongoing. Commonwealth Games, Nana Daze, Nana Yakwa, all there representing us. So we'll be getting to call them and get them to feel right there exactly how the ambience is. Started yesterday, and this morning when they were describing how the opening ceremony was like, oh boy, how beautiful a game. The Commonwealth it is. Some people want to call it the mini Olympics or however you want to put it, but definitely a place to be, Glasgow, this very moment. And for all the 11-day showdown happening at the place. But at the moment, we mentioned last week that we're going to be having a conversation this Friday, and it's going to be about rugby. And what about it? Something special is happening in Cape Coast about rugby. And so this is a chance, if you're out there and you thought about probably just maybe having a feel of how the rugby is all about, how the game looks like, and all that, you have a chance to get to hear about it. But of course, Coach Black himself is right here with us, who's going to be working us through what exactly are they doing in Cape Coast, so you have a fair idea, and that will guide you to know when you're going to be there. Because I'm going to definitely be there to witness this tournament, to learn how it works. Because I've told you, I promise you, I'm going to be playing rugby by next year, whether for fun or for aim, I will be playing something. So just take note of that. All right. So I have here with me Coach Black. Good afternoon, sir.
1: Yeah, good afternoon, sir.
0: I hope you're doing well.
1: Yes, please. Thank you.
0: All right, so let's get straight into it and get it going. What exactly is happening with rugby inside Cape Coast?
1: Oh, thank you very much for this opportunity, and thank you for the audience and the listeners out there. Tomorrow, by this time tomorrow, exactly 12 o'clock, kickoff rugby tournament under 12, under 16 female and under 18 guys will be taking part, kicking start at Robert Mensah Stadium. Prompts. There's going to be also an entertainment show from one of our upcoming artists called Stranger, and then Stylish Liberty will be performing there as well to pull the crowd and make sure we get more people to see the rugby game at the Robert Mensah Stadium.
0: Yeah, I saw that where you were there performing, and I was like, oh, okay, so we're going to do a Super Bowl kind of action. Have a minute.
1: Yeah.
0: get some performance going there. But looking at it, so you said that it's under 12.
1: Yes.
0: Boys team playing.
1: Yes.
0: Tomorrow. So at the 12, that means basically primary school to early JHS.
1: Yes. Primary school, early JHS. Wow. Guys will be playing tomorrow. There's a team coming from Accra, African Warriors.
0: Nice.
1: We're playing against our under 12 boys here. African Warriors have like two players from the national team who played in Ivory Coast. And then in Central Region here, we have the Griffins who have seven players for the national team.
0: Love you.
1: Playing. So love they'll be knocking heads together tomorrow. Nice. To see the best under 12 team in the country. And also we have the female side will be playing under 16 game against themselves with Success Academy from Accra as well.
0: Oh,
1: and then we have the Griffins, Ogua Warriors will be playing as well for the under 18 male side.
0: It's just looking interesting. Let's get straight into it, as we mentioned. So in one game, we talked about it, but today as it's coming, for people coming to watch it, prepare their minds. So let's say they are under 12, for instance, one game. How many minutes is it going to take in? How many halves? How many quarters?
1: Under 12 game is just like a mini game. So we're going to use a half-court pitch for the junior side.
0: Oh, nice.
1: And it's going to be 10 minutes straight. Break in between because it's just half court pitch. So they just keep doing the rotation, random rotation as the game continues. Every player have about 2 minutes to play, and then you just remove them and place in another player. Why the under 15, under 16 game is that standard pitch where they'll be using the full court of pitch and having seven players on the pitch each half, and then they have 7 minutes first half, 7 minutes second half, which is 40 minutes total.
0: Okay. Is that how it tells it?
1: Yes, in the standard.

0: And so people listening to us right now, wondering, okay, so what? Why would I want to be there? What's special about rugby? Why should I don't want to be there on a Saturday? Probably I could just decide to relax after a week day that I've been tired at work. Why don't relax at home? Why should I come watch it?
1: Okay, because rugby is a growing sport in the country, and also it's a sport with great discipline and tolerance amongst one another. I think it's going to be exciting for you to be there because we're also having a part of entertainment which has never happened before in any rugby games in Ghana. Yeah, trying to promote some of our own local artists. And Stylish Liberty used to be a rugby player. He went, he was trained by me and then later decided to go into music. So it's an opportunity for him to also come down there and also do his thing and also bring his boys down there to see.
0: Oh, lovely. That's lovely. And like I mentioned, yes, I will miss the opening time because I'll be on air 12 to 2. But right after here, I'm walking through straight with the rest of the team. We're just coming through to a witness for ourselves as well and then get us some few updates or stories as well so we can update our listeners on how it's going. My advice once again to parents as it is, but maybe I should leave it to you as well. What kind of people, what age range is it, that the 12, 18, 16, that age that you want to be coming there to watch it? Who are supposed to be there this afternoon?
1: Everybody can be there because it's open for everyone. It doesn't matter your age limit because we have rugby designed for everyone. We have the T1 rugby, which is non-contact rugby for the starters, whereby you just get to do the touch and then just have a simulation of a rock, a simulation of a line out in it. So it's non-contact rugby. So if you think it's very combat sport or very dangerous for you to play, when you get there, you'll be able to see what we're talking about. So the T1 rugby is more fun rugby, whereby you don't need to knock heads together, no need to go into serious contact. And then when you progress it from the under 12 and then you go into the under 16 and the under 18, whereby we have the proper tackles and all the necessary technicalities of rugby being put in place.
0: Okay, so that is that. But there's a safety if you're getting scared by what you see on TV, especially where somebody targets somebody and they mix those fouls. That's how it's going to be. More discipline. These are young guys learning it, and some of them have already started. Probably their first time traveling outside the country has come through this. You want to be there. If you're a parent and you have a child, to me, I feel if you have a child, especially if they are fast, if you have those runners, these athletes for a biggie, or some, if he's not even fast, but you feel that your child needs to be active, probably he's put on extra weight and it's not really that active, you want to give them something still to do. So, funny enough, the same sport wants people to be fast, but still want people as well who exactly. So, if the person, either ways, if your child is just too fast, running around the home, disturbing you, put him in. Let's go learn some discipline and put the fastness to use. And if he's also big and you feel that you need to get him active on the court as well, or I mean around, get him there as well, and that could be a chance, and that may be a life-changing experience for you. Get you and your child, get out this Saturday, do something different from what you usually do with your kids. I mean, Ghana is not a place where you usually go to the stadium. Oh, I'm going to the stadium with my kids. Yeah, it barely happens.
1: Yeah.
0: Be a different parent. Be a different mom. Be a different dad. Take your kid out there and you might be changing his life. I'm telling you, football is getting choked out. Mm-hmm. Everybody knows how to play football now. Give them an option. Give them a way out. So I'm just urging you to be there tomorrow. Just so we are asking everybody to come, though. But there's a stadium. There's a gate. I beg. Are we supposed to be paying something at the gate?
1: Because it's an excitement game and we are trying to promote the sport, it's totally free for everyone to come in there. And we're also having a special guest who will be coming there. The MC will be coming there to grace the occasion to open the event for us because it's the first time it's happening in Ghana. There's never been an under 18 category games for any rugby activities in Ghana. So we are the one initiating that, and we are being very excited with the support of TW and other partners who have come on board to support us to make sure this dream come true. And I think, like you've said earlier on, everybody is invited. The gate is totally free, but we'll make sure that we have everything under control. We have somebody making sure that everybody has been checked so that we don't have any hazard and everything there. So that at the end of the day, we all have fun and enjoy ourselves.
0: Let's make it happen tomorrow. 12, it starts. So probably want to be there by 11. Get ready. Get yourself in there. So by 12 exactly, we can get it started. And then, like you said, the matches are not really that long. 10 minutes for the first one. You know, if you add breaks for the second one, maybe 20 minutes. So, you know, probably some 3 hours, 4 hours, we should be done.
1: Yeah.
0: And wrap things up for you to go somewhere else if you really need to be. And then we get it done.

0: So let's prepare ourselves. Let's get ready. It's free. Just something for water. Just pick something. Go buy water store. I mean, necessary. Those bites. And yeah, get your family there. Go have fun. If you're not sure where to take your family, now you have an option. So let's get it going. Let's do that tomorrow at the Robert Minister Sports Stadium.
1: Yes, please.
0: That is where it's going to be. And it's free once again. And anybody at all, from child to an adult, somebody who wants to be entertained, wants something different that you're not used to upgrade yourself, to update yourself on what is happening around the world of sports, it is a place to be. And go watch fellow Cape Coasters right here, who are going to be excited. They are not from anywhere else. So what's happening from Accra will be coming through. But I mean, get to know that it is not far away, rugby as you see it. People close to you are playing it. That means that you can as well play it. That's what excites me. So get ready, get along with it. Come find Coach Black and his crew making sure that this happens. You already heard it. The MCU will be there. There are other dignitaries whose name have been withheld because of security reasons, but they will show up and they will be there. If you want to see them live, be there and see them live. And you get to see me as well, the face behind the voice you'll be listening to live on radio. So let's make a date and make it happen. If I should offer you the last bit, what do you want to tell people out there listening to you this afternoon?
1: Yeah, I want to use this opportunity to thank our sponsors, Union Square Pharmacy, and also Floxy Enterprise, and also TW for being there for us. Coastal TV also giving us the opportunity to showcase what we're doing. And also everyone in Cape Coast, I wanted to say a big thank you to you all for giving us the opportunity to showcase the talent. And one thing you need to understand is that next year we have under 18, under 16 championship all over the world, and Ghana must participate. Mm-hmm. And this is just like a pathway to get these guys prepared towards that. So with that, I say thank you for that.
0: A quick question though. They don't do rugby in Commonwealth?
1: They do. I think we have rugby in Olympics, but I don't think they've initiated it in Commonwealth yet.
0: Okay, because our team should be getting ready for something like that. It gives them more games and more reasons to travel.
1: Sure.
0: So that is one of those. So you just heard it. Just be there tomorrow and let's do those one together. So I think that will be it, Coach.
1: Yeah, yes. Thank you very much for this opportunity.
0: All right. Thank you. But quick one. If somebody probably, maybe it's tomorrow, but for some reason want to link up either with sponsorship or something else, is there a particular number? Is there a site
1: where you can
0: go?
1: Yeah. They can contact me on 054-5476-002.
0: Again, please.
1: 054-5476-002. Thank you very much.
0: You heard that, and that is Coach Black, and that his number as well. Link up if you want a sponsor, or maybe just anything that you want to show up there with, he will be there for you. So that's it. Thank you very much, Coach Black, for coming through. We do appreciate you.

And that's exactly it. We are Titanium Live on your radio. Let me get into some of the stories before we link it up with your guys all the way from Glasgow for what is happening in the Commonwealth Games in there. Dadaz is definitely on standby. I'll be linking up with him in a couple of minutes. But just before I do that, just take a minute out of your time and update you on something more you need to know still in the world of sports in here. And okay, lovely. So we'll get into that story quickly and let you in on it. So here, let's start off. Yes, I have a big guest in here. I'll introduce him to you very soon and get on with it. But it is understood that Liverpool remain a club showing most concrete interest in Bradley Barcola. No true Barca links. No, they are not interested as people think that it's supposed to be. So take note of that. That move is not something that has been much more far in there. It might not happen for the two sides in here. But the NSA boss has been speaking something. He's charging the media to take charge of. He says that the media should have discussions about why we don't have world-class pitches in Ghana after several World Cup appearances. He says that there is something wrong. So if the National Sports Authority boss, Opofo Ankara himself, is saying this, but he says that the media should take it up. That means, is there somebody he wants to send a message to that he can't tell in person? That he wants us to do that? Because that is job, more or less, to get the pitches running as it is. So that is what he's saying. But he goes on also to say that, he's in charge. And so if he can't deliver, President Mahama should remove him and bring someone who is capable and will be able to do the job much more better. And his words makes me wonder whether there is more happening behind the scenes than I can tell or not. I'll be running you by a few voices so you get to understand exactly how he put it, the tone and the demeanor as well. Hang on with us. This is still TW, God's Premium Urban Brand.

0: Okay, so we get on with the voice later on. Technical bit in here, but get on with some stories. Common World is on. We'll be talking to Nana Daze, like I told you, who'll be giving us direct feed from what is happening inside Glasgow. But just before that, get to know that the Ministry of Sports and Recreation has paid the outstanding medal bonus owed to Commonwealth Games bronze medalist Abdul Wahid Omar, ending a 12-year wait for his reward from the 2014 Games in Glasgow. Sports and Recreation Minister Kofi Edie Adams presented Omar with the outstanding $3,000 bonus promised after his bronze medal win at the meeting with athletes in Glasgow ahead of the Games. Kofi Adams said meeting obligations to athletes is important in building trust and showing respect for those who represent Ghana. The minister also reaffirmed the ministry's commitment to supporting athletes before, during, and after national assignments. Abdul Wahid Omar will be the very first Team Ghana boxer in action at the 2026 Commonwealth Games when it faces England's Patrice Mugazi in Glasgow. So Mugazi will be the one who will be taking note of that bid and update your calendar with it. But something nice is also happening, and that is the Ministry of Sports saying that they have actually increased the gold medalist reward to a $10,000. $10,000. Yeah, so Sports and Recreation Minister Kofi Edie Adams announced the new incentive scheme at a meeting with the team in Glasgow, under which the silver medalist we told you about got paid in there. Now, Adams said that the silver medalist will be taking $3,000 and the bronze medalist will be taking $2,000. And he says that the increase is intended to motivate Ghanaian athletes to deliver strong performances in Glasgow. He also pledged personal bonus of $1,000 to every Ghanaian athlete who wins a gold medal in that. But now the ministry said that the revised package reflects the government's commitment to rewarding excellence and improving athlete welfare while encouraging more podium finishes. Kofi Adams urged Team Ghana to compete with discipline, determination, and national pride, assuring athletes, coaches, and officials of the government full support throughout the game. So these are some of the bit happening in there. I told you that yesterday, that was where the opening ceremony happened, and it was all fine, and the scenes were beautiful as it was painted by our guys in there. A bit of one of their theme songs as we get Nana Daze on the line, and I'm just reminding you that a guest in here, not the usual, not the regular bit, we have a new one stepping in as for us this very afternoon. He's definitely a man of sports. He's known his sports. He is a sports administrator in that sense. He's been in my position before. He's been there, done that, and he knows all that it is. I'll introduce my man, Paul Anyaba, in a bit. We get to hear from him in a minute. But before that, let's get into the Glasgow spirit.
1: Oh!

0: for Glasgow as well. But so yeah, we get all the way there to connect with my man Nanette Dazzy, all the way in Scotland, Glasgow. Good afternoon, my brother. Nanette Dazzy.
1: Good afternoon to Raza.
0: Great. How is it?
1: Please come again.
0: How was it in the inside Glasgow?
1: All right, so the atmosphere is so how am I dressed up all like this? And people are just walking about like there's nothing wrong.
0: You have already dressed anyway, for winter, that's... and they'll be looking at you. Ah, but you're feeling for this. You are dressed in winter. We are winter. That's funny. So generally, how was the reception? Let's look at the opening ceremony. How it all started. I know we mentioned that Prince Charles and whatnot, but give me a picture of how the opening ceremony and everything like that was.
1: Sorry, I just got distracted a little bit.
0: So you were in a bus.
1: And it was beautiful. Can you hear me?
0: Yeah, I can now. Yes, I can hear you.
1: Okay, so I was saying yesterday was the grand ceremony, and it was beautiful. Yes, I saw you before. It was so spectacular. And to think it was an indoor event and the amount of preparation I went into it, the coordination, people moving from left to right. It was just beautiful. And it was graced by the king himself, King Charles III, and his queen, who were there to officially open the Glasgow 2026 Friendly Commonwealth Games. So that was how the whole thing went about. There were performances by several artists known here and probably internationally as well. The contingents for all the 74 countries did not appear. They just did some selections. There were five different continents: the Africas, the Asias, the Europes, the North Americas. So there are about 5-6 different contingents from different continents. And yes, Ghana was represented. Washa, one fugu, red, yellow, and green, and black. Charlie, it was just colorful. It was so beautiful to watch. And see, that was just how the whole thing went about.
0: Okay.
1: And today we have visuals on our social media platforms, and yeah, of course, doing so well with that.
0: Yeah.
1: If anybody wants to see what's going on about it, you can call any social media handles.
0: Okay, now let's get into it. You mentioned that the first games will be starting yesterday. What happened yesterday, and who chugged what? And tell us about the games.
1: So today was the official one. Yesterday was like a bit preliminaries. And so the games is just for 10 days. And see, we have been prior to
0: I thought you were saying you are not allowed to be speaking on the bus.
1: No. We're having a earful, but we're trying to talk about fun. So just give me a moment.
0: Okay.
1: What I was saying was, yesterday they did some preliminaries just to get to certain points. But since you're in there, we had swimming. We have swimming in there. It was a young female or friend and contingent. I'm trying to get the name right. But she did well, but unfortunately, she came eighth. See, when Tuma qualified for a round of 32. And see, our first female contingent went to on court. So that is that. But later in the evening, we have two other events, which is a friend boxing at the SEC and training powerlifting. And so there are two events for today for Ghana. You see, one is at 6 p.m. and the other is at 7:30. You bring in here boxing, and then that would feature our friend Abdul Wahid. He's already won two medals from the Commonwealth, quite an extensive
0: experience
1: track record for Glasgow. So there's that, and then the power lift as well. Will be at 6 p.m. in University. We'll just watch out for that as well. So that's basically it for Team Ghana. Every other teams around are just if you boxing, if you hold, you buy women, is your best alcohol just to get ready for in your visa as well. So that's basically it over here.
0: Okay, thank you very much for that. So definitely by the time we sit down tomorrow, all these matches would have been played. Now you won't update in the Mokodo. Now affiliate in multi Ghana, whether we are gunning for some medals or not, but I believe we will. You give us all the updates as it is. So thank you very much. Yeah. And have a good ride though.
1: You're
0: have a good ride.
1: Sure. Thank you. I won't ask you about it.
0: Occupational hazard.
1: All right. Enjoy. Guys.
0: All right. Thank you very much, my brother Dana Daze of TW, of course. The general producer of the station is the man out there, of course, also with Nana. It looks like we were represented by all the Nanas to ensure that we are royals representing TW Radio this time around. So it is what it is. And that's it from Glasgow. But we're going to have the conversations. And we've already talked about one of the things we are talking about today, and I want my panelists to deal with. One of them is the NSA boss call for the media to talk about the fact that we've been to a lot of World Cups, but our pitches are not good. So who are we supposed to be talking to, and who are we supposed to be drawing attention to? That is one thing that I want us to have a little conversation on when we get our chance in here. Well, Glasgow monies have been increased to $10,000 from much more meager. I think it was $3,000 earlier. So how huge a step this one is, we also look at that bit and get you more updates. The minister has actually even promised that whoever gets gold medal, he personally will also add $1,000 to your winnings. So motivation is high what that side. We're also gathering that Richard Kingston is on the verge of becoming Hearts of Oak's new goalkeeper coach. The report is on. The man has put a lot of things together and ready to get the job done for himself. So we're looking to see how that will be happening. Don't forget, as well, we've already told you that there's also some special games happening right here in Cape Coast, and that is rugby. It is happening at the Robert Spencer Sports Stadium tomorrow, 12 noon. It starts at under 12, under 16, and under 18, men and women, or girls and boys, if I could say that. So you want to pass by, do something different with your family. You know, show them a different sport. Like I was telling you, probably football may be choking a bit. If your child is athletic, he can run. Give him another option, because football might not always be it. That place is choking too much. You might have another escape route to make it in the world of sports. So that is just an advice I may have for you in there. But in boxing, Tony Bellew believes that Tyson Fury or Anthony Joshua will struggle to deal with the harsh reality facing the loser of their British heavyweight showdown. He believes that both of the players or boxers have gone past their heydays, but still, as it stands now, whoever loses is really going to face it. The loser will face a very harsh reality, and that is what former cruiserweight world champion Bellew is saying. And he says, if we are honest, they are slightly past their best, but it's not going to stop anyone from tuning in, because we all need to see this happened. The fight has been dodged for far too long, but it comes up this November, and we are ready to make that happen. So that is also a little update in there. And a little of the transfer news. Casemiro has always spoken about it, that he was going nowhere, but of course to Inter Miami, although LA Galaxy were trying as much as they could to snap that deal off. But he says that, I've always been clear about it, it's always been Inter Miami for me. And that is that. Jurgen Klopp has also signed his contract as new Germany head coach. That was early hours of today, to become the new head coach of Germany. That has been made official at the moment. Josko Guardiola has already signed a new long-term deal at Man City. Jeremy Doku has also approved all documents over new deal until 2031. We also know that Khustanov will also be the next one to sign 5-year contract extension for Manchester City. So look, a lot of extensions happening. In Italy, though, Australian World Cup star Christian Volpato allegedly tested positive to cocaine after he was pulled over for speeding in Sydney on Friday, police and report said. A New South Wales police statement said a 22-year-old, widely identified as the Italy-based Volpato by local media, he said that he was allegedly caught speeding twice overnight. The first one, he was tested with the mouth and he passed, but the second one, they could tell that there was something more wrong. They did a drug test and that is where he failed woefully. His international driver's license has been suspended for a period of 6 months, withdrawing his driving privileges in there as well. So that is what have been reported of the Italian who decided to switch nationalities when Italy did not make it to the World Cup and switch for Australia to play for them at the World Cup. He had 3 starts in there in this year's World Cup. Take note of it. Now, Lacroix is set to make a medical for Chelsea later hours of today and then put pen to paper for Chelsea. It is believed that the deal will be around £52 million that will be signed in there. And Rodri is also supposed to undergo some surgery for Manchester City. You know, after the World Cup, he says that he's having some back pains and it looks like it may need surgery to correct it. So if that does happen, he's going to miss some of the early games of the season. People are saying that he may want to gun for the Ballon d'Or, but if he want to, then that would mean that he needs to have a good start to the season before the Ballon d'Or bid is casted and whatnot. But if he's going to go under the knife, that means that he may miss out on this bid, and Ballon d'Or might not be anywhere close to him. If you agree that World Cup is not the only means of judging who the Ballon d'Or goes to. So that's that, and bringing us into the house. And I have here with me Paul Kwesi Anyaba, my senior from back in the days. I'm going to watch it in a German national. See how we're supposed to do it and all that. You see, I can cry into me and sitting in a bat. In a while, you're going to crack on. Senior, good afternoon.
2: Good afternoon, boss.
0: Hope all is well.
2: I'm fine.
0: Lovely. So let's get it clear. So, I know you're here as yourself, as Paul Kwesi Anyaba, but a bit of the problem I eat into your summer boy job and what it is there, as it is. So we get in there. So let's start from there quickly on that bit. Sure. The new season, you have already reported that you are starting somewhere in September, early September.
2: Yeah.
0: How prepared is your team? After you won the league, it wasn't exactly a good season last season from your own standards. Talk to us about it. How prepared are you? Are you selling players? Are you buying players? What's up with your team?
2: All right, thank you.
0: I said Samatex, but I didn't mention the team. So those who don't know, please, Samatex FC is the team I'm talking about.
2: All right, so we placed 5th last season.
0: Yeah.
2: And that was our second best as far as the Premier League is concerned since we have been in the Premier League since 2022-2023 season. We placed 10th in our maiden season. And then in the second season, we won the league.
0: Okay, well, the second season rather than you won.
2: Yes.
0: Oh, okay.
2: Then the ensuing season, we placed 7th. Then last season, we placed 5th. So from our own records, it isn't that bad.
0: Yeah.
2: Or the position wasn't that bad. However, going into the season with the preparations we had, we were looking at either winning or at least placing within the top 4. And we missed out on that. However, you see, we are doing Project Samatex.
0: Okay.
2: So it is not only about the first team.
0: Okay.
2: And that even played a role because when you look at our structure, the board, and even the management, most of the management members are not full-time football administrators. We are only 3 people who are there on full-time basis. Myself, the business development manager, Ibonaka, the general manager, and then Richard Edujemfi, who is the administrative manager.
0: So not even the coach. Or you mean administrative wise?
2: Yes.
0: Okay.
2: So we have a coach.
0: Okay.
2: So I'll come there.
0: Okay.
2: If you look at the critical footballing decisions and then the administrative work, it is done by just the three of us.
0: That makes sense.
2: And we have a men's Premier League team. We have a women's Premier League team. Mm-hmm. And then we have a team B that plays in the Western Region Division 2.
0: Oh, okay.
2: You understand?
0: Interesting.
2: And so when we started the project, we were only dealing with the first team. So a record 8 months, we qualified the team from Division 1 to Premier. And then subsequently, we won it in our second season in the Premier. But then from there, because it's a project, we started developing the others. We started the youth team. We started the women's team. The women's team, we played 2 seasons and qualified to the Premier League. So our first season, we qualified from Western Region. We went to the Zonas and then we couldn't qualify. The second season, we qualified at the Zonas. It was held in Senya.
0: Yes.
2: So now we have a product, the Premier League, Women's Premier League. We needed to make sure that we don't go back to the wilderness. And I think that if you ask all football administrators, especially in Ghana, your first season in the league, you need a lot of strategy to make sure that you survive, especially with the women's game. So much attention was, you know, tilted towards the women's Premier League project last season. But even that, we were still able to place 5th with the men. The ladies, we placed 8th. The team B, we played, we qualified from our zone. We went to the middle league and did very well. And as a result of, I mean, by reason of the fact that we did well at the middle league, the team B will be playing in the Ghana FA Cup.
0: Wow.
2: Tony. You get it?
0: Okay.
2: It is unprecedented.
0: Yes. So there's
2: so, a so this season, it. Yes. So this season, Samatex ladies will be playing Premier League and FA Cup. Samatex 1996, the main team will be playing Premier League FA Cup. Then
0: your team B.
2: The team B will be playing the Division 2 and the FA. So imagine this. Then you have just 3 people
0: manning having to,
2: because all the others are just, you know, playing auxiliary roles at the club. So these things also had a toll on us. And especially because we also did not have a lot of experience with the women's game. Because you have known me, I've always being with the men, but with the project and what we want to do, we needed to learn on the job. I mean, quickly and then run things, because you cannot go. The company says it cannot, you know, afford bringing on board new people too. And if you look at our structure, it will even be difficult. So we needed to learn quickly and then do things. So our season wasn't that bad if you take into cognizance the whole project and the feat that we achieved. However, I always say that without the men's team, there wouldn't be a team B and the women's team.
0: So that should be the priority.
2: It should be the priority. So we have done some changes going into this season. And when we joined the Samatex project, we launched a 5-year development plan. It elapsed last season. And so this season,
0: another plan.
2: There is another plan that we have developed, and it is Coach Nana Kweku Ajimai that is coming to be the face of that project. Yes. So you will see Samatex talking a lot about the next 7 years, what we want to achieve. With recruitment, we are done. We are doing our. In fact, Manchester United is learning from us. Until now, you will see that there will be a lot of rumors about players who are moving to Manchester United.
0: And they
2: Manchester better play about one. The rumors.
0: Maybe 3 years they are toy.
2: But now, underground,
0: yes,
2: you hear no.
0: They are what?
2: They are done with the transfer. That is what we've been doing.
0: Okay.
2: And we always say that we will sign players who want to play for Samatex and not those who are chasing money.
0: Okay.
2: You get it? And that is what Manchester is doing.
3: It's learning from you.
2: We sign players. Yes.
3: Manchester United is from some artists. How did you sign this?
2: So we have done our signings.
3: Okay.
2: And the media
3: have been
2: blacked out until we decide to.
3: Is that an Najma one that we knew that I think we talked exactly. about till last week or something? But.
2: Yeah, so we have appointed an Najma. In fact, we've done a whole lot of changes at the technical team.
3: Okay.
2: Enin resigned and left. Now we've brought in Coach Nana Ajimai.
3: Okay.
2: We've brought in a new assistant coach, Richard C., who have oversight responsibility over the Team B.
3: Okay.
2: We are bringing in an additional video analyst. We already have one. We are bringing in another one.
3: Mm.
2: Bring in a new physical trainer. At the women's level, Coach Nassam has left. His assistant has also left. So we have brought in Coach Basigi joined us as a technical director.
3: Oh, okay.
2: Now he will be the head coach of the women's team.
3: Basigi.
2: Yes. And then we are in the process. We are almost done. To get an assistant. When we are done, we will announce her.
3: Okay.
2: We also have a physio for the ladies.
3: Nice.
2: We have a physio, but he was playing a dual role. But now we are exactly. So we are having a lady physio, and we have two nurses and a masseur for the ladies. Same for the men.
3: Nice.
2: And we feel that now we are done with the foundation, and we are ready to take off. Exactly.
0: Your competitors are going in for foreign coaches. You know, Kotoko, Bibiani, Gold Stars, Heart of Oak. They're all parting ways with it. They're bringing international ideas. And you are still staying with an Ajima in the local ideas and whatnot.
2: The question you need to ask is that in the last 20 years, if you take the coaches who have won the Premier League, how many are foreigners?
3: True.
2: You understand? True. And you know me, I have a personal philosophy. I believe that the black man is capable of managing his affairs if given the necessary. Exactly. So we have kept faith with the local, you know, coaches. And we feel that it is not as though the whites are superior to them. The problem we have had is that my colleague football administrators or sports administrators in general, the kind of support, the assistance we give to the white coaches when we appoint them, we don't give same to
0: the local ones.
2: The local ones. So it is not as though they are not intellectually at the same level with the whites. No, that is not the case. But whether by reason of inferiority complex or whatever best known to those people, you will see. It even transcends to the national teams. If you look at the support that the current GFA is giving to Kim at the Black Queens level, he asks, I want this, I want a physio. Quickly, they will go and get him. I want a video analyst. Quickly, they will go, I want this. But when the locals were there, the Mercy Tagos, the Basigis were there, they didn't get that assistance. They didn't. When Otuadu was there, we host in St. Chair Cup a preseason. This time we are hosting it 21st, 22nd, 23rd. We will announce the clubs next week. Otto wanted to come and scout.
3: Wow.
2: At a point in time. He came to St. Chair Sports Arena. At a point in time, the means of transport, we have to step in.
3: Wow.
2: But today, Carlos Cruz decide to come to Saint-Gilles, I am sure they will hire a chopper for him to come. So we need to have discussions around these things. And I feel that coach, whenever you hear a coach has failed, he did not fail alone. That is what I believe in. And I've always said that when I work with a coach and he fails, sometimes they need to take responsibility, yes. But you as the administrator, you have to also share the responsibility. Share some of the responsibility, because if a coach will succeed, we know that he will have to have a lot of backing and assistance from with the administrators. You understand? And so if you know that, you won't worry yourself about whether you are hiring a white or a black man or whatever. Okay. What you have to do is to put together the proper structures. If you come to Samates today, mm-hmm. whether you are Mourinho, mm-hmm. Pep, or whatever, we have a system put in place in making recruitment. You understand? You will never have your way when it comes to recruitment. Of course, you will have a say.
3: Thomas Tuchel can never coach at Samatis.
2: You will have input, but your input and whatever will have to sit in tandem with whatever system we have put in place. You get me?
3: Yes.
2: For instance, if we say we cannot recruit players of a certain age from Division 1, you cannot come and say, oh, Makuhu Messi will want to 29 years. What the name? It won't happen.
3: Wow.
2: Do you get it? So, if you put proper structures in place, put proper welfare mechanisms in place for the coach, they are kind of a crabby. So we are keeping faith with our Ghanaian coaches, and nice. We know that it will work. My management is a FIFA coaching educator. Yeah. You understand? Yeah. So now we have two FIFA coaching educators. So there are, I think, 7 FIFA coaching educators in the country. Samates alone has 2. Basigi is 1. Which Nanajima is 1.
3: Okay. Shout out to one of your board members, Esquire.
2: They are doing very well.
3: Esquire, Kwenyo Yantechi. Anyway, shout out to you. You said you'll be here tomorrow, so we'll see about that. How I wish the two of you would have been here at the same time. Mm. So he bring the FA side of the story that you were talking about and we balance it. The next bit I'm going to be talking about, because the football is going to be played on pitches. That's what I'm bringing you in, and you come in probably later on that. The pitches. Now, the NSA boss said that the media should start talking about this. But for who to hear is my question. You are the NSA boss. So who should we talk about on radio for or TV to hear us that we have got on World Cups, we have gotten money, and our pitches are bad? That is what he's saying. And a whole of other stories, and probably your own stories can add up, do your own the usual presentations, and my boss will come back in. So here is Henry, the sports shops. Bro.
4: Hey, brother.
3: Fire the uncle.
4: Yeah, good afternoon to all our listeners. And Iriabri. I'm the Nzama Rukuyi.
3: Yeah.
4: The weather is okay and normal in Ghana. Into your friend, the man, but Raza NSA boss, no, he wants the media houses for us to talk about a problem that he has seen.
3: Yeah,
4: a problem that he has seen.
3: Mm.
4: And mind you, me, Dembele Kanu, he is the best person who is even supposed to even work things out with the GFE to make sure that things are right. Raza, I didn't want to really go into this story because tomorrow I wanted to talk about the GFE, the money that they spent, or Kofi Adam said he spent.
3: The 5 million?
4: Exactly. Alongside whatever we've gotten from the World Cup. And at it to Fimumpa, what it will be left for them to work on these pitches that they are talking about.
3: Okay. The money there, I was thinking we'd talk about it tomorrow, like you're saying.
4: Yeah.
3: Considering the end time you said.
4: So if we would have this kind of revenue from, you know, a tournament like that, and FIFA won't fail, they would definitely produce the money.
3: Yeah.
4: And it's a $5 million number we release ma the team another one found corner. So what you see, Sikano or what the Dumpa, it will be paid. If it is paid, now what it will be, FIFA's bomb one part, there would be a lot of money left.
3: And by calculation, you're supposed to have $13.5 million.
4: Check it, check it.
3: Yeah.
4: A lot of money.
3: Yeah.
4: So this pitch, our friend, and problem maintaining our stadiums, making sure we even start other activities or other entering into other sports disciplines, is viable to happen.
3: Okay.
4: So what is he saying?
3: Okay.
4: In the day, in the day. Did that.
3: But maybe because he doesn't have access to the money, so he wants us to make noise, so that when the money comes, the FA and the minister will remember that he is there. You should give him some money to do the pitch.
4: See,
3: I'm sure that's what he wants to do.
4: Rather, you see, there is separation or division of labor between these two people.
3: Yeah.
4: And I also believe that in as much as there is that, you are supposed to work hand in hand. One cannot work on the other. No, we soon and baby for free.
3: Yeah.
4: It means that we will not be able to achieve our goal at the end of the day.
3: Mm.
4: So I feel that he should rather get to the GFA, make sure that he has good communication with them.
0: And the ministry as well.
4: Hey, they should sit together. At the end of the day, even if we make noise about it, no matter how wise you are, if you're not called to parliament, so if we make noise about it, and you have not done the due diligence, then where do we stand?
0: Okay.
4: You ever count on Kosifi?
0: Make a lot of sense.
4: Yes. So he himself, he should make sure that he sees the GFA boss and the ministry, Kofi Adams, only one and two, and they should reason as, you know, level-headed people that they want to push Ghana football. Another Ghana sports. Let me put it in that bracket. Ghana sports. No one should be behind your fine.
0: We don't want to qualify that soon. Which pitches are we going to be playing though?
4: You see?
2: Okay. Can I?
0: Yeah, quick.
2: I think this issue, it has been recurring.
0: Yeah.
2: And I'm right, Wolfie, that them, we discuss these issues. And I know that in the next 10 years, when we have not joined the ancestors, we may still have to talk about it, because the problem really has to do with political will. And because he is a political appointee, he cannot go the political way. So it is more or less like, if I have communicated this in the closet and I'm not getting results, then we need to get people to talk. What are we talking about? We are talking about infrastructure to help in football and, for that matter, sports development. There is nowhere in this world where infrastructure for sports development is left in the hands of private people. That is what we have to establish. Even the AC Milans and the Inter Milans do not have their own stadium, even though there are some clubs who own their own stadium. But generally, if you want to talk about sports development, it is the state that will have to invest, because these infrastructure development are capital intensive. So let's establish that. We talk a lot about Morocco. Morocco invested $68 million 10 years ago to make sure that they get the right infrastructure. When we played Raja Casablanca last two seasons, I was at their academy. Samatex. I was at their academy. And we were told, Master, you see academy, what you say? As the idea grow. If you look at the pitches, the hostels,
0: wow,
2: where they have U13, 14, 15, up to 19. Maybe you're more than that. Superannuation hostel ni you. Ah, come on. And the pitches.
0: Yeah.
2: See, your senior team. And we were told that when they went to the World Cup, Club World Cup finals with Bayern Munich, is it in 2014 or
4: 2014.
2: So? 2014. Omoko finals, the king gave them $4 million, and then they added something to build that complex. Aside that complex, they have a place where the senior team trains and so on and so forth. And they told us that that small team, that small, the complex and the juvenile teams, they spend in excess of $8 million a year running that complex. That is Raja.
4: Wow.
2: But each year, every Premier League club in the Moroccan League, that was 2 years ago, received $1.2 million as from the king as a way of supporting them. you get it. Wow. So whenever we want to compare ourselves to these people, we need to let the state know that it has a role to play. Then it comes to the thinking, our refusal to think and do the right thing. We know that government has a lot of things to do, and there is scarcity of resources. So what do? You have to be prudent and efficient. Uniska, you are playing a World Cup qualifier. when you qualify, you get 2.5 million. When you are going to the World Cup, you are given 1 million or so to prepare. And then, even if you
3: get up from the group stages,
2: you are guaranteed about 9 to 10 million. Mm-hmm. As a country that is serious and know that resources are scarce, and yet there is a will to embark on infrastructure development, what do? What is the sense in giving players who are appearing? Players now, I am from World Cup, I know Mubi Kuyeno. Why is it that we have to give them 100,000 as appearance fee? Why? What could say 2.6 million, the amount players, the others now, almost 3 million. In a country where we do not have a one FIFA standard pitch, we do not have a hybrid pitch, the whole Ghana. And a hybrid pitch costs $1 million. And you cannot tell the players that, look, you are going to represent the country. Say, the reason why Semenyo Numba instead of giving the money to you to go and chop by way of appearance fee, we are taking that money to make sure so that Enka sell 2.6 million. A bit me am I two, at least two, and I yes, so three. I bet three hybrid pitches, one in Bia Tamale, one in Accra and, Kumasi.
4: And I'm not even cutting you off here. There is another person who is even willing to give them more money than what the government is even giving them.
3: Ibrahim Mahmoud promised that he wants to build that
2: is here. No, Ibi Ohai Ane Nkasa Nkasa. Ibi Ohai Mahmoud Meyanko. Look, but, let me tell you something. Mm-hmm. I was in Bole.
3: Okay.
2: Bole. I went for scouting. I went for nationwide scouting. Wow. The summer test team B. And we got wonderful talent. I was in Bole. The whole of Bole. There is no pitch. Omobowo Sakasaka Park. And then we go and meet players and be there and know me kasa. Bole, where they come from? And I've decided that after I'm done with the registration and everything from August 22nd. You know, I started a campaign to get the ESCO members out.
3: Yeah.
2: I also started a campaign on the president and his brother. Because if you're not, we see you donating and but I cried that I was in Bali for 2 days and we had to organize. Obi oho ba utimi we say talent no oho ba pitch ni kure ontimi control ball. So I'm saying that if you are going to get 13 million, these players, we pay them $10,000 when they win any of the qualifiers to the World Cup. Obi Ohokra wa ambo qualifier and walk World Cup. Why do you give him appearance fee? That appearance fee thing, I have always been against it, you know, from Frida Dem. And I'm still against it, especially, you see, when you see Germany or England paying appearance fee. So I'm saying that we need to sit down and think. Then comes the problem I have with the FA. You are going to a World Cup. FIFA says that any team that produces a player to the World Cup, each day that the player spends at the World Cup, he gets the club, you get $11,000. And each player was going to spend at least 17 days, even if you are kicked out from the group stages. In a way of creating wealth for the local league, because if Medeama has money, they will maintain their training pitches. They will help the Takwa Municipal Assembly to maintain the TNA pitch.
3: Yeah.
2: So you find a way, a creative way of making sure that size can be better or local league, you know. Yeah, how many players played the World Cup?
4: One.
3: I mean, look at that. No more than 18 players played. In terms of substitution.
4: Okay.
2: You understand?
3: Yeah.
2: Couldn't you have said, in fact, in the past, We were taking 23 players to the World Cup. Now, still, 26. Now it is 26.
3: Yes.
2: Look, I'm taking the difficult decision that at least six clubs, six players should come from the local league.
3: Yes.
2: So that

0: FIFA fa ebi a technical team should be 7. The players are 26. 3 management members ebe ye sey. 36.
1: Yeah.
0: FIFA be fa aduane ni hotel ni san no man ho ka. So if you still come back and say that you have spent over that period, of course you do pray World Cup campaigns. Yeah. So we know there you wa ka. Why should we me can say for want of a better you could discard neighbor. You should be prudent. Make sure that you will be efficient. Not FIFA scanner beba no. When you be brave, you use few, you get more, then you channel it into these areas. Whilst doing the right thing, then you call on government. As I've said, that the state is also, you know, has a responsibility towards infrastructure development, towards sports development. You get it. Mm-hmm. But the government now or no Black Stars ni any dia or ba or betimini FNA NSC aye he say look this is how much we can spend and hope that we qualify. If we qualify, this is how much we can spend, and then we make sure that majority of the you know the FIFA money, the World Cup will be channeled into these areas to help develop pitches. And then infrastructure and so on and so forth. Yeah, but yeah, you need the expenditure be enough is kind of the answer. So the issue really has to do with one political world where our successive governments do not have, they don't see sports as a priority. Mm-hmm. Let me put it that way. Sports is not on their list of priority. And then the fact that even the few that we make, the few money that we make, we squander it on useless things, and then we continue to grapple with this lack of infrastructure as far as our sports and industry is concerned.
1: Okay, I wish we would publish this article and send it to your Apple friends, meet the rest to tell them what they're supposed to be doing with the money. Probably they have not thought of it this way, sadly, though.
2: Of course, of course.
1: Let me allow you time to do this.
2: Rather quickly, you know, let's go into the transfer issues, Kakra. Mm. And Konsa was offered to Arsenal for sale. But Arsenal
1: offered,
2: for
1: sale. Yeah. Arsenal for Abodo.
2: Yeah.
1: They are losing Macroy.
2: Maxime Lacroix. Crystal Palace.
1: Hey, sorry. Aston Villa, who? They've lost. Okay, no. They have lost Rogers.
2: Tillemans.
1: They've lost Tillemans. They're offering concerts all out.
2: I mean, they've seen that Saliba is hurt.
1: Gaga, you're going to do.
2: Saliba, we pra.
1: No, why are you thinking about that team? What you're all in London? You're thinking about Arsenal's. Okay.
2: Opiska and.
1: Rogers is carrying this one. 117 million.
2: In other words, 60. But it seems like Arsenal is not ready to pay anything above 50 for. Center back, even with attack Accra, they don't want to buy anything more than 70, 80. That is why Rogers, no, don't know, it looked like a hijack from Chelsea, but honestly, the Sikano was sure. So Arsenal didn't want to go in at all. And the age for Max, our friend, and Constance, 28 years, it doesn't really fit for the Arsenal or friend and team.
1: Project. Okay.
2: Yeah, project. And they already have, this guy who came to play on loan. Who was playing on the left back and at a particular point in time, a center back. Skipped me a little.
1: The Italian guy with the extra hair.
2: Calafiori will hold.
1: Calafiori.
2: And Calafiori. They have another Hincapie. Hincapie was the one I wanted to talk about.
1: Okay.
2: He's also there, but on Oba loan. So I'm sure maybe they will either try to buy him outright or something. They don't want to even buy him. But Alhaji Bamba from Monaco. To Newcastle, because Bruno Gomes is in the news there. Teams be braided open, so they want to fill in that blank space before they get on.
1: Already totally even
2: yes. On. And so he came for 40 million euros, or a fine midfielder, mum. But to fit in the EPL, no.
1: Not Gomes in issues.
2: Hey, that is what I think tactically you have to look at. And the next thing I wanted to talk about was about Rodri.
1: Yeah.
2: New movement. The coach said he wants Rodri. Mourinho Nankasa saw Rodri. But Perez 2000.

0: want to buy Rodri.
1: Why?
0: Because he feels that when he was going for the election, the opponent he would Rodri bring Rodri. And right now, no opponent will lose. So if he goes back, off an H knock off the player the bar. I'm not saying the player than the player, but
2: politics. Because if it's not politics, your opponent wanted him. That's yes. Watching you know you're good and you want him. Why number
0: nine? Rather, oh no, man. I don't know a basakaka because Mourinho, as we know, is one of those coaches that Opedo build Utima. You have to give him the necessary conditions.
2: And that was a promise they gave him as well.
0: Yes. And apart from that, Nankasampo, the player in question has justified himself.
2: Yeah.
0: In the Premier League, World Cup, BBR, he has seen it all. And he has the leadership skills. He's a quality player on his own. Even the pedigree. Oh no, Madrid fans wish that they could have, you know, gotten that player into their team. But rather on the flip side of the coin, if some Madrid in tomb when pin Rodri down, no Rodri in Kasha Basa team, you should just expect fire next season. Because just imagine that.
2: It would just be the Spain team that won the cup.
0: They had 8 players in the starting lineup of the Spanish team into what will happen. And we know Rodri, very fantastic player. And any midfield pair with Rodri, I think it will work after watching the World Cup. Because even with Pedri, he was performing. Fabian Ruiz, very offensive player, offensive-minded player. It was working. So, Rodri Tchouaméni, Rodri Bellingham, Rodri Adegule.
2: Even Camavinga,
0: It will work. You see, at first, I was with that notion that Tchouaméni Nko, Rodri is aging. He won't move just because he would want to, you know, protect his image as a player. Yeah, conserve one or two things. But after watching the World Cup, I would not say that what about Tchouaméni no new Rodri, one will not move. All right, then Kuroboko. And Rodri himself, Nangaza Okitabona, Nijedzin. So the pressure from your opponent, Numpono, you won't really have a playing table. You would want to play a standing pivot and when you know just to show the defense line. So Rodrino, right, and rather share also Pedro Bo Madrid. He wants to be at Madrid and wait for the 2030 World Cup. Being in your country, relaxing, playing football at that level. At that age, and wishing to be in the World Cup at 2030, which will be hosted in Spain, and to be your last dance. Rather, very, very nice vision via Rodri Wenya. So we are just hoping that he will be bought. Because of the time. Okay. Then tomorrow, if the whole crew is on, you will digest everything well.
2: That got a flu is castle. Our time is basically up. So, anything we want to touch on finally in 3 minutes?
3: We are beginning the season in the first week of September. I am urging the media to help with the promotion of the local game. But then I also say, there is much to be done on the part of we club administrators when it comes to promoting the game and making it appealing to the Ghanaian public in order to troop into the stadium to watch. It's a service we are rendering. And so if the public do not believe and have trust in the service, they will simply not patronize. And so we need to do a lot to get the public trust. And we need a regulator, which is the GFA, to deal with whether real or the perception surrounding betting and match fixing in the game.
2: Yeah.
3: Having said that, the Ghanaian public, they're more than. So please patronize us. We have dwarfs. Dwarfs will be playing the Division 1. If we want dwarfs to come back, they will need, say football in Yesika. We need you to come support us and make sure that Ghana football get to the pinnacle that we want it to be. Thank you very much.
2: Okay. And that is Coach Egamba, of course. Back in the days, there was one thing, at least, people listened to him that, and then I reckon, I get a crowd, we'll be sure bro, for back.
3: Hey. Wait, that is conspiratorial fabrication.
2: And that is for him to deny what you said. But if he has denied that, what it is, that should have been denied. Okay, so that is the man, Paul Kwesi Egamba. Like I said, business administrator for Summertex, and then, I mean, the whole the business structure. Well, a special happy birthday going on. So happy birthday. From our midnight conversations to impromptu adventures, I mean, each moment with you has been priceless addition to our story. Here is to creating even more unforgettable memories together this year. I am so lucky to have you as a sister. I love you. Thanks for always being by my side and navigating this crazy journey that life is. I wouldn't choose anyone else. Happy birthday to you, sis. Belinda Yakondria Sam. And to my kid brother, Inshaba Edu Sam, happy birthday to you as well. And this is from your USA Boga, Papa Awotri. So I did this love to you guys on your special day today. Happy birthday to you guys once again. And also, we're joining in the celebration here at TW. Happy birthday to you guys. Have a good one right there. And that is how we wrap things up in here for you on TW. But listeners, we use your calls for Glasgow. All right, please forgive me. We use your calls and your messages for Glasgow. Forgive us. We'll come again tomorrow, 12 to 2, so don't worry about it. You can let us know what you want to happen. Coming up next is Drive to 6. DJ Bands and TJ DJ, the two of them thrilling you with all the music that you love and the conversation that blows your mind. The numbers you're working with, 0202-085-888. Link up with them and let's have a good time. This was brought to you by One Lucky 588 Games. Make sure you're part of it and have a good time on it as it is. All right, so let's get you in here. Until we get to meet again, ladies and gentlemen, adios, mi amigos.

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Warning signs. In the early stages, cervical cancer may not show any symptoms, which is why regular screening is very important. As it progresses, some warning signs may include 1. Abnormal vaginal bleeding, such as bleeding after sex or in between periods. 2. Pain during sexual intercourse. 3. Unusual vaginal discharge, sometimes with a foul smell. And 4. Persistent pelvic pain. These symptoms should never be ignored and require immediate medical attention. How can it be prevented? The good news is that cervical cancer is one of the most preventable cancers. A. Go for regular screening such as pap smear or HPV test to detect early changes. B. Get the HPV vaccination, especially for young girls and women. C. Practice safe sex. 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Early detection can stop cervical cancer before it even develops. Cervical cancer is preventable and treatable when detected early. No woman should lose her life to a disease that can be avoided. Take action today. 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
1: It's been so long.
0: Kent Sway.
1: I knew just what I would do.
0: And this I will make way for the weekend. Lord God of mercy. It's good to be alive on a Friday like this, man. Especially when Ogwafe to Afasha 2026 has officially begun. Well, earlier on today, the sacred traditional ritual for the stool of Osaberma Dr. Kwesi Arthur II, Omahin of the Ogwa traditional area, has been performed today. They say September is Cape Coast. But we are doing that before September right here. On TW Radio 88.9, still urging you to visit Cape Coast. The initiative is still running. Don't forget, next week we're going to officially launch it
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My name is TJ DJ on Don't Tell Me The Nation's Unstoppable. And welcome to Freaky Funky Fly Fantastic Friday on Drive 26. Are you feeling the groove?

Bible says only the wisest and the stupidest of men never change. But a man is not made for defeat. A man, they say, can be destroyed but not defeated. I hope you've wrapped up the week so nice and easy. On the 24th day of July 2026. Now, this day in history, 14 years ago, John Evans Atta Mills, the 11th president of Ghana, died suddenly whilst in office at age of 68. Now, he passed away at the 37th Military Hospital in Accra, Ghana, just a few hours after falling ill, shocking the nation and the international community. Now, he was actually the first Ghanaian president to die in office, having served from January 7, 2009 until his death. Mills had recently returned from medical treatment in the United States, and his sudden passing occurred only months before he was due to stand for re-election in December 2012. Now, while the official cause of death was not immediately disclosed, reports indicate that Mills has been suffering from a sinus infection that began around 2005, which progressively worsened over the years. Now, according to his family, this condition led to complications requiring chemotherapy and radiotherapy, ultimately contributing to his death. Well, despite public speculations about throat cancer or other illnesses, the family has maintained that the senior's related health issues were central to his passing. Now, the autopsy report has remained largely private, and as of recent years, family members have requested access to it to clarify the exact medical cause of death. Now, someone, Atta Mills, the late president's brother, confirmed that the family had obtained the necessary documentation for burial purposes, but has not publicly released a full autopsy. We're still talking about the death of Professor John Evans Atta Mills. Atta Mills' death prompted an immediate constitutional transition, with Vice President John Dramani Mahama sworn in as president within hours, ensuring political stability in Ghana. The international media widely reported the event, highlighting the suddenness of his death and his contribution to Ghana's democratic and economic development. Now, he's remembered for his humility, commitment to peace, and dedication to public service, earning him the nickname Asomdwehene, or King of Peace. His administration oversaw Ghana's first commercial oil production and maintained economic stability. And his legacy continues to be honored through memorials, educational initiatives, and annual, events. In summary, John Evans Atta Mills died unexpectedly on July 24, 2012. Due to complications from a long-standing sinus condition, leaving a profound impact on Ghana's political and social landscape. So there you have it. 14 years ago today, the 11th president of Ghana died suddenly whilst in office at age of 68. And he happens to be the first ever Ghanaian president to die in office. So wherever you are, yes, it's a son of the soil. Keep on resting in power. Asomdwehene. So today's your birthday. I'd like to say happy birthday going out to you. And may you also live to be 88.9 and beyond. Talking the weather, it has been partly sunny the whole of today with a high of 31 degrees Celsius. Tonight is going to be partly cloudy with a low of 23 degrees Celsius. Wind speed currently is 15 kilometers per hour, and the air quality is also fair for today. This one here says the vibe is super hot at Anthem News site. I am Tony Young Holmes. Yesterday was my birthday. Yo, belated birthday going out to my man.

in fire emoji. And let me know where you're sending me the message from. I tell you no lie, before the show ends, we want to know which neighborhood is listening to Drive 26 and TW Radio 88.

I don't forget 5:15 news in brief. 5:45 is the party till 6 p.m. 4:30 phone line will be activated. Cape Coast Interactive. So, shall I TikTok there? Since they happen for them, TikTok. Since they happen for them, Ruff. So on the FYP earlier this morning, myself and my DJ were going through some TikTok videos. He's actually a very popular man of God. We are not going to mention his name. And during one of those, you know, miracle and healing sessions, senior man pull visa out of his shoe. Yes. The man of God, oh. Oh, you visa for him, pop one moon or the more be there. Movies and it. Your name and everything is on it. And I'm like, ah, interesting there. Or your passport for no, and I Ghana passport authority for no, man. I bet the visa is no, yeah. Yeah. I start to be corrected. But how could a man of God, yeah, bring a visa out of his shoe for a congregant? Hey! So one is 4:30. Is this a miracle or is illegal?

I mean, a man of God taking out a visa from his shoe, giving out to a member of his church. Name and everything is written on it. And I know it's the embassies that actually guarantee visas. So we're asking, hey, are you a miracle? Are not there? Are you illegal?

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I nearly said 128 Ghana cedis, like iPhone 15. Hey, babe, DJ. They also buy and swap as well. Website is www.ghbay.com. 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I'm loving the Gwazibek natural mineral water. 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

0: So it's 3 p.m. And just yesterday, it looks like the kids actually vacated. But they're not going to vacate for life. No. In fact, this is actually the long holiday. So I think in September, the kids are going to be back in school. And that is where the mummies and the daddies will start scratching their head again. But I'll tell you no lie, listen. Back to school shopping just got easier. You don't need to be scratching your head again, crap, this time around. First of all, can I ask you this question? Why go from shop to shop when you can get everything you need under one roof? So if you're a parent, a student, teacher, school proprietor, or office administrator, listen. 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And they are right here inside the city of First. If you don't want if you don't want crown, another crown, another taka there. Located adjacent the Vodafone office on the Kotokraba Road, opposite Francophones near Hester Hall. 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Well, they stock textbooks for nursery, kindergarten, basic, JHS, and SHS, including all the latest new curriculum books from leading publishers such as Wise Ant, Excellent Series, Golden Series, Best Brain, Victory, Essential, and many more. They also have BEC and WASI pass questions to help students prepare for success. 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All at prices you will love. You will love. Underline where there's love. So it is what it is right here on the Guas Premium Urban Brand TW Radio 88.9. My name is TJ DJ. And I'm on Dotably the Nation's Unstoppable. And I'm large and in charge till 6 p.m.
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So thank you guys so much for still being in tune to TW Radio 88.9, Ogwaza Premium Urban Brand. My name still remains TJ DJ, and we're going to be here till 6 up inside the PM. And when you hear this rhythm, you should know it's time for Auto Check on Drive 26. 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

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Now, today we are going to look at how to replace the brake parts. There is no set interval on when brake parts should be replaced. They may need to be replaced as early as 25,000 miles if you spend a lot of time in a stop and go traffic. Otherwise, they could last up to 75,000 miles. The key is to make sure they get replaced at the first sign of wear. As soon as you hear squealing noises or notice trouble stopping, it is time to put new parts on. It is also helpful to start watching the parts after 25,000 miles. Yes, that's after if you have driven 25,000 miles. If you don't change them, you could face damaging the router, or other vital brake components. So that is Auto Check for today. Definitely replacing the brake parts is very, very important because, listen, there's no set interval on when brake parts should be replaced. They may need to be replaced as early as 25,000 miles if you spend a lot of time in stop and go traffic. Otherwise, they could last up to 75,000 miles. The key is to make sure they get replaced at the time, at the first sign of wear. So as soon as you hear some squealing noises or notice trouble stopping, then you should know that it's time for you to put new parts on. It's also helpful to start watching the parts after 25,000 miles. If you don't change them, you could face damaging the routers or other vital brake components.

0: 12 minutes after 3 p.m. I beg your pardon. And today on Tech Tips, we are going to teach you how to send a web page to your friend. I know, you know, while visiting a web page, you may find something you enjoyed viewing. And for those pages that don't have an email or share option, I'm about to give you some following steps that can allow you to send a link to a friend. 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If it's Opera, yes, right-click the page you want to send to your friend, and then in the menu, click send link by mail. You can also follow the steps in the all browser session to copy and send a link. Lastly, if your browser is not listed here, or you need another way to send the link, all you need to do is that you can copy the URL, that's the uniform resource locator of any page, from your address bar, then paste the URL into a message such as an email, and then you are good to go. So basically, these are some of the steps you can follow to send a web page to a friend on Tech Tip today. So earlier on with Hot Sports, it means that we are going to jam till 4:30. A man of God, during a miracle and healing session, brings out a visa from his shoes. Is it a miracle from God or is it illegal? Especially when I know that it is a country's embassy that issues a visa. 4:30, 0202-085-888, 0202-085-888. We're getting back to some more music by DJ Bands.
1: Hold on. Oh, you want to know where I'm at? 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
0: Fire up. 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What's the great feed I want, Sano? 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It's Davido with Fire. 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
3: Hey, now go feel like I was saying, what's your meaning? Hey,
4: Evia, make I you? 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So open them who see any papa dear, mama P, and what a dance you own papa pa, new one so at the ma a free year pa, and which maybe I will be and so to now pass on from my boy and off from Russia, what the bed bro, could you day, mama P, and I'm a den adding, I dino, we so to, a yabo, and from my foe, hey, the 18 man adding, 18.
3: Hey, never who let you cry what here for?
4: So open so mama P, let you cry, or be who no air to cry, matter this school no, one in the year if you know, I've been sending a painting. Yero no, but your open source first on my true first one 0542770375 and I say 0242516983. Mama P, I then see him a wo, which a mu contractor.
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9: 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Oh, you want to know where I'm at? We outside!
10: You know!

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We're saying bye-bye till 6 p.m.

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1: Spider,
0: not only me, but I'm to six. See, I see daylight, I'm right. Who you dedicate them to?

All the senior citizens in tune right now. Are you a senior citizen? Hey, Malice. Everybody, yeah, yeah. What's the name? Yeah.

Now, according to Finance Minister Ato Forsen, he says he will go and collect his money. Yes, Minister of Finance pledges to take back 58 million expended on the Black Stars when the FIFA pays the World Cup participation fees. Also, I'll bet you 58 million. And it beats my imagination how so soon we are about to celebrate the 1 year anniversary of Daddy Lumba. Nanseyao. 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If yes, visit Simtech Computer Institute, because for over 20 years, another 2 decades, they have been helping people gain practical computer skills and preparing them for the world of work. Now, here's the breakdown. 3 months, Ebenya basic computer training. 5 to 6 months, Ebenya diploma programs in administration, secretariat, programming, hardware, and graphic design. 1.5 to 2 years, honor your advanced programs in administration, programming, secretariat, and hardware. 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

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And don't forget to stay connected by simply following us at Hustle App on Facebook and X. And at hustleapp.io on TikTok and Instagram. 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If yes, then you need to know about Lucky Lotto, the new sheriff in town, Aonye Black Sheriff. Now, there are 5-8-8 games are simple. You just pick 5 numbers out of 88 and the odds will favor you. Great news is that their games are drawn 3 times a day for the entire week. And they have an exciting daily game lineup running all week long. So today being a Friday, though, for boys. Saturday, what's the king woo? Sundays, it's stop up. Now, today is Monday now. Monday, no, or your starter pack. 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
1: Shout going out to you, Block Dog. 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

It's 4:30 p.m. And can we get talking about the phone lines right now? Eddie says more fire with blazing fire emoji. By 0202085888. So during a healing and a miracle session, a renowned man of God pulled out a visa from his shoe. And for my best of knowledge, I know that is the embassy that guarantees visa. Oh, you say it be God. Today we want to know whether it's a miracle from God or it's illegal. From CCL and I am Bon, come on. 0202

0: What's the vibe right now? What's the vibe right now? Hello?
1: Hello?
0: Good evening.
1: Good evening, sir.
0: How are you doing?
1: Doing good. And yourself?
0: I'm blessed. Your name and where you calling us from?
1: I call me this. I'm in Johnson.
0: All right, Kobe. So this is the case for today. A man of God is seen pulling out a visa from his shoe. And for the best of knowledge, we know that is the embassy that guarantees visa. It's so simple. Today we are asking, is it a miracle from God or it is illegal?
1: Illegal thing be that. So why no the pastor give me visa where he could take me go heaven? No be heaven where he could go.
0: You see that thing, you know, but this time I'll be some visa to some other country.
1: Now God be disappointed.
0: Your God is disappointed, eh?
1: God in general. God is disappointed.
0: God is disappointed, eh? So you say it's illegal.
1: Illegal.
0: All right, Kobe, three people you want to wish a happy weekend ahead. Let's go.
1: DJ. A friend of me, Jimmy, 16 years now. I've been with my wife for a month and I was lying. Don't call her 16 years, you know.
0: Incident, child, 16 girls, Libya.
1: You know, first of all, Uncle Mount on EDG Bands. So,
0: go ahead.
1: Now, second in chair, but their power, so Libya is Uncle Mama wife. Maybe our last one. Last one, Uncle Mount, so, 16.
0: Disclaimer, I'm coming from Kawaii. Call me for sure. Call me Kodo Aneti. Anya. Charlie Kobe says it's illegal, man. 0202-0858-88. Hello? Good evening. What's it done now?
2: Yeah,
0: Empress.
2: Yay.
0: Bravo ya out then.
2: On you.
0: Abedinti.
2: Look at a firm, I'm firm.
0: Oh, chale mi refio. Yay. Edi fachem. Yo, mate. Empress.
2: What's your name, nigga? On you, look, your previous are for heaven.
0: Visa ko heaven ye agye da ewo
2: passport bi bia ye pia ko heaven nye mo
0: ye nje oso aso ye illegal e wa
2: mbo senyo.
0: All right, chango foi pa sabi mama
2: kana da ye yourself Fuchina, Helena, Precious, Princess and Manuela.
0: All right, thank you for calling. Keep on listening. Ania
2: echi
0: 0202-0858-88, 36 after 4. Don't forget we are doing this till 5 p.m. Hello?
3: Hello?
0: Good evening.
3: Good evening, DJ.
0: What's up, man? Hey, Mr. AJ.
3: Yes, sir, boss.
0: Ah, long time no here. Long time no here.
3: Are you true? Nice to meet you. I'm going to classify.
0: Pedu Industrial Area.
3: I'm going to go to the hospital. Kera don ko mo yira.
0: All right, kodo aneti. Anya.
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0: Bossu.
1: How are you?
0: What's up?
1: DJ Kuru.
0: Nice one. 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
0: Abutela. Starboy. Esha, the man said me, or a miracle, another illegal.
1: Abutela.
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10: 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We're back to the phone lines right now. A man of God pulls out a visa from his shoe during a miracle and healing session. And we're asking, is it God's miracle or this is illegal? Hello?
11: Hello.
10: Good evening.
11: Good evening.
10: How are you doing?
11: I'm fine, thank you.
10: I'm blessed. Your name and where you're calling me from?
11: I'm Anne and I'm calling from Anne.
10: Your name is Amen.
11: Anne.
10: You're calling me from?
11: Ankafu.
10: All right. Is this supposed to be God's miracle or this is illegal?
11: See, this is illegal. I even think the man did
10: juju. You think the man did what?
11: Juju.
10: the man of God did juju, eh?
11: Yes.
10: So he says it's illegal.
11: Yes.
10: All right, Aunt, it's weekend. Three people you want to say what's up to. Let's go.
11: My father, my brother, and my mom.
10: All right, keep on listening. Any air. It's true. Hey, shout out to my man, Taylor Rahim. Yes, we never walk alone. 21st of August, the season is starting, man. Shout out to all my Liverpool fans. Mami Shira says, TJ DJ, more energy. Most definitely more energy. 0202-085-888. 0202-085-888. Is this supposed to be a miracle from God? Or this is illegal? Because for the best of my knowledge, yeah, I know the embassies guarantee your visas. So, if a man of God should pull out a visa from his shoe, I'm confused. Or your miracle, another, or your illegal. Or business, or your settings. What about you? 0202-085-888. 0202-085-888. Big shout going out to you, my man, Nana Kwame Scorpio. Welcome to TikTok Live. Handle is at TJ DJ Ghana. Hello?
12: Hello, Chairman. Good evening.
10: Good evening, boss. What's up? Everything cool, oh. I beg, lower the volume of your radio set for me small.
12: Sure.
10: Good.
12: All right, my name is Alex. I'm calling from Cape.
10: Your name is Nelka.
12: Alex.
10: Ahmed. Alex. Ahmed.
12: Yes.
10: All right, Ahmed.
12: Alex. A-L-E-X, Alex.
10: Or Alex.
12: Yes. Alex.
10: Alex, okay.

0: Yeah. In this video, I saw a sense of intua. Ghana has a certain sense of being like, in some of you are in Turkey. Simple logic. We are there. We are chilling here.
1: All right. Challenge.
0: I saw that. I was going to. I was going to. Because I had the performance of me.
1: Okay. Okay. Charlie, weekend. You go for 3 minutes. I'm going to be on my weekend.
0: Oh, I'm telling you, mama, I'm going to
1: be down to. Any year. This one, dear, my guy, is Settings Pair. Mami Shira says that one, true. Nana Kwame Scorpio says, I miss you, Woto. Kwabnebo says, it be mind games, dog armor. Who is on my wire? Hello?
2: Yes, hello.
1: Good evening.
2: Good evening, sir.
1: How are you doing?
2: Well, I'm sure.
1: Koima na sort what then?
2: Wow, sir, boko na.
1: So we can wait. We can wait here. So jine mu ana.
2: Yeah, well, Saturday we are back. We are waiting.
1: Move back here, boy.
2: We are back. What a crowd of ana.
1: Sharp.
2: Ati.
1: Ano.
2: Youngest.
1: Sharp. All right. Ernest! Hey, Ima, sorry. Ima. Problems I want to do more. I don't Charlie.
2: What you are saying?
1: Yep.
2: Let me see. You program them. You will be too good.

0: Alright, in my chunk of my boss, I'll be my man.
1: Last question, I'll see you in the same car. But, and then I'm a brother, because I'm not done.
0: Okay.
1: But, you know, the only kind of, you know.
0: Maybe our Glasgow or Scotland.
1: Collect, hey, you go for it, because you.
0: Sharp.
1: Okay, we see you winner. Bye bye.
0: Any. Rami Tick Bases, my land. Hey, shout out to my man, Remix. And I also mean Bob. I also mean

0: 0208 588 0202 0858 888. Hello?
1: Hello?
0: Good evening.
1: Good evening.
0: Tadan.
1: DJ.
0: Yes, sir.
1: Starboy.
0: Nice one.
1: Starboy. DJ.
0: Bosu.
1: Everyone was up for the war.
0: Uh-huh.
1: Why
0: then him name? Eh, by young to me, Bonnie didn't want to have the interior, my patch.
1: Charlie.
0: I'm going to go to the house. It's all good right now. Hey, Emmanuel Techi. Hey, what's good, man? It's been a while, Double B. It's been a while I heard from Double B. What's up with you, man? I hope you're good. 0202 0858 888 0202 0858 888. Big shout out going out to you, Nadi's Events. Hello?
2: Hello, TJ.
0: Good evening, sir.
2: Good evening, Afole.
0: Adomo, what side there?
2: Oh, Anyami Adomo.
0: Nice one. Pacho, what did you name Ekasa Free?
2: TJ, I'm from Eric. I'm a Kasa Free Kampua.
0: Eric, Ekasa Free Kampua. Eric, Esha,
2: yeah.
0: Demadi, are you a miracle and now there are you illegal?
2: Ah, okay. TJ Media.
0: Come on, come on.
2: Me,
0: Alright, Eric, Chanko, for my seven, my man.
2: Okay, first of all, meet your lovely girlfriend, my friend Elizabeth.
0: Yeah, all right, Eric, what do I need to hear? And here!
2: Hey,
0: 9 after 4 p.m. It's still Drive 26 on TW Radio 88.9. Freaky, funky, fly, freestyle Friday. I also bet to my friends 0202 0858 888 0202 0858 888. Hello?
3: DJ.
0: Oh, Double B! Double B!
3: Double B!
0: Oh, Double B! Now I'm going to share him for. Yeah,
2: yes, I was.
0: Shout him out there on your couple on the miracle and not the illegal.
2: DJ.
0: Yes, I was.
2: I did you a while. I saw for now, I didn't buy into me yet. Did I call for some air okay? Because the vessel, although continuing with him, who did or yet information be able to. As I said, you may have no who could come and I had a home for boom. Let America, you didn't have no head in the battle. TJ,
0: Ezra,
2: I send you home, ma. Let ya kind of corner ice cream. He or you, Juma.
0: And that's the sentence.
2: He, Juma, or you, Juma. What does that?
0: Hey, Joe, what does it? All right, don't be challenge uncle for boss every moment. Me too, got you.
2: First of all, must do not mean to you, but I'm at the moment I'm on the TJDD. The senior presenter, I'm going to catch it. Now, I'm going to call you, the senior producer. I'm not going to do so. I'm not going to find anything. I will come. Number two, I'm going to work on my house. I'm going to watch it. Number two, the hookup DJ. DJ Bans. I'm asking the papa for a move. I'm going to find an alpha. Number two, I'm going to work on my house. I'm going to call you, the CEO of CW Radio. I'm going to find something. I'm going to come. Number two, I couldn't work and match maybe. Number the cool madama order the BB music fans me now. Na Mother Post Madame order the BB haircut customers in your TJ.
0: Double V, cut on it here. Anya! Hey, Jew JR! AK Dude Aqualache. What's up, says one looter, you do all. Shout going out to you, my man. At Tap Papa. I see you live on TikTok right now. Hello?
4: Hello, TJ.
0: Yes, our boss.
4: Afternoon.
0: Good afternoon. What's the dinner?
4: Back on outside.
0: I don't know if I'm going to put my lower volume. No, Kakra.
4: I'm going to put
0: my lower volume. Okay, I'm going to put my lower volume. Senior.
4: Yes, TJ.
0: Esha, the money or your miracle are not there or your illegal.
4: Oh, yeah, illegal, but I'm here. On to me. Apart from Yame, I'll tell you what time to win. So, for being in a chapter that over to Iadama, I don't know. So, I'm there. I'll get up a part.
0: All right. Nambo Dino. I better dodge you. Hey, big shout out to you, my man, Nature Works. What do you? Yeah, but for better, last two calls, then we deactivate the phone lines. It's 0202-085-888. Hello?
5: Hello, please.
0: Basu?
5: You're
0: back. All right, you're back from Saltbond, yeah.
5: Yeah.
0: All right. Okay. Including BB. Who drop a call now? Now I text and say, oh, this is Iman Saltbond. This is my number. Now me, who number my PK number now?
5: Why? Okay.
0: All right.
5: I thought for one.
6: ọmọ bẹ sẹsa because e se won mo ye tire yen ni hunya won yan tire yen hunya nta ata se ha no e ni bi o ma en se si si a ucha a so ni dem o e correction o mo mo to e what o pia won yan research no hwa
0: and also a collection e so ate won
6: e so ate
0: ama fo nko asori bi o DJ Banks ka nko asori bi o na
6: but now look at that we no do thing dey as me boy because yes number two of the yankopon who me am here omo wa do na tedini omo se na o beju we dey be yanta bi bi o be do bi bi o nya me mo but as of one you see there me dey be nya me bro anta na be to say no ma back no come what I said on the pot sika sino me kasino yi awakofe ni na me true what you say but this was that one I just see na kan kura for now the one can tell me this is this and if it feed you feed
0: we'll do one last call and then call it a wrap even though it's not a general or a gift. Parkway says, tell DJ Bans that Doctor from Erin, they greet you. you know that, Doctor. I beg you, don't come and beat me.
7: Hello,
0: last caller. Oh, Charlie, lower the volume of your radio set. Lower the volume of your radio set. Nice one. Pacho, what any?
7: Pacho, I'm from Cross. I'm from BY.
0: Cross.
7: Chairman.
0: I said for BY.
7: BY, Brafio.
0: Hey, Charlie.
7: Chairman.
0: BY, y'all. BY.
7: BY, that town.
0: Charlie, me feel it. Charlie. Cross. Esha, the man, are you a miracle or not there? Are you illegal?
7: Oh, Chairman, or illegal. Yeah, yes, I talk on we change different way too much. Then we are more because in some people may want to more talk on it. We know. I hear they want to more money. They offer them more coin money. They are needy. Over can I offer why they even want that to know? But the most of all, they actually to him and blues. They even yam by you.
0: As the blues.
7: Yam and blues. Yep, but now I'm going to make a man think, you know, and you,
0: All right, Charlie. I want to be last caller. I'm going to go for me, my man.
7: Oh, Chairman. I have grown. My name is Chairman. It's a pain. I do pain. And yeah. My brother is often a pain. And I pain. And you, I know a rabble of Bafra Jensen. I do want to. Let me tell you, Ike Kuma. Let me tell you, Paddy Kuma, so fun kaya.
0: All right, Cross. Good one, it's here. Any, I feel the phone line is deactivated. Yem Fako, Biala Bioma. It says, Asori Bigu. Your end is near. Nana Akwesi. Nature Works. What's up? I bet it's not why they are button them. How are they? NDD, yeah.
8: Call us in our show come.
0: What's up?
8: Oh, no, man. Why done a baba pan? No, one cut to a sum. One cut a she. Why done a pan? Oh, no, you illegal. Others are because one found call machine. One can't care if you want a phone. Pan, no, I done a baba pan. No, what I mean. That's so be where you visit that. When I'm poor. Oh, no, man. And see, men will be anchor.
0: That's very normal.
8: Oh, yeah, normal.
0: On your illegal.
8: And I suffer to them, so I'm sure they're on your correction because Nelly Trinis Canal.
9: Case closed.
8: Yes.
0: All right, so there's a wrap right here. In the next 5 minutes, the news in brief will come up on Drive 26. Shouts going out to you, Miss Cornelia Abbas, TJ. I miss you. I miss you too, baby girl. I'll see you in Takrady tonight.
10: Hey,
11: I say, Vic, what's up?
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1: Drive to 6.

Good evening, audience. This is TW News in Brief at 5. I am Anita Opon-Yeboa. In the highlight, government committed to strengthening local governance, Vice President Opoku Ajiman Jane. 25 Ghanaians who traveled to support Black Stars at World Cup seek refuge protection in Canada. Atamil's sister comments President Mahama calls for action on illegal mining and Cape Coast Library. Ogwa Fetu Afashe 2026 officially begins with sacred ritual. Now the details.

0: Vice President Professor Jane Nana Opoku Ajiman says government is working to equip metropolitan, municipal and district assemblies with the resources needed to drive local development and improve service delivery. Speaking at the Sister Cities International 70th Anniversary Homecoming Conference in Washington, D.C., she noted that the 4.4 billion Ghana Cedi allocated to the District Assembly's Common Fund in the 2025 budget underscores government's commitment to its reset agenda. According to the Vice President, strengthening local governance is key to ensuring that development reaches every community and that citizens experience tangible improvement in basic services. She added that the government will continue to prioritize decentralization as a tool for inclusive growth and accountable governance across the country.
1: The reset agenda of His Excellency President John Dramani Mahama continues to place decentralization at the heart, at the center of national development. As government works to strengthen local governance today, unprecedented resources are being channeled directly to our district assemblies. The government is not only devolving responsibility, but also providing local governments with significant greater resources. The year 2025 was a turning point because change in resources was approved. The budget provides the largest allocation ever to the District Assembly's Common Fund, a release of $4.4 billion. Excuse me, see this, but it's still valuable. And the new distribution policy, government committed to ensuring that 80% of those resources will flow directly to metropolitan, municipal, and district assemblies, thereby substantially showing up the fiscal capacity of local government to deliver education, healthcare, and rural development initiatives.
0: With the aftermath of the just-ended World Cup, 25 Ghanaians who were flown to Canada to support the Black Stars at the World Cup have applied for refugee protection in the country. According to report, the group travelled as part of government-sponsored support team for Ghana's national football team during the tournament. Immigration authorities in Canada have confirmed receiving the applications, though details on the grounds for the claims have not been made public. The development has sparked discussions back home about the vetting process for such trips and the need to ensure that state-sponsored travel for national assignment is not abused. Authorities are yet to issue an official statement on the matter. Away to the Asomdwoe Park, sister of the late President Professor John Evans Atta Mills, Mrs. Mercy Araba Ahima Kwashi, has congratulated President John Dramani Mahama during the 14th anniversary wreath laying ceremony held at the Asomdwoe Park in Accra. In her remarks, she expressed renewed hope in the country's direction under President Mahama's leadership. She also acknowledged the significance of the occasion and the continued remembrance of her late brother's legacy and contributions to Ghana's democracy. In a statement, she commended the president for good governance and called for stronger, tighter regulations to curb illegal mining, popularly known as galamsey. She further appealed to the president to pay attention to the stalled and abandoned Atta Mills Library project in Cape Coast, urging government to ensure its completion to honor the late president's memory.
2: Now we have hope as Ghanaians. You have lifted the image of this country both internally and abroad. God richly bless you. But we know that a lot has to be done. For example, Our Dalam said it has to stop completely. The loot for the state has to be recovered. And the Atabeus Memorial Library in Cape Coast has to function.
0: Finally, the sacred traditional ritual for the stool of Osa Berima, Dr. Kwesi Atah II, Omahen of the Ogwa traditional area, was performed today, July 24, 2026, to mark the start of this year's festival. The ritual signals the beginning of activities leading up to the main celebration of the Ogwa Fetu Afeshe, one of the most revered cultural festivals in the central region. Traditional authorities, elders and residents took part in the ceremony, which is expected to be followed by a series of cultural events, clean-up exercises and community engagement. This is where we bring today's TW News in Brief at 5 to an end. I am Anita Opon-Yabwa. For more news updates, log on to our portal twradiogh.com. 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

0: Hold on. Oh, you want to know where I'm at? We are outside.
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Good night. It's 6 p.m. on the dot right here on the Guas Premium Urban Brand TW Radio 88.9. Thank you guys so much for being with us from Monday till now. Really, really appreciate it. Your calls, your text messages. I mean, what else? Big up your status. Enjoy the rest of the weekend. And don't do what we didn't do. If you are drinking this weekend and you are driving and you think you are going to get wasted, Mike, park your car. Bragiana taxis were town. I don't forget, later on tonight, we'll be inside Club 161. Friday night, Saturday night. Yesterday was crazy.

0: back on Monday. And make sure you are in tune. On Monday, from morning till evening, because something big is about to happen on this network. TW Radio 88.9. When you say a prayer, make sure I say one for my producer, Nana Dazzy. Shouts going out to my DJ, your DJ, our DJ, DJ Bands, aka the Hookup DJ. And say one for me, myself, and I, TJ DJ. Big shout going out to you, Empress. We appreciate that gesture, eh? We appreciate that gesture. Up next, Alhaji Tanko and the rest of the crew. They are back again after the World Cup. Yeah, they were inside the United States of America. Alhaji Tanko. Dokita, Dokita Tanko. Full stop. So 8 p.m. 8 p.m. till 11. It is the party before the party with Mr. Castro. Is it what, huh?
1: My name is not Alhaji.
0: I said Dokita, Dokita. I said Dokita. I corrected myself.
1: I correct myself. My left hand to give you one syllable.
0: No, please, you can't do that. I beg you. But welcome back from the... Welcome back from the USA. Welcome back from the USA. You bring some dollars?
1: I will bring you football. Oh. Yeah. I saw you, my leg is in Mexico.
0: And then he said, full stop. So there you have it, man. The man just came back from the United States of America. Yeah. He went to watch the World Cup. So let's see whether he brought some slangs to as well. Thank you guys so much. Enjoy your weekend. Keep on listening to TW Radio 88.9. And see you on Monday.

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2: It's a radio.

Kai. Let me say quiet good evenings to everybody where I listen for me. It's a long time where I come in your way with this international, one more time, international show where I call me full stop. This show it be international, well, it take me from Ghana man's country, where me I go for which one they call me Mexico. I go there where I go shop. What I call me, this one is not Talia. I will tell you what, I'm shopping where I go to Mexico. Then from there too, I go to what I call me Kanamda, where I day inside Kanamda, where I day there, quiet, where I day sing it. Om Seyem Ghana, Om Seyem Ghana. I sing my song. Well, I ain't a lie, I'm telling you. Then finally, I go for that place where that Monday, where they call me Donald Trump, Pompey Trump. I go for the United States of America. I go the other way. Me too, I shopping it for what I call me Voga. I shopping Voga. Well, I ain't a lie. I'm shopping. Today, I will bring me Tori. All the thing where I happen inside the World Cup, I will bring me for you. Everything self, you know, I put inside the World Cup, I will bring me. You think say the World Cup is finished, is lying. Me, Dr. Tanko, now I bring you my correct international World Cup information. I will tell you where Donald Pompey Trump, where I go shop breakfast, where I cash me. I will tell you all of this matter. In fact, even yesterday, Evening time. This one is not my girlfriend. Oh, it is. Yeah, Ekwanami. The thing are too fast in it. Do me. It is very fine. This evening I will bring you international news where I will talk you serious matter about my budget. Yesterday where I talk you budget matter. Everybody for Ghana man's country become budget international producer. Well, like, my MP, my international man, honorable, two person yesterday is giving me correct information about Ghana man's media. They call it this one media podcast of my budgeting. Inflation away. Dugging tree away. Anything where they look for Ghana man away. Every time where I talk, he say, this one is say what? You remember what I talking yesterday? You know the idea. He say, I budget them. When you talking this one, he say, I budget them. Me wanting inside the budget where I like it, be the one where you talking about Kepukosu from Ankara to Kepukosu Road. He say, I will finish my road. The money to do it, I budget them. Enjoy this one music where I come back. Then I will continue my matter. Enjoy it.

0: My name is Dokinto Dokintal Tanko. Me, I'm not from Azibosa City. I am from Kabukosu City. It's inside Kabukosu where I give my correct international news where I dey bring. This evening, let me tell you, if I don't know, let me tell you. Even if I know, I will tell you. I'm telling you, say, I'm just coming back for what they call me, United States of Americas. Yes, I'm good there. I went to see Donald Pompey Trump, where I be president of America. Me and this man, I sit for that place where I call me the White House. Ne? Well, like, where I'm talking, the talking about Ghana man's talking. So I will tell you the talking where I chop. If I chop turkey self, I chop guinea fowl for there. First of all, I want to bring this yeye boy way. I call me Nana Once where I did for eliminates my backyard. Nana Once!
1: Dr. Dokintal Tanku.
0: Correct. Contribution say I'm bringing you back inside of my studio for Team W, MD80.9. How my life, Yoko?
1: What can. Onyempa, you catch Rahana.
0: You will tell it to Atufos in
1: the park. Atufos, I know we read the budget.
0: It's reading my budget, but, I will tell you.
1: It's all here, one for me didn't come.
0: It's not, is it putting your name inside?
1: Obama didn't come.
0: Well, I tell
1: you. Obama didn't know what?
0: I'm telling you.
1: And say, nah, it's kind of, you know,
0: I will tell you when I go inside my information. I get correct information. You think Atufos is the only one that come in with one bag? Me, my bag is double leather.
1: But some of you work up in you.
0: Okay, come to square. Who is giving you visa?
1: I'm afraid.
0: Okay. Hey. Don't talk in the matter way. I don't let us. This is a new year. Don't let us fight.
1: Me you know a new year. So work up. I work for one of
0: me. I went to Mexico.
1: Mexico.
0: I'm go to Canada. And I'm go to United States of America.
1: Oh, yeah, United States of America.
0: So I go to these three countries.
1: Uh-huh.
0: I'm see white girl, I'm talking to you. They look at me every time I'm talking my English, they're giving me $5. So my English is quite to go international. Donald Pompey Pompey Trump, he look at me, he said, this man, your mandula walagata is
1: not correct. What's that? You're correct.
0: Guy, what do you mean I know be correct to go?
1: Also, who mandula of Lagata is not working.
0: My what?
1: Your mandula of Lagata.
0: It's not of Fugla. It's not of
1: Lagata. Your mandula Lagata.
0: It's not Regatta. Regatta will do it when they do a person. That one they do Regatta. It's not Regatta.
1: It's what?
0: It's Obligata.
1: Obligata.
0: Correct matter.
1: Your mandula of Obligata.
0: It's not of. It's not light. You don't put it light on and put me light off. It's not off. Okay? It's mandula oblagata.
1: Mandula oblagata.
0: See, I'm telling you, you don't understand my English. Anyway, good evening, welcome. You know, go. They look at your passport where they say this, boy, if you go, you won't come back. So, God! then deportation you.
1: Now, what's in your baby? I'm walk up now.
0: Where I watch it?
1: Mushabi Wilmina.
0: Correct, Matter. I like that one. You'll watch it.
1: Mushabi Wilmina.
0: Me, I'm
1: in. I'm Mushabi or Cape Coast.
0: It's good.
1: And I'm Massa Mushabi or Mankesim.
0: So you do
1: three. Most of my friends were three places.
0: Like me, cool.
1: I'm not your father World Cup.
0: But me, I'm wearing three shirt.
1: You wear what?
0: I'm wearing three shirt.
1: How about three shirt now?
0: The place is like they put me inside ice block, cool. I'm there, I'm talking like.
1: Now what do?
0: It's catching me, wallahi.
1: Good.
0: It's good, I'm telling you.
1: I got cold.
0: I got. I can't let me play that music because you're talking it. I've catch cold. It's my cold. Enjoy the music. Singing it with me. Oh, yeah, let's sing it. This one will rap in.

0: Who there? Ashi pati wonfo. 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Who there? Ashi pati. Efo, where are you? Come and rap in small for me. Ah.
1: Because we get money, we can't go to party. Because we do party, they give us a party. Iya wukami, doba yari. That's like I said.
0: Wallahi, if you don't know this song, if you can't sing in this song, you are not all correct for full stop. Wallahi.
1: It wasn't me. No, be me. Wallahi.
0: I'm doing fatty because I'm going to Americas. I'm coming back.
2: You say you are doing what?
0: I'm doing fatty.
2: On your fatty party.
0: It's on a
2: your
0: fatty.
2: On your fatty.
0: Warm. If you come to the studio, I get warm chair. I will give you. Wallahi, Wallahi, this evening. I will shop wash. I will shop wash.
2: No, it's not like you will shop. You will chop.
0: It's a shop.
2: You will chop watch it.
0: Aye. Give me one rap.
2: What?
0: Hey.
2: Whoa, whoa.
0: I got caught. Don't catch caught.
2: You be chopping, watching, watching. Are you the one who is rapping?
0: Oh, sorry, rapping.
2: Yeah, I get caught. I get watch it today. Me, I go eat. You did there, I did there. Today be full stop. You could break, yes, son of a. You could break, yes, son of a. Ewa yinfa, ewa gwe, ewa kasuwa, ewa abra, ewa man kesim, ebete. TW. I get caught.
0: This one, it sure say you get a code, true, because you know, I got a code. It's too bad for me.
2: We'll get a code.
0: Let me show you how to do it.
2: Yeah.
0: I got a code.
2: You got a code. You got a code.
0: Hey, let me rap it for you. Let me rap it for you. Mm-hmm. Me, I write, say, I won't go America. I take my passport,

0: I trip, I see you on you. Who telling me? This evening, if you fit to call me, I will give you one che.
1: If someone call you, give the person watch it.
0: One che. No, this one is the special one we're bringing from America.
1: Okay.
0: It's calling me Waminche.
1: Waminche.
0: Okay, this evening I want to start my serious matter with the budget. Honorable MP International, I'm too forced way I come with the budget yesterday. You can't talk plenty matter way I hear. So if you get one matter where you want talk inside this matter of the budget, feel free to call me on 020-020-20-85-88-88. Calling and contribution inside the matter for the budget. Telling me what I like, what I'm no like. In fact, calling just to wish me welcome back from international travel to go and watch me the World Cups. But let me start this matter. In fact, ladies and gentlemen, let me welcome everybody again to what I call me full stop serious news. Today, I will discuss what I call me Ghana's medium budget. Yes, medium budget. Inside that budget, matter day. Plenty matter. The one day where Ghanaman's people, everybody for Ghanaman's, become what I call me shamtad amcomtant. Everybody becomes shamtad equanimous person for Ghanaman. This be the time where the boy where he sell even wristwatch can fit talk about my budget. Everybody is talking budget. Wallahi. So let me start. My people yesterday, one man where I dey sell in Wamche, today it become what I call me macro economical indicator. Wallahi. This person is say my physical condition for my country and my trajectory is encouraging. This is what the man where I call me I'm too forcing is talking. He say my physical consolidation trajectory for my budget of Ghanaman's country is encouragement. So my brother and sisters, yesterday, we are measuring sitter with one spoon, not two. One single spoon. Government say growth is improving. That be what government talk. Inflation is season. Everything according to government is good. Good. He said, but my average Ghanaman's people is looking inside my wallet and they are saying everything is improving. Wallahi. The economy is smiling on television, but inside my wallet is buffering. You know what I call me buffering? You know when you put your internet on, where the thing they go, that is how the budget I did do. Because for television, the time where Mr. Astu Forsen, I did talk inside television, the budget is smiling. It get green teeth. But the time when me I go inside my pocket far, where I open my wallet far, let me tell you what he was talking. He say, wow, wow, wow, wow. This matter, I don't know. Hey, wallahi. Inside my budget yesterday, Mr. Atuforsen is talking that no new taxation for Ghanaman's country. One of the biggest thing way I get for my headline is no new tax is expectation. Don't expecting any new taxation for Ghanaman's country. That is what he's talking. But we don't know if that talking is final or it is not final. Ghanaman's hear this. I'm celebrating it like a black star where I qualify for World Cup finals. But we know who they not even reach the second round. Hey, and knock me out. People where I they dance inside my mind. Let me tell you, one sentence is nothing. It doesn't mean anything. Because tomorrow morning, government can come and tell me that taxation is necessary because matter is day for there. Another matter where I talk me be say, deficit is narrowing. Deficit is narrowing. Deficit. It means say the money where I they owe other people, I pay them. Yesterday, inside the government conversation for inside the parliament, kai walai, if I see what they go on, a two person will call one matter. He said the money where I the road contractor, then everybody will shout, I'm paying, I'm paying, I'm paying. This be the difference thing where I see. Before they will say, government will say, we have a plan to pay. We have plan to pay. We have plan to
1: we
0: pay.
1: We have plan to pay.
0: That okay. is what the government will say.
1: Actually, what for plan on one
0: they will tell me before when they read the budget, they will tell me the plan is far ahead of my way. Well, I. But yesterday, when Mr. Atuforsen Kwame, he said, the money where the old contractor, I am paid.
1: Which, yeah?
0: I'm telling you. The money where I go budget for IMF, I'm big.
1: Which, hey,
0: I'm telling you. Wonderful English. He said 2,045,500,000 Ghana cedis. I'm pay. He said electricity deficit for 155 billion.
1: Which you are pay.
0: This one, I don't know if you be guess.
1: Are you speaking French or English?
0: I don't know if you be guess where they do ampe.
1: Are you speaking French or English?
0: Is it both the two of them both together? Of them. I'm telling you. He say even the money where they old school children for feeding me program.
1: Ampe.
0: Yeah, yesterday he sweeted me quite. Ampe. He say even the one where I the whole workers.
1: Ampe.
0: Ampe. They said. Yesterday, Ghana's country is sweeting me. Ampe. I don't know inside parliament.
1: Ampe.
0: She didn't know what they do.
1: Ampe.
0: Ampe.
1: Oh, well, like,
0: Ampe. Ampe. Well, like, because a two person he come. He say money way from a government he go borrow.
1: Ampe.
0: Ampe. Galam say money.
1: Ampe.
0: Ampe. He say even chairman want to me money self.
1: Ampe.
0: Ampe.
1: Hey.
0: What a sweet to me. Sweet to me. Hey, this is what just said to me. Me today, I'm asking one question. Inside the budget where I reading yesterday, inflation, ampe, composition,
1: ampe,
0: ampe, building the road,
1: ampe, ampe,
0: aeroplane,
1: ampe, ampe.
0: Qual 020 is
1: 020
0: qual ampe.
1: Okay,
0: it's qual 020
1: 020.
0: See, now you're making this matter worse. Let me play one music. I will be back. Because this your matter is not minding me. Let's play this one. This one is from Kwafi Kwiminata.
1: Ken Atta.
0: Kwiminata.
1: I am Kwiminata. Ken Atta.

0: 88.9. Yes, sir. It talking, let me tell adia are yeah, what is talking here. Welcome back. The contribution be the matter for the budget. Let me hear what I can put computation inside the matter of the budget. So the number way I for calling me be 020 25 85 88 8 8 0 2 0 2 0 2 0 8 5 85 88 8 8. Calling me, telling me what my understanding for the budget where Mr. Atufosin is commandeering yesterday inside the Parliament House is conjunction for you, telling me that one, and I can have conversation with you. Another matter where I come out for the budget, be this matter where he say everything, new road where I want to build from Amkra, where I will go to Kumasi. He say Kumasi.
1: Kumasi.
0: Yes, from Amkra.
1: From Accra to Kumasi.
0: Ampe. He say that road, Ampe.
1: Wait, your call.
0: Well, light a lie.
1: From Accra to Kumasi.
0: I'm putting the money down.
1: It's a kind of war.
0: It's budgeting the money. It's not going to look for the money.
1: No.
0: It's open a bank account where I put in the money.
1: Or that my contractor's in.
0: It's not a giving contract.
1: I'm from a contractor.
0: It's put it inside my bank.
1: Okay, or the bank.
0: It's inside my bank.
1: No.
0: The contractization is about to be starting, I will call more money.
1: Okay.
0: I will give it.
1: Wow.
0: This one is not government is holding me. Government is holding me.
1: No.
0: Contractization will collect my money.
1: No. Me a contractor.
0: What a contracting are you?
1: Me a road.
0: What a road?
1: Road contractor.
0: The roadway I did from your kitchen to your bedroom. Okay?
1: No, not that one.
0: Which one?
1: From Accra to Kumasi.
0: Yeah, the Accra way there for your backyard. Okay?
1: No.
0: Backyard.
1: Me Accra ankasa.
0: Ankasa.
1: Yeah, me a contractor.
0: That be somebody in backyard. Ko.
1: No, I'm a contractor. Ankasa.
0: You, I be contractor.
1: Me a contractor.
0: What I'm contractor?
1: Me a road.
0: What is called
1: and,
0: a road?
1: And burdens.
0: And buildings.
1: Burdens.
0: You, I do buildings.
1: Yeah.
0: You, I be civil engineer or I be catastrophic engineer. Which one?
1: No, I be catastrophic.
0: Well, like the matter finish. You, I'm catastrophic.
1: I'm not catastrophic.
0: Well, I'm catastrophic.
1: Catastrophic.
0: You, it's not trafficking, no.
1: It's trafficking.
0: Hey, wallahi to lie. This boy. Who I be you?
1: I be me. Me Yamara.
0: We're talking that matter again.
1: Catastrophicing.
0: Ay.
1: Now where can that? I
0: catastrophicing.
1: Catastrophicing. Straw picking.
0: It's not a strawberry, yo. It is Manca not a strawberry.
1: Where's the katam straw picking?
0: You are talking about.
1: This is what you are saying.
0: You are talking
1: this
0: about.
1: This is the word you are saying.
0: You are talking about.
1: No. I said katam.
0: Okay. Telling me this matter for Fanti. Katam straw picking.
1: Actually, Obia, Oyakwan, Oya contractor. No, Odi caterpillar, Odi Yuma.
0: Kai walai.
1: Yeah, catastrophic.
0: Minini.
1: Me, Kababana.
0: Why I will lie my people like this?
1: No, men do want
0: catastrophic. I be caterpillar.
1: Yeah, I be caterpillar.
0: Is it somebody I taking caterpillar for the main road? Ko?
1: Yeah.
0: Kai will lie. This is boy.
1: Catastrophic.
0: If my hand condition you, I will slapping you with my left eye.
1: You go give you koboko.
0: I wouldn't mind you. Another matter where government is talking. He say, going forward, I will borrow less. I will borrow less.
1: Borrow less?
0: Yes. I won't borrow money plenty. But
1: okay.
0: I will borrow small.
1: okay.
0: Instead of government coming to tell me, I won't borrow cry. He say, I will borrow
1: small. Bombusa
0: crazy. That is bombusa. Where you bombusa? You hear? 1 billion, 1 billion, 1 million, 100 billion.
1: Yeah.
0: That is busy.
1: So, I'll call bucket kitty with you.
0: Small one go.
1: I'll call bucket kitty.
0: Walai. Bakumicha.
1: Bakumicha.
0: Kadang kada bolowi.
1: Okay.
0: It's, that one they call it kadang kada bolowi.
1: Kadankada bolowin.
0: Bolowin, correct.
1: Bolowin.
0: Yes.
1: Bolowin.
0: Bolowin.
1: A bolowin.
0: Bolowin.
1: Okay.
0: Another matter where idei dear be, what I call me revenue performance.
1: Revenue.
0: Transformance.
1: Transformance.
0: Not a tra. I didn't say tra. farms from us. Epo, Epo, sit down far. Telling me, Epo, telling me your matter consignation, the budget way, Oga Atuforsen way I reading yesterday evening times. Yesterday evening times. This one is not my girlfriend. It is my budget.
2: The budget.
0: The budget. What is my concern for you inside?
2: Personally, you know where I love about the budget.
0: What I love for the budget.
2: You know, you just came back from America.
0: What lie?
2: To go and watch the World Cup.
0: I watching the World Cup. Me and Donald Pompey, Pompey Trump, we are drinking Akmeteshi.
1: And you Donald Trump no more petition.
0: It's not only a petition. I'm going there with specially be what I call him Vitas.
2: Uh-huh.
0: I taking specially Vitas from Empty Man's Infallas. Where I'm taking to America's school. You small boy like you.
2: He don't know. Talking?
0: You don't know.
2: So Apple. You know that before we went to the World Cup, the government allocated 58 million Ghana cedis.
0: 58 million?
2: Yeah, exactly.
0: Well, light and light.
2: To the Black Stars.
0: Uh-huh.
2: So, yesterday.
0: Yesterday.
2: Whilst Uncle Forsen, Ato.
0: He's talking.
2: He was talking. Mm-hmm. He said that he is going to take the 58 million Ghana cedis back.
0: Kai!
2: Yes, he's going to take the 58 million Ghana cedis back.
0: Who will he give me?
2: When FIFA pay Ghana for our participation.
0: Yes. Me, yes, I went to, it's not only you where so I go.
2: Go Canada.
0: I'm go to Canada.
2: Mexico.
0: I'm go to Mexico.
1: Uh-huh. Yeah, Mexico.
0: Is it what?
1: Coons. What she share what you're training, what do? Coons. What she share?
0: Is it Mexico?
1: What are you? Coons.
0: You.
1: Mexico.
0: Is it this is about, I don't know where. It's Mexico.
1: Of course.
2: So yes. The X is silent.
0: Thanking you.
2: Okay, so Mexico.
1: So
2: Mexico.
1: It sounds like something.
0: What's cone. Something?
2: No, the cone. Cone. It's not. It's cold. It's not.
0: Is it not Coca-Cola?
1: Oh? You say cold. No, it's not cold. It sounds like.
0: This is for you, pa. So, wait. Let this man finish my talking.
2: So, I think.
0: It's like people want to know my invitation for
2: America.
0: I'm telling you.
2: Don't worry. Let

0: Hey, let's continue my story.
1: So, I think that is my highlight of the whole thing. The Minister of Finance.
0: I'm talking.
1: He says that he's going to take his 58 million Ghana.
0: But let me ask you one question. When I qualify, I go my second round. How much FIFA I will pay me? I know the amount.
1: I don't know the amount. So I don't want to quote some amount right now. But the fact is that the only amount I can quote right now is the 58 million Ghana cedi that Afo Ato Kesefosi. He say he's going to collect.
0: He will collect that money.
1: You will collect that 58 million as soon as FIFA he paid the participation fee. He will take that. And I think it's a great news for Ghana as a whole. But Uncle Forcing, if you collect the money, you have to let us know that you have collected the money, because you told us that you are going to collect the money as soon as FIFA pays the participation fee. So if you are listening to me and you are an aide to Uncle Atu Forcing, please let him know that we are also waiting for the time he received the
0: money. Let me tell you how much Faimpa will pay Ghana man's country.
1: Okay.
0: Piper. Is it Piper?
1: FIFA.
0: Is it the same thing, Nipa?
1: No, you can't say Piper. It's
0: FIFA. It Piper?
1: No, FIFA.
0: Okay, let me tell you how much you will pay.
1: Okay.
0: Ghana will receive 12 million.
1: $12 million dollars
0: Walaite,
1: for the whole tournament.
0: While life of qualifying.
1: I beg, convert 58 million to American dollars to me and let me just do the math right now.
0: 58 million.
1: Ghana cedis.
0: Ghana cedis.
1: Yes, to
0: is
1: dollars.
0: That one is like 5 million, co.
1: $5 million dollars.
0: It's like $60 million dollars.
1: I'm coming. Let me just check the rate right now.
0: So this one is profitization for Ghana man's country.
1: Okay, so you are right. It is almost $5 million. It is $4,980,678.40 pesos.
0: This one is privatization. Ghana is making money.
1: Yes, my brother.
0: It's making almost seven.
1: Because if the government is able to spend $5 million dollars on
0: and getting 12 million,
1: and so if even we take 12 million, that means that basically we are going to be getting $7 million.
0: $7 million, I'm walking away. Even if I take a tax from it, I will get like 5 million,
1: and that 5 million can build more than 10,000 Afro thefts.
0: Yeah, finish.
1: So,
0: Uncle Atu Forcing, I'm coming to visit you.
1: We are coming. No, it's the money is for Ghana.
0: It's Ghana man's.
1: You
0: money.
1: Understand?
0: It's not true.
1: So.
2: Abed didn't say the miss can one chairman.
0: It's a chair for who?
2: No one chairman.
0: No, I play football.
2: No one about football. No question. Oh yeah.
1: Let me correct him. The thing is that the money it belongs to the state.
2: Yeah.
1: It is not money that is supposed to be shared.
2: Mm-hmm.
1: You understand?
2: Yeah.
1: So we'll take the money and then we'll develop a Ghana. You understand? Nobody can take one or any.
2: Oh, efo. I am a man. Can work and go for no. Efo, I am a
1: who are those people? How are those people you want to count me in?
2: Fanda, if you had the contract in Benampo, the percentage you. If in Ampo, what so worthy?
1: No. Let me tell you something. This is actually the money that the government invested.
2: More on investing.
1: It is not a GFA money.
2: You
1: know, GFA has their own budget.
2: Yeah.
1: The country or the government, we also have our budget.
2: Okay.
1: So that 12 million,
2: mm-hmm.
1: we are taking our almost $5 million from it.
2: Okay.
1: Now the remaining 7 million is going to be for the GFA. So whatever the GFA want to use that money for, it is their own palaver source.
2: Okay.
1: You understand?
2: Matashi.
1: But we as a nation, we are going to collect our 58 million Ghana cedis. And definitely, we are going to use it for award development. We can't share it to...
2: Oh, maybe it's a one chairman. One man in data, 10 cedis.
1: I think that is now. I think it's laudable.
2: Yeah. Because, so but no, yeah, woman
1: right now, everybody is on TikTok.
2: That's all.
1: Facebook, Snapchat, WhatsApp.
2: Eh, it's woman.

0: anya wankoti na de wodidi
1: it's true
0: sebe sebe ba kufo didi akrom nye de
1: oh
0: nkanda friday yi
1: oh nye bro
0: eh nkanda friday yi
1: nye bro eh
0: it's some
1: akplan na abobitadi
0: eh some bitters bi na de black bitters bi na de eh some black bitters bi na de
1: from eminti mase
0: eh for eminti mase
1: it's good though
0: eh o sey wa
1: it's very very good
0: wow
1: thank you going out to wasaberi ma yes, Osaberima Dr. Kwesi after the second year. He has really done a very good job. You understand?
0: Okay. Yes.
1: The beaters.
0: Oshie.
1: Oh, ma wo so police. I tell you, I see the way I'm talking.
0: Hey.
1: He make my nose is shaking like
0: Okay.
1: No.
0: From different place to different place.
1: Osaberima Kwesi Atano. Is in me. Yes. I feel like I'm the Omahini right now.
0: Really, really.
1: Yes. I feel like I'm the Omahini for Guaman. Yes.
0: It's a fool. Stop.
2: This matter, I don't want to talk about it because.
1: Which of the matters?
2: This one where every minute I'm talking to Vitas and I'm talking to my fathers. If the Faraman chief is calling me to questionization me, I don't want to talk anything for anybody.
1: Don't worry, I'll come and be your PR.
0: I'm a man, KB.
2: Let me go because what you people are doing is causing confusion here. So let me play my music.
1: You are a big liar. You can't do that. You want to cheat on nature.
2: Let me tell you something here. We are managing.
1: We are managing.
2: Enjoy the music. We'll be right back.
3: Charlie, how you doing?

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4: 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We're lucky. 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
6: 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Yeah. 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

0: Kai. Welcome back to the International Soul Way. I call me Full Stop. This soul be that soul way. If I finish way, I go to my house way. I go meet my wife way. I tell in my wife, say, wife, give me quarter to food make a shop. With my wife, I know mind me. I will talking what?
1: Full stop.
0: If I go where I meet my yanya way, I tell my yanya this evening I want to where my yanya is not minding me, I will say what?
1: Full stop.
0: If I dey driving my motor way, police officer is stopping me way. He say this evening, giving me something small, let me look at my helper. I will look at Oga police for my eye. I will tell him,
1: Full stop.
0: If I catch my house where my bikini, you know, they hear word where I talk him for my ear where I don't want to hear. I will take him my left hand. I will slap this bikini so that this bikini will get common sense. Nee. But if you no get, I will say
1: full stop.
0: Correct matter. Nee. Now let's go to what I call me open conversation. This is open conversation. Any conversation can be entered this open conversation. The first one with me I want to talk about be one man where they call me social security expert, cyber security expert. This man he be correct expert where I get plenty degrees for inside what I call me cyber security. This man I go for one radio station for Ghana where I call him in Joy FM where I go city for there.
1: Okay,
0: where I begin to ask this man, how can I fit protecting myself so that people on my telephone cannot steal in my money? What this man is talking plenty. I will quote in this, I will quote in that, I will quote in he talking plenty. Everybody say this man, my medulla oblongata for this man is correct. This man come out for Joy FM studio for where somebody call him. Somebody call him, he tell this man, if I quickly send the money, make I take pay for something for my picking of her. But this man send it. By the time this man realize, it's scamming me. So I don't know if my cyber security advice where I give people is correct or is not correct. Nana one,
1: yes.
0: What I want to talk about this one.
1: My papa, doctor, dokinta, tanko, or a canada. Young friend there, and I'm a friend there. Security man, or your cyber
0: security.
1: This
0: matter where I happen.
1: Or your cyber security. A summer way, see one cran memo. And our friend, no call Joy Ephraim there. Uncle, no uncle, chre, quana, a man for wobble for that, will be see wabo, one on hoban. It was ABR, one if he, and answer the wolf on the door. And there were one Ibia from Uncle A, that the new American. And now why we? Into Unchere, a corner, I been in Wabba for that. The monk of one were fra one caden, one Kenyan one. And I know a church there, and I need a day, were fra a catcher one there, well, and put his composition one. Now we'll let today, we'll let today. Nee, no, all your show, Ninja Levy, now open in a open if you Joy FM. Studio one, Osan, I say one. I no be friend de he of London na or de nyame bi abren into onsen iska be de 500 million non for man no ye yi na okaseni na okaye de okaseni nyimpa otena radio do we preach about ekwana ibia bi for no podo scam wa obey we no ofi wo seni na Ibi as coming. 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
1: Fre, ne yendi nkomo.
0: Nana one, let me ask you another question while somebody will be calling me. Why is it that in Ghana somebody is calling? Let me pick this one first. Hello, good evenings.
2: Hello.
0: Hello, good evenings. What is my name and where I'm calling from far?
2: I'm calling from Sandy.
0: Okay, tell me your matter.
2: You should listen because it will help you.
1: mpoche wo awo yanka na mfante awo anche beye den
2: anche maka atamo kindi kos obobu om
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0: thank you this man way I calling me correct conversation he say me I will do what the man talk I will not only talking what in talking if it is you what I will do listen matter way I did disturb me for Ghana man's country is this one every time I will increase fuel. Yes, every time they announce it for increased fuel.
1: Yeah.
0: The intensive driver.
1: Yeah.
0: It will increase it. If they increase fuel by 20 first west far.
1: Yeah.
0: Taxi driver will say it's 5 Ghana cedis. It will increase my taxi. Cool. Yeah. When they increasing the money for the fuel, I go down by 10 first west. Taxi driver will tell me that the price is under review.
1: Definitely.
0: Why?
1: Doctor, Ghana setna. No, ni yam friend there. Okay, I'm a manka Ghana halasem. Odo me to kwanda ba be mamu kray no. I think the water friend on a very nice. I mean what to move, what to do who baby mojina no de one na lojina no a one an ujina. But Ghana taxi drivers even remember yampo EBC. EBC.
0: Somebody is taking your money for taxi.
1: No. I mean, one Jimmy Ska or G different person, Nisika, or Bonne Po no Jimmy Ska. Impana so look at second gate. It will face gate. Why do you not say, look at Cape Coast? And see, Irisano, Isano, no, agent, 5 cities. Now catch and on San Fa, another car, on Fonko, second gate.
0: You're writing my number for this car.
1: Manchuro.
0: This one is what they call a driver banza or light lie. It's a banzako.
1: Sure, especially one. Say Eba, say onye Cape Coast in Kutimpo, baby ara, a kwana taxi drivers, you know, one passengers and one you for dunno, on ye fe, or ya sefim.
0: Is it fim?
1: Yeah, or ya sefim. Like, oh yeah, yo. To the extent there.
0: Is it what I call him? I'm sipping.
1: Yeah, like, I mean him how to say it in English.
0: You say it. It's okay.
1: Yeah, oh yeah, yo.
0: It's okay.
1: It's yesterday. So what would that? So fair no, what would that? We may make sure the fair no so. What can fool no? So what would that? What so we no so do? But one what to do? Why you don't know? One word in a water coming on no here one.
0: Let me bring another one. This one is funny for me, cool. Why is it that the time I will send an invitation, say I am getting married for my wedding, cool. I will talk, say the wedding, I will start at 2 o'clock. Cool?
1: Okay.
0: But even the one where I get married, the bridging, the bridging will get there at 4:30. But I give my invitation. I say my invitation be 2 o'clock. But the bride, the girl where I will marry, cool, it will get there at 4:30. Huh? What kind of matter is this?
1: Oye, mbesiafo, inoni mbenyimfo, yenusu na yanabana yadinam, anasu de mbesiafo, unusu na wanabana wadinam. 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My man Ghana time, because I'm in Ghana time, I'll be disappointed.
0: But why is you are talking only about Bessia?
1: Oh, sir.
0: Edi. Is it the man too? Sometimes you do this?
1: No. Menyim benyi baby alo bed na che dem benyi no oyege wo bonutri.
0: Kai you are like this boy. We are talking for radio. I can't even be talking like this.
1: Okay.
0: Give me my mama to quiet.
1: Mate.
0: So sometimes the husband too is coming for my wedding very late. It's not only the woman of
1: her. Messi Afu na waye ne kasi.
0: Is it Messi Afu, eh?
1: Messi Afu na waye ne kasi. Especially the ladies.
0: Is it
1: the sexy yanniers. Especially the sexy yanniers.
0: Because at the talk woman matter now, my brofu is changing me.
1: Yeah, because of what do Messi Afu want to do?
0: It's not reminding you. Let me ask you this one.
1: Okay.
0: You send the money, ko?
1: Yeah.
0: Then the person where I receive your money.
1: Mm-hmm.
0: He said, I haven't seen him my money.
1: Na ni ebo kwa dewe. Ma sen, wafra atu kofi ansaba.
0: Then the receiver is telling the person, say, me too, I've received the alert, say, I no get money.
1: Ano, sebe, wada dada, sebe, yena ye fimpo anono. Yena ye kopumuno. Sebe, yena na wada dada yen.
0: But why is it that if I go to market,
1: uh-huh,
0: and they tell me the price of something,
1: uh-huh,
0: and I say, madam, but this thing is how much? It will tell me if you don't want to buy commodity.
1: It's a, if you are, I don't know, waste your check. Ewa, nyimpa no ben 1 ton adi. 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I didn't be a bone than a price. Now, according to Bisa, there, or your hine,
0: I want to price in.
1: No.
0: A brochure is not getting market.
1: Oh, a bia, I wish you all supermarket.
0: A supermarket. This one is Kotokuraba market.
1: Yeah, it's the same market. Nah.
0: Is it not?
1: But I want to obey him there. What branding, Emma? What the brand be what I come and your may aware. Molly, the same of beside it. Eh, and the agrofono wanna what branding ye may be ma and ye may be a ye fe hey ko bites.
0: Bites, I didn't work for somebody for the studio. My producer, aka Farah Castro, is he not drunk? Is he not drunk? Clap for him.
1: Mr. Peters.
0: Another matter we did here, for what I call me Farrington. Farrington. Yes. Ghanaman's Farrington.
1: Farrington.
0: Yes.
1: Farrington.
0: I get to
1: Car renting. No,
0: who is buying car? I get to Farrent.
1: To what?
0: Farrent. One be man, one be woman. Two Farrent.
1: Okay, two wives.
0: Farrent.
1: Two parents.
0: Aha, that's one. Thank you.
1: Bessie Akwel. Ine Benyunkwel.
0: One, aha. You will call.
1: Eba Fow.
0: Your mother will call in you. You will come quickly. She said, now you know the answer. Bye-bye.
1: O mami, no papa. Nibi a oba flow. There, brana bete. Nti, Eben, what's our assembly will in you with the
0: So, bye-bye.
1: Nti, bye-bye. Oh, I didn't check my one with Beatles. Because, send with Beatles, I'm not sure that Eben from now, I catch him that assembly will in you with the devil. How about assembly will in you with the devil? There, be one with Beatles, yeah.
0: You know something that is going on in Ghanaman's country?
1: Davy.
0: You know now everywhere where I go, they ask me for my Ghanaman's card.
1: Obi say Ghana card.
0: I'm telling you. Very soon I want to buy Kelewele. I will tell me to bring my Ghanaman's card.
1: Ne say yin yibie.
0: Aha, that one you can't fit buy, you can't fit sell.
1: Say yin yibia And to send each other 669 or near Luko.
0: No, this one is 777.
1: 777.
0: It's international number.
1: International 777.
0: See, for one project, pa,
1: okay.
0: One politician, I go their way, I say, I they do what I call him sword quatting.
1: Sword quatting. Okay, each other, or Luko Chebibim, another cut
0: that,
1: sword.
0: That one.
1: He's going to
0: one.
1: Cut sword, right? Okay.
0: But he cut the sword in January 2025. Way inside my speech, he said the project will start January 2026.
1: Our Ghana hala.
0: It's a Ghana man's country.
1: I don't watch it, no one go on. Truly. You see, these are some of the things that Ghana
0: it's not hala. Only even your president do it. There one time we get one president, he go and remove people's name and put his name for top for the project.
1: Say Ghana, if you a human only impossible complete. A human only impossible complete. I'm done with my work. You know, we're talking picture, tenting up a day. No, what I bought to social media and tenting video, you know what I bought to do. No, what are your monster, not on fatter. No, yes, if him, Ghana, ha. A day, yes, you may be. A day, yes, you may be.
0: I remember somebody inviting me make a go one share, Shuku.
1: Okay.
0: Where they do everything. Then the faster come where I talk and say...
1: Faster, nah, another faster.
0: The faster.
1: Faster. Faster, you build to me, go.
0: No, the one where I talk for sure.
1: Faster.
0: That one.
1: Okay.
0: Where I come, where he say, now we are about to cross, pa.
1: Mm-hmm.
0: He say, I will cross in my church now.
1: Okay.
0: 45 minutes later, he say, announcement number 7.
1: Eh?
0: This matter is congestion me.
1: Also, announcement number 7.
0: Well, I.
1: Now, about announcement, Lema.
0: Ah, he's giving announcement from the time where he said, now, church will close, okay?
1: Okay.
0: Where he start announcement, okay?
1: Okay.
0: 45 minutes later, I still give an announcement. He reach announcement number 7. Which time he will reach number 15? I don't know.
1: No, Chede, no, no, so, what for BTS, Kakra?
0: What bitters are doing for people for TW today? I will write everybody name where I drinking bitters. They are dancing for here.
1: On your bitters behind a one of them bitters, you know, yeah, China bitters.
0: It's a China business.
1: Yeah, China bitters.
0: Kepukosu. Kepukosu, they producing China
1: bitters.
0: Yeah.
1: Oh no, so was it my one? Went to why a fight.
0: Is it Kwebukosu town where people they fight over project? One say the project for day here, another one say no, if for day here. If for day here, if for day here, if for day here. Today I haven't seen in the project.
1: A project in Orokodo.
0: Is it going?
1: 24-hour economy market.
0: I didn't call
1: Orokodo. Elimina, Orokodo, Papa.
0: It's not talking Elimina.
1: Bacha de, Elimina de Orokodo.
0: It's going. Nobody's fighting for where I will be.
1: Oh, Elimina de into me, yeah. Because well, nyibi, nyishi, nyibi so
0: well, by the time the argument is finished, the 24-hour economy, I will reproject in me. So uh-huh. Don't worry. When somebody go to the main road, is ask for direction.
1: Okay.
0: They will say, go small, turn left, turn right, go up, 2018, turn my GDP inflation is down, is going up, is coming. That is how they give it direction in Ghanaman's country.
1: Demonati.
0: I'm telling you. Uh-huh. It's past the way Atuposin is talking about my inflation and my everything.
1: Why are they? Because Ghana Hano. Say my friend, if you are cramp on all the Elmina, Odo Elmina, on them there corner the way you're turning to, so who saw the turn left, saw the turn right, on who, and see a corner while the energy above one hand, my yama wire fire because say, echo baby nasa walk on here, echo a bone who there, baby may look be a la, we naming, echo a quack or two, baby may do no, no soundboard or, oh, my name Cape Coast, MTN. Another Abia Manam Kingsway Medri Kingsway O Medri Mekom Ahana Mekom no into Ama Walampo or Haro. And a Ghana so them GPS no yen tasi papa into other yet to me yet a GPS in as soon as yet to me yet the Nanto Manyama Oye.
0: Okay, let me give you one song to Nanti. This one is from Far Fiance.
1: papa yansi.

0: Yes, yes, yes, yes, yes. Kai, Kai, Kai, Kai. This evening is my first coming back for this matter. So I decided to say I no go talking plenty because from next week I will give you pyre. Pyre upon pyre upon pyre upon pyre. I will bring me comedy, comedians, and contributions where I will laugh like say my head is not getting neck. Well, light a light. Nanawas.
1: Yes, sir, master.
0: Giving me my last conversation. Let me sack you from my studio.
1: Yo, Javishro Bibiara, OT, TW Radio. Now, as some crow woman there, I will throw maybe. Osorin ya na so opodo e so fo na so fo na olusion na opododo so fo no before baka pre pre pre pre pre pre pre pre pre za lo di bebe no na wa bo be nti dem so fo na small boy na opodo osuen nti osuen na ti na so fo no wi na was oh ya won in sha name wa hade na so fo no preacher obi ampe nti members ni ya obi apade dem so fo wa transfer no na wewu. Now what the small boy never show Jesus Christ. No small boy never need praise the Lord in 1 hour none came with that.
0: But why I'm talking to you when I'm telling you to come and finish your conversation?
1: You know, YouTube.
0: So who is laughing? Yeah, boy. This is why your medulla oblongata is
1: not working. That's all. So until you don't want your last will be a lot of since I mean you're the man quite minchi a regional minister. Bemo will be a lanyan coupon in shred. Regional minister, Nyankopon in Shrop. I mean, they show you a tea. A tea, and the coordinate. Now, maybe said no, so Muguda Morochen. Muguda Mayada Morochen.
0: What is concerning for? Let me leave you. Finish and come out.
1: Yeah,
0: me
1: say.
0: Finish and come out for my studio.
1: Yo, that my yarkan, a tea for anyone, anyone here, anyone you obey ye. The one coordinate one tea, TW Radio. Ye do be biarasi, or be biarote TW Radio biarasi, and coupon on shirt, not on yanakase, Mr. Castro, Wasu Michio, Nemichia, Doctor Dokenta, Tanku, Nemichia, or be biara, or Sora and a Podney Radio, or the two, TW Radio.
0: Namichio, you are talking it is too much. Ladies and gentlemen, let me tell you one matter. I come back from America's, I come with fire. From the next week, I will bring me fire. So, fire. Until I will come back and come and be talking, my talking with my laughter and laughtering. Good night. My fire will fire you. I will hand over to one music guy who I like to play music plenty. But this one, enjoy, is say, Odo. Odo is Windy She.

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3: Hey, now go feel like I was here, what's your meaning in a drug?
4: Hey, Evia, make I owe? 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So open them who see any of papa dear. Mama P, I know what a dance you want, papa, pa. New one so at the former, a few year pa, and which maybe I will be and say, oh, pro, now per se on from my boy, and off from Russia, what the bed bro, could you deny, Mama P, and I'm a den adding, I don't know, we so too, a yabo, and from my foe, hey, the team and adding, a team.
3: Hey, never who let you cry what here for?
4: So open so, Mama P, let you cry, or be who no air to cry, matter this school, no, one in the year, she knew I was sending a painting a year or no, but you open so fresh on my trophy. 0542770375 and I say 0242516983. Mama P, I didn't see him. I woke, which him contractor.
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1: 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All right, big thanks going out to the Full Stop team. 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I repeat, 0202085888. Let me know where you're listening to me from. My name is Mr. Castro. On a Friday night, we do it like nobody's business. You know what I mean? Yes, that is how we do it. Tonight, I'll be playing some classic R&B hip-hop tunes.
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Alright. Good to know that. Oh, baby. Yeah, I know it's you. I know it's you. Relax. Right here, baby. The undisputed. Yeah, Mr. Castro is the man. Hey, P. Weasel. Thanks for joining the live feed on TikTok. 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

Good evening to you, Chacha. Lady Chacha. Good evening. Manuel, what's good? Special one going out to